0: Hey, Poppy, good morning.
1: Hi.
0: How old are you?
1: I'm 11.
2: Okay, what sort of tasks do you need to do, Poppy?
1: Well, in Phillip Island, I help my dad, like, make a fence and, like, concrete it into the ground.
2: Well, you're a tradie.
0: Hang on, you're 11 and you're building fences and concreting.
1: Yeah.
0: How much money do you make, Poppy?
1: About 50 bucks.
0: 50 bucks?
1: Yeah.
3: Are you in the union? Like, are you having every couple of Mondays off as well?
0: CFMEU.
3: Will you be marching on the Balti today?
0: 50 bucks, Poppy. How much have you saved? Or do you spend it?
1: I save some of it, but in most of it.
0: Hey, Poppy, when someone needs to build a fence at their house and they call a fencing company and an 11-year-old girl turns up, do they ever get concerned or they think you're right for the job?
1: It's just at my dad's house.
0: Oh, just at dad's house. Right.
3: She's not doing the fences at the zoo around the lion enclosure or anything. That'd be a concern.
0: Is he a good boss, Poppy?
1: No.
0: Oh, why not?
3: No meal break.
0: What does he do wrong?
3: It's the conditions.
4: Jase, Lauren and Clint.
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6: 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In Port Adelaide, Ocean Steamers Road is closed at Eastern Parade due to a previous structure fire. Getting busy on Peary Street between King William Street and Pulteney Street and Commode Street between Sir Edwin Smith Avenue and King William Road. At Jepps Cross, road plates are in use on Grand Junction Road near Main North Road with speeds at 40 in both directions. Speeds are also at 40 for works on Salisbury Highway near Bryans Road, Greenfields. 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Rain today with a high of 15, right now it's 14 degrees. 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

0: 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Welcome to your Sunday. You've got Jace, Lauren and Clint.
1: Our next guest is the interior design queen of the block and a show favourite, especially after her savage criticism of Clint's garden.
2: How was it on here?
3: He's been here for about a year. How would you describe the backyard?
2: Lonely. Very, very lonely.
1: Harsh, but true, Shayna. Please welcome to the show, Shayna Blaze.
4: Beautiful Shayna.
5: We
4: still
5: love
4: friends.
5: You.
4: And we'll just never
5: oh
4: let
5: God.
4: You live that down.
5: But you're not lonely anymore.
0: No.
5: Not lonely anymore. No.
0: That is like truth serum. I needed to hear it to force change.
4: To be fair, Jason and I also thought your house looked a bit grim.
0: Yes.
4: And so we sent an expert in Shayna Blaze around. And then she just reconfirmed what we thought, and that was that the backyard needed some work.
2: Yeah.
4: Now,
2: sorry.
4: We're going to get to that in a minute.
2: Okay.
4: Shayna Blaze, how are you?
2: I'm really good. Really good. Block started.
4: Can you believe another season of The Block? How many have you done now?
2: This is 22 all up, but for me, I think this is 17.
4: Like, can you even believe that?
2: No. No, it's crazy. 17 series. But because every year feels that little bit different.
4: Yeah.
2: And, you know, it's tweaked just enough to make it different, and you're always looking at different houses and you're looking at different contestants, but they all come up with the same problem.
0: Well, for those would-be renovators out there, give us an idea, are there any go-to sort of colour palettes at the moment? What's just for your would-be renovators out there?
2: I think at the moment everyone's just gone too safe. It is very boring. It's very vanilla.
4: Also, just don't do it because it's so expensive right now.
2: Oh. Yeah, you just wouldn't.
4: It's a like, hard time right now.
2: Doing paint colours and furniture, that's fine. But actually sort of renovating, so probably dressing and styling would be the main way that you would go. But definitely like lots of texture, like put timbers in there. Don't just rely on just having like, you know, a beige wall or something that's just white. You know, beautiful contrasting timbers are definitely the way to go. And it doesn't matter if it's dark timbers or light timbers. There is, you know, a couple of had, you know, some years where it's just, it's all about dark timber. It's all about blonde oak. It is all about sort of those beautiful elements of nature putting into your home at the moment with timber.
0: Do people like inviting you around for dinner? Because you imagine Shayna walking into the house and there's like, oh shit, what's she going to say about the rug?
4: I know.
2: Look, honestly, it comes up all the time and my line is, unless you pay me, I'm not going to judge.
4: Oh, that's a good idea.
2: Exactly, because the thing is, I judge for a job, but I also do people's houses for a living, and sometimes, you know, would I do my house like that? Absolutely not. Yeah. It's their home. So you can't judge someone's home. A competition is a completely different thing. Yes. But when it's someone's home, you can't judge. But if they ask me...
0: There you go, Lauren. You can't change somebody's heart.
2: Oh, hang on.
4: Why are you saying that to me?
0: Because you judge my backyard plans.
4: Okay, well, sorry. We judged that. Okay, Shayna.
2: All right.
4: The first time you went to Clint's very lonely, as you described the backyard, it was literally just... grass, like not even grass. It was just like concrete, right?
0: It still is, to be honest.
2: There was a barbecue by the back door.
4: It had no gas bottle.
2: It was just, oh my God,
4: how's
2: that?
4: So now he's gone to the other extreme. Are you ready to see these plans for his garden oasis?
2: I am. I'm excited. So you're actually getting a landscaper. You've had it designed.
4: Shayna, talk us through.
0: There's the concept. Now,
4: we're not paying you, but please judge.
2: Okay.
0: There's a lot of different plants. There's a deck. There's...
4: It's not exactly minimalist.
2: There's a lot of different plants there. It's not... I mean, you don't have acreage.
0: There's also... there's like a pond.
4: And a fire pit.
0: And a fire pit. And...
4: he lives in a terrace.
2: Hang on, you're having a child soon.
0: Yeah.
2: A fire pit and a pond.
4: Or
2: no.
4: Bad idea.
2: You've got to wait.
0: That's good. That's good.
4: Oh my God.
0: We're going to need a pool fence.
4: Fence around the pond. No, I think you're going to need the landscape gardeners to redo.
0: We need to redesign.
4: It's pretty hectic.
2: Hang on, who designed this? Your landscape gardener?
0: Yes.
2: I think because you gave him a massive brief, wouldn't you?
0: No,
2: I want this and I want this.
0: I said because Shayna Blaze is going to be judging it. So.
4: There's too much going on, isn't there?
0: All right.
2: Look, I think...
0: we might scale it back a little.
2: You know what? I think it's pretty close. I just think, especially in that small area when you have so... and there's a lot of different colours. Like we've got yellow, orange, pink, red.
4: Savage.
2: It's too many colours.
0: Oh, so I've gone from being lonely... to being...
4: too busy.
0: Too busy.
2: But that's where we get the sweet spot in the middle.
0: Okay,
2: see?
0: Right.
4: Shayna has a very good point about having a baby and a fire and a pond.
2: Yeah. I think everything about it's beautiful. It just needs to be a little bit more simplified. Don't go boring, but I just feel like maybe three colours of flowers instead okay. of seven.
4: You're not putting the botanic gardens what? In your backyard, Doug.
0: What do we think in summary of this year's block?
2: They don't have as long. So there's a lot of, you know, to the wire and were things finished properly all the time. It was pretty damn close. But you're going to see quite a bit of unfinished detail.
0: Oh, okay.
4: We can't wait. We love watching. The block, Shana.
0: Yeah,
4: and we love you. You know that.
2: Oh, and I love you guys. Always have so
0: good
2: much
0: to
2: fun.
0: See you, Shana. The block continues on Channel 9 and 9 now. Thanks for coming.
2: Thank you so much.
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2: 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Getting busy on Peary Street between King William Street and Pulteney Street, and Commode Street between Sir Edwin Smith Avenue and King William Road. At Jepps Cross, road plates are in use on Grand Junction Road near Main North Road with speeds at 40 in both directions, and the speed camera Bridge Road, Salisbury East, saying has helped people navigate complex mental health for 40 years. 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Rain today with a high of 15, right now it's 14 degrees. 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
5: Hello, I'm Eleanor Quirk. There's been another near miss on the tarmac at Sydney Airport. This time, the pilot at the controls of a Jetstar plane bound for the Gold Coast was forced to brake suddenly when a Qatar aircraft came dangerously close. The sudden stop forcing a flight attendant to fall. She's been treated for minor injuries. It's the second near miss at the airport in just weeks. A new national advertising campaign rolling out today is hoping to arm parents with the skills to deal with bullying. The ads highlighting the warning signs for parents to watch out for. Australia's recorded its first inland case of the H5 bird flu. The native bird found in far west New South Wales brings the total number of confirmed cases on Australian soil to 215. There are now fears it could spread to the poultry industry. And Robert Irwin's defended mum, Terry, accusing the media of painting her as the villain. The TV host claiming pictures of the pair have been taken out of context, accusing tabloids of creating family drama that doesn't exist.
3: Nova Sport.
5: Melbourne's put a dent in Fremantle's winning streak, defeating the ladder leaders by 4 points. D's coach Stephen King says they've proven they're a real contender in September.
6: Oh, extremely proud. Proud of the playing group, to be honest. They're a serious footy team. So we came here today wanting to challenge them and test ourselves as much as them. Fairly intense game, like a final. Really proud of our group.
5: The Swans thumped Port Adelaide by 97, Geelong over Essendon by 67, and Adelaide 9-point winners over Richmond. And you're up to date on the latest from the newsroom.
7: Having a wonderful weekend. Thanks for choosing Nova as I go non-stop with your favourite fresh hits and throwbacks. Gaga coming up, the song that made me fall back in love with her. I went off her for a little while. Then I heard Abracadabra and I was back on board. It's

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Fresh hits and throwbacks are on. My name's Aaron Rich. In the news everywhere at the moment, unfortunately not for the new album, Ariana Grande. We do love you, Ari. Hate That I Made You Love Me is her fresh hit. That is coming up for you inside the next 10 minutes. And I've got the artist, Ella Langley, who knocked Taylor Swift off the top

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1: 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In Port Adelaide, Ocean Steamers Road is closed at Eastern Parade due to a previous structure fire. Getting busy on Peary Street between King William Street and Pulteney Street, and Commode Street between Sir Edwin Smith Avenue and King William Road. At Jepps Cross, road plates are in use on Grand Junction Road near Main North Road, with speeds at 40 in both directions. 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Then take it from lips to lashes with new Brownie Pie Mega Lift Mascara. Rimmel London now half price at Big W. Rain today with a high of 15. Right now it's 14 degrees. 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

0: Nova with I Knew You. Morning, this is Aaron Rich. Hope you're having a wonderful weekend as we come up to the 11 o'clock news. Got the artist who went from sleeping in the back of his car to now the world stage. Very popular at the moment, Alex Warren. I reckon your grandma is even a fan of him. Fever Dreams, his fresh hit. That plays next.
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21: 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Rain today with a high of 15. Right now it's 14 degrees. 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
23: Hello, I'm Eleanor Quirk. An investigation's underway after a near miss between two planes at Sydney Airport. A Qatar Airways and Jetstar aircraft came within metres of each other on the tarmac this morning. A flight attendant suffered minor injuries when the Jetstar plane was forced to brake suddenly. Another near miss at the airport, which unfolded last week, is also under investigation. One Nation's pushing for an overhaul of visa categories as the government faces political pressure over immigration levels. The party eyeing a move to tighten up rules that open the gates for immediate family members of some visa holders. The country's poultry industry is facing a growing threat as the deadly bird flu strain continues to spread. Australia's first inland case has been detected in New South Wales, with native birds testing positive. And Donald Trump's feud with Taylor Swift has again taken off. The White House forced to remove a TikTok post featuring a Taylor song after she filed a copyright claim.
2: Nova Sport.
23: Melbourne's put a dent in Fremantle's winning streak, defeating the ladder leaders by 4 points. D's coach Stephen King says they've proven they're a real contender in September.
24: Oh, extremely proud. Proud of the playing group, to be honest. They're a serious footy team. So we came here today wanting to challenge them and test ourselves as much as them. Fairly intense game, like a final. Really proud of our group.
23: The Swans thumped Port Adelaide by 97, Geelong over Essendon by 67, and Adelaide 9-point winners over Richmond. And you're up to date on the latest from the newsroom.
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0: Thank you for listening to Nova. I hope you're having a wonderful weekend. I've got the song from Bruno Mars. It's so good for your soul. Might have something to do with the title as well, but just it feels good, you know? You listen to this and instantly got a bit of pep in your step. That is coming up inside the next 10 minutes. Alex Warren's Fever Dream starts us first. Non-stop.

Let's do it. This is Bruno Mars. Yeah. And this is my fresh hit. On Nova. On my side. Nova is my station.

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0: Olivia Dean, Baby Steps on Nova with Aaron Rich for the weekend. Fresh hits and throwbacks. Somba. He really is this decade's Justin Bieber. Like, if we take it back, he was online as a kid. 2016. Doing covers. Very Bieber-esque, yeah? Fast forward to now. Oh, yeah, he's a worldwide superstar. We love Somba. 12 to 12. I'll press play on that for you inside the next 10 minutes. We'll check your roads as well if you're out and about this Sunday morning. And also do a huge throwback from 50 Cent into club. Yeah, can't wait to play it for you all next.
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1: After gathering five-star reviews, Adelaide-born Anthony LaPaglia debuts in his hometown with Death of a Salesman next month. Book now at Ticket Tech. In Bolivar, reports of a car v barrier on the north-south motorway near the Bolivar interchange. Felix Toa crash on the corner of OG Road and Paynham Road. Port Adelaide, Ocean Steamers Road is closed at Eastern Parade due to a previous structure fire, and getting busy on Peary Street between King William Street and Pulteney Street, and Commode Street between Sir Edwin Smith Avenue and King William Road. 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Rain today with a high of 15. Right now it's 15 degrees. Faster Pasta's mighty $12.90 lunch just got better. Now there's 9 delicious dishes from just $12.90. 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

0: to Bedingfield on Nova. There's a throwback you didn't know you needed to help you through your Sunday afternoon. Hello, this is Aaron Rich. Hope you're having a wonderful weekend. Thanks so much for choosing Nova as we come up to the midday news. Olivia Rodrigo, I've got one of the biggest songs from her to play. Definitely over the last 12 months, it's kicking goals at the moment. Stupid song, you hear it next.
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6: 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Book now at Ticket Tech. In Bolivar, reports of a car v barrier on the north-south motorway near the Bolivar interchange. Felix Toe, a crash on the corner of OG Road and Paynham Road. Port Adelaide, Ocean Steamers Road is closed at Eastern Parade due to a previous structure fire, and getting busy on Peary Street between King William Street and Pulteney Street, and Commode Street between Sir Edwin Smith Avenue and King William Road. 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Rain today with a high of 15. Right now it's 15 degrees. 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
8: Hello, I'm Eleanor Quirk. An airline crew member's been injured in a near miss between two planes at Sydney Airport. A Jetstar plane and a Qatar Airlines aircraft came within metres of each other while taxiing on the tarmac. The flight attendant was assessed by paramedics after the plane braked suddenly to avoid a collision. An investigation's now underway. An advertising campaign will be rolled out across Australia today to raise awareness about bullying. The $5 billion push will show children in everyday settings, including classrooms, sporting fields and online at home. It will also offer tips on how to identify the signs of bullying. Students across the country are preparing to walk out of the classroom this week to protest against One Nation. The action set to take place in all capital cities on August 13. And disturbing new pictures have been released painting a tragic picture of the lead up to Liam Payne's death. The graphic photos from the Buenos Aires police investigation show the One Direction star's alcohol and drug fueled bender before he fell to his death.
5: Nova Sport.
8: Gold Coast preparing for a chilly clash against the Giants in Canberra to kick off today's footy action. Then it's the Eagles and Collingwood in Perth, and the Saints take on the Blues in a crucial clash for both sides. Saints coach Ross Lyon says Carlton at their best are dangerous.
9: You're going to have to work hard to get the ball off them, and if you don't, they'll deliver what they've been delivering over the last 9 or 11 weeks. So it's a big challenge, but we're in pretty good nick without always getting the chocolates. So we're looking forward to the battle.
8: And you're up to date on the latest from the newsroom.
5: Now, this is Aaron Rich.
10: Happy Sunday afternoon. Thanks for choosing Nova, whatever you're doing. If you've got the kids in the back, playing taxi all weekend, or making a quick trip to Bunnings, you're doing house chores, I got your music covered. The ones you're loving right now. Fresh hits and throwbacks, starting with Olivia Rodrigo.

Adelaide superstar, Sonny Federa, the guy who brought us Think About Us. Now, Let Me Be In Your Arms is his fresh hits. This is Nova for the weekend. Fresh hits and throwbacks are on. Hello, my name's Aaron Rich. We can't wait for him to be in the country at the end of the year. He's taking tumbles while on stage, but oh God, he looks good doing it, that's for sure. Harry Styles.

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0: Charlie here at Nova for your Sunday afternoon. Hope you're well. Thank you so much for listening. If you're on the road to see how the traffic is holding up for you this afternoon, then I'm on with your favourite fresh hits and throwbacks. Still waiting for those wedding photos. Taylor Swift, I Knew It, I Knew You, the one that makes you feel a warm and fuzzy inside, probably because it's the soundtrack to Toy Story 5, am I right? That's coming up for you in a few minutes. Stay there. Fresh hits and
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0: I've got everyone's favourite Teddy Swims coming up inside the next 10 minutes. I think most people can relate to him. His music feels really raw, right? 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Mr. Know-It-All. He

0: Alex Warren with Fever Dream. Everyone's favourite. We love Alex Warren. This is Nova. Hello, Aaron Rich in for your Sunday arvo. I hope you're good. Whatever it is that you're doing, if you've got the kids in the back seat right now because you've been playing taxi all weekend or making a quick trip to Bunnings, doing house chores, I've got the music covered. 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

0: Baby Steps, Olivia Dean. She is on Nova Sunday afternoon. Hope you're well, my friend Jermaine's got you covered next with more of your favourite fresh hits and throwbacks. The song all millennials are loving thanks to its feature in Off Campus. G Flips, Bed on Fire, hear it next. 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
25: 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Take it easy on the wet roads this afternoon. Slow down, dry to the conditions. In Glenelg North, Tubbers Hill Road, a couple of light changes southbound at Anzac Highway. Hilton, Sir Dodd and Brandon Drive, busy both ways at South Road. In the city, North Terrace, on the brakes westbound at Kintore Ave. And roadworks continue in O'Halloran Hill. Main South Road in Majors Road, a speed down to 40Ks there in both directions. 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Checking the weather, rain today heading for a top of 15 degrees. Tomorrow showers easing with a maximum of 15. Right now we're sitting on 14 degrees. Fast and Pasta's mighty $12.90 lunch just got better. Now there's 9 delicious dishes from just $12.90. Now that's mighty good lunch value at Fast and Pasta. Yeah.
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27: All right, let's turn it up this Sunday, okay? Let's keep it going with more non-stop hits. I'm loving that tune from Olivia Rodrigo, Stupid Song. Going to get that ready to go in the next 15 minutes, and Dave and Tam's Rain Dance to keep things a bit cruisy, all happening in the next 10 minutes. Very soon, details on how you can make the greatest choice of your life, 2 electric vehicles or a secret stack of cash.

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3: 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See you at the bar, you was hardly talking. That's when I knew that your heart was scarring. Friends to lovers need a part to star in. Like, wait, babe, let me ask your pardon.

You're on air with Jermaine. Let's get all the tunes to keep things cruisy and fun for your Sunday afternoon. I'm thinking we're going to throw in maybe, just maybe, a little throwback combo in the next 15 minutes, okay? How about a bit of Black Eyed Peas, a bit of Pink, a bit of Ja Rule? Nova's 9 minutes of the Noughties happening for you very soon. Back into the fresh hits like Ella Langley. We love choosing Texas. Turn it up here on Nova. Just when-

Nova's hitting rewind and channeling some Y2K energy with the biggest hits of the noughties. This is Nova's 9 minutes of the noughties.

0: Ivy's. A nice throwback for your Sunday afternoon here on Nova. More throwbacks like this on the Nova Player app.
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0: All right, this could be the hardest choice you can make this year, okay? Because I think our best game, this has to be the best game we do here on Nova, but this time we've amped it up because normally it's just Nova's cash or the car. This time we've added an S at the end because it's not just one car we're giving away, it's two Geely electric vehicles, and you have to choose either that or a secret stack of cash. We're really turning it up here on Nova, and I don't know, Fitz, Whip and Kate really couldn't choose.
3: I'm actually thinking I'd go the two brand new Geely EVs because they're worth over 70 grand. Right. 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
4: Yeah, that you could have couples cars. Oh, that's cute, isn't it?
5: Honey, I got a new car today for us. Oh, I love sharing cars. 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
11: No real adventure goes to plan. The alarm goes off at 5 and the Ford is packed to the roof. 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
23: 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Some of the cheapest unleaded, 199.5 at Liberty Clarence Gardens and 199.5 at United Melrose Park. 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Checking today's weather. Rain with a top of 15 degrees. Tomorrow showers easing 15. Right now it's 14. 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
0: All right, Morgan Wallen fans, if you've been loving his stuff, I've got some great news for you. We've got his brand new song ready to go in the next 10 minutes. Keep an ear out for that. But this could be the hardest choice you can make of 2026. Do you want two brand new Geely electric vehicles or a secret stack of cash? 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Right now, Ariana.

Naughty Vink of brand new Morgan Wallen. The song is called Been By Now. Non-stop hits here on Nova. You're on air with Jermaine. If you want to hear stuff like that 24-7, by the way, we have our own dedicated country music station on the Nova Player app. It's called Nova's Fresh Country. 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Let's get back into the freshies right now. Tay-Tay here on Nova. Turn it up.

0: Oh, how good is this freshie from Another? The song is called Talk To You, non-stop hits here on Nova. When I think of this song, I think sunglasses on, cruising down the highway in my Geely electric vehicle. Maybe I might have won two.
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0: Okay, so it's either two Geely electric vehicles, which we've I don't think we've ever done before, or a secret amount of cash, which I don't think we've done either. Nova's cash or the cars. What are you going to choose? The two cars are worth about $70,000. I don't know. Let's ask Fitzy Whipperinkay.
3: I'm actually thinking I'd go the two brand new Geely EVs because they're worth over 70 grand. Right. 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
5: 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Oh, I love sharing cars. 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
22: 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Take it easy on the wet roads this afternoon, slow down and drive to the conditions. Watch out for flooding in Paradise, impacting North Terrace and Lower Northeast Road near Darley Street. Also flooding in McGill on Newton Road, Bernards Road and Penfold Road near McGill Road. Proceed with caution. In Holden, Northeast Road, slowing southbound at Grand Junction Road, Torrensville South Road on the brakes northbound at Ashram Parade. In the city, North Terrace built up westbound at Kintore Ave. The King Art of Living sale is on now. 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Checking the weather. Rain continuing this evening, down to 9 degrees. Showers easing tomorrow with a top of 15. Right now, sitting on 13 degrees. 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
0: Oh, yes, let's keep these Sunday afternoon vibes going, okay? Did I tell you, by the way, we have a very own station on the Nova Player app called Nova Voice Jams, and I tell you, all the best throwbacks you can think of are in that one station. 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Get on a bit of Rihanna, a bit of Flo Rida, a bit of Milky, Just the Way You Are, all happening after brand new Olivia Dean. This is Baby Step.

And that concludes Nova's 9 minutes of Nova Boys Jams. We do this 24/7 on the Nova Play app. Just the throwbacks you love, like Rihanna. Let's get back into the fresh hits here on Nova. Brand new Ariana Grande, the title track of a new album, Petal. Ready to go in the next 10 minutes right now. Oh, we are loving this tune from G Flip.

0: fresh Sonny Federa for your Sunday afternoon here on Nova. You're on air with Jermaine. I love this tune. It's called Let Me Be In Your Arms. And when you hear what you could win here on Nova, you're going to say, let me be in this.
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0: 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We are giving you two. 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

0: 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You're on air with Jermaine. Jody and Hazy are back tomorrow morning. And Jody needed a home internet fixed and found out something about a technician.
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0: Poor guy. Catch up all the best bits of the Jody and Hazy podcast. They're back tomorrow morning, and the most awesome pizza finalists get announced. So there's still time to vote on the Jody and Hazy socials. 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
7: 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Take it easy on the wet roads. Slow down and drive to the conditions. Watch out for flooding in Paradise, impacting North Terrace and Lower Northeast Road near Daly Street. Also a bit of flooding still in McGill on Newton Road, Bernards Road and Penfold Road near McGill Road. Be careful through there. In Holden, Northeast Road, so southbound at Grand Junction Road. And in Torrensville, South Road on the brakes northbound at Ashram Parade. 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Checking the weather, rain continuing this evening down to 9 degrees. Tomorrow showers with a maximum of 15. Right now we're sitting on 13 degrees. 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
8: 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And if they have, keep it on us because I've got the tune that's going to make you forget about tomorrow, okay? How about that brand new Teddy Swims Fresh Air? We love Mr. Know-It-All. I've got that ready to go in the next 10 minutes. And also, a Maroon 5 throwback all happening after Fresh Harry Styles. This is American Girls for your Sunday afternoon.

voice from Teddy. It's just got soul, it's got a bit of grunt, it's got everything. And this tune, it's one of his best non-stop hits here on Nova. You're on air with Jermaine. All right, details on how you could win two, yeah, I'm saying two brand new electric vehicles or a secret amount of cash happening in the next 15 minutes. Right now, Ariana on Nova.

Let's get the party started. See you at the bar, you was hardly talking. That's when I knew that your heart was scarring. 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Like, wait, babe, let me ask your pardon. This ain't Gucci, this is Prada, darling. If you want something, you can ask.

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0: 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Or are you going to choose the undisclosed secret amount of cash? I know Fitz and Whipper and Kate, they cannot decide.
3: I'm actually thinking I'd go the two brand new Geely EVs because they're worth over 70 grand. Right. 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
4: Yeah, that you could have couples cars. Oh, that's cute, isn't it?
5: Honey, I got a new car today for us. Oh, I love sharing cars. No, I got cars.
0: 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It all starts Monday. 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
16: 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And North Adelaide reports of a problem for Main North Road at the intersection with the Princes Highway. Traffic is rather slow in all directions here. Problems also for the CBD at Sturt Street around Whitmore Square, with some short delays there for the westbound run. At Brighton, minor delays as well for Brighton Road, with reports of a problem around Edward Street, with patchy traffic in both directions. Elsewhere, an earlier incident clearing for Unley Road and Green Hill Road at Unley, but some modern northbound delays in the area. PG Airways is on sale now. 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Weather dropping to 9 degrees overnight. More showers on the way for tomorrow with a top of 15. Right now it's 12 degrees. Knock knock. 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That's latest traffic. Adelaide's Nova 919.
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0: And it's the year 2026. What? And life is good.
6: Life is good. Thank you, Delta Goodrum. My name is Maddie Rowe. This is the Maddie Rowe Oz Music Show, where we play 60 whole minutes of the very best Australian music. 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
6: Trey Sivan has left us a text message, which has converted into a voice note.
7: Ooh,
6: he has
7: massive
6: news. Huge news for Trey Sivan fans coming up. We're also going to celebrate tonight the youngest Australian artist to hit the ARIA charts. More
7: so
6: on
7: cute.
6: That next. So cute. But let's start the show with the biggest Australian release of the week.
7: Oh.
6: Kylie and Madonna have finally collaborated. This has been in the works for almost 3 decades. Mm. People are calling it Gay Christmas. People are calling it Endgame Avengers for homosexuals. It's true. My people are feeling it with this song. Kylie Minogue enters the song Love Sensation, the After Hours remix, in the second verse. And the song features maybe the most iconic Kylie Minogue of all time. And their voices sound incredible together. Madonna and Kylie Minogue start the Oz Music Show tonight with Love

0: huge dance banger, co-written by Ray. That is Let Me Be In Your Arms from Adelaide DJ Sonny Federa on the Matty Rollers Music Show tonight. He is already teasing brand new music. He dropped an album only 2 months ago with 18 incredible dance tracks. Now, a new collaboration with EDM vocalist Becky Hill. It's set to be released August 21st. We celebrate Australian music on this show. Two of the best, the Peking Duck Boys, are dropping their debut album this Friday. Mm. And they dropped a surprise single only a couple of days ago. Yes. We're going to play it next for you, but first. Maddie's Music Minute. The big headlines tonight, let's start with this. Troye Sivan dropped his phone number on Instagram a few days ago. We called the number.
1: Hello, this is Troye Sivan. Thank you for calling my phone. I can't come to the phone. But text me. Love ya. Bye.
0: Okay, Troye. Then we text Troye and he took 2 days to reply to my text message.
2: Yes.
0: But he sent a voice memo and this is what he had to say.
3: Music is coming like bizarrely soon. Like very bizarrely soon. What do you guys say? We f***ing release a f***ing album, bitch. I think that's a good idea.
0: Troye album is coming. The first single, She's the Best, posters have been going up everywhere. That is due to be released this week. So we are so excited. Mm. New Troye Sivan music is coming and it is here. Bluey! Global sensation Bluey, yes, the blue dog, surprised fans by joining Bastille on stage last weekend.
2: Ooh.
0: All the children and all the adults were like, what the hell is this blue dog doing? Then the blue dog, Bluey, appeared at Australian Garma Festival this week in the Northern Territory. Yeah. It's largely an Indigenous gathering here in Australia. So Bluey has appeared at two festivals in the past week. I'm thinking...
2: Ooh, she's making the rounds.
0: She is going to appear potentially at a Spilt Milk, a Beyond the Valley.
2: Yes.
0: I would love to see a Bluey-Kylie AFL Grand Final collaboration. Let her be everywhere.
2: Yeah.
0: We have to give a big round of applause to little Miles Phillips for Easton Rosellas.
2: Yes.
0: He becomes the youngest Australian artist to hit the ARIA charts. Last week, Easton Rosellas debuted at number 5. This is record-breaking stuff for the 7-year-old Miles Phillips. His dad, Joel, actually posted saying that Miles wants to be in the official Guinness Book of World Records.
2: Let's make it happen.
0: Let's do it.
4: This is Tame Impala.
0: And finally, thanks to Spider-Man, the soundtrack, Zendaya, Tom Holland, just being hot as ever, Tame Impala's Loser features in an iconic scene and it has surged 500% in streaming.
2: Massive.
0: Following the inclusion on the Spider-Man soundtrack, this is huge for Australian music. And, you know, with the success of Dracula featuring Jennie from Blackpink and now Loser, Tame Impala, I think this could be Tame Impala's next big hit. Thank you, Spider-Man.
2: And thank you, Tom Holland.
0: Oh, my God. That's a hall pass for you. You have a boyfriend.
2: He's a hall pass.
0: Everyone should go watch the Spider-Man movie. 98% on Rotten Tomatoes. Loser from it, Tame Impala now.

0: switch this off. This is the Matty Roe Oz Music Show, Sunday night. Hello. Did I say the name of the show?
1: Yes.
0: Okay. It's been a big week and it's only the start of
1: it. If you missed it.
0: It's the Matty Roe Oz Music Show. Thank you, producer Alicia. Hey, we play the best of the best Australian music. And up next, we are hanging out with a Melbourne busker who is attempting to get a huge celebrity actor in one of his music videos. Find out who next. But now we are celebrating two of the best in Australian dance music. Mm. Ruben and Adam from Peking Duck are dropping their debut album, Paradise, this Friday. And it's crazy to think they're dropping their debut album after a decade in the business.
2: I'm really proud that Peking Duck has found its way into the fabric or the DNA of what Australia is. And it's really celebrated as such. And it has been like that for over a decade now, and I think that's something that both Ruben and I are really proud of, because we love this country and we love the people in it. And like, I don't know, when there's a Peking Duck party around the corner, the kids seem to come, and like, it's not the old heads, it's the young uns keep coming through, and the old heads now.
0: I could listen to his voice on repeat for hours.
1: So sultry.
0: He needs to make a proper audiobook. Adam and Ruben from Peking Duck, yes, releasing their debut album. Nothing cements a group into Australian history more than releasing an album. We're so excited for the boys. Mm. You can actually win a boat trip. They're hosting an album launch on a pirate ship, which I can't think of anything more Peking Duck than
1: Peking
0: that. Brand new surprise single that dropped a couple of days ago. This is Can't Fit In from Peking Duck. We are so excited for the boys. This is the Matty Roe Oz Music Show at Nova.

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1: Music is coming like bizarrely soon, like very bizarrely soon. What do you guys say we f***ing release a f***ing album?
0: Troy Sivan album incoming.
2: Watch your potty mouth, Troy.
0: I know, he loves an F word. There was a few colourful words in that we had to beep out. But yes, brand new Troy Sivan album is coming this year, confirmed.
2: Woo!
0: We also get a brand new single this week. It's called She's the Best. Oh. Posters have been popping up everywhere. And we have Troy Sivan's number. He's been texting us. So if there's any more updates on new music, we will get it to you first. But now we have a guest in the building.
3: Hey, this is Ashan on the Maddie Rowe Oz Music Show on Nova. You would put here to
0: get things right. Our favourite busker boy is here. His name is Ashan. Ashan's here.
4: Hey.
0: Hi. Yeah, you're so cute. How are you? Are you good? Is life good? Is busking treating you well?
4: I'm very well. Busking is treating me well. I was up at 5:30 this morning, so I've come straight from the airport. So I'm waking up, but otherwise I'm very good.
0: Okay, nice. Last time we spoke, Ashan, you were talking to me about how you had a few celebs in your DMs. You have a very big TikTok following. Cal Penn, star of Harold and Kumar and Designated Survivor, was up in your DMs saying how much he loves your music. Do you have any?
4: He's still by far my most famous friend.
0: Okay.
4: I don't really have anybody else to talk about.
0: I was going to ask, any new celebrity encounters? No?
4: No, it's still shout out to my guy, Cal Penn, who's still my one famous friend. But he did text me the other day.
0: You're on texting terms now.
4: We're on texting terms. I haven't told him that I'm talking about him on radio now. But I'm sure he won't mind. But I released a song called Driving Home, and he texted me and said he really enjoyed that one. I'm still trying to cast him in a music video.
0: Yes.
4: So I've been filming music videos for every song, really enjoying cinematography. I did float the idea when we caught up in person, and I think he was, you know, open if I could make it to New York. So, you know, I haven't got a solid yes, but I'm hoping I'll make it to the US and I'll cast him. I'd love to do like Ed Sheeran did this thing at one point with Rupert Grint, who played Ron Weasley.
0: Yes.
4: Where like Ron Weasley was Ed Sheeran, they kind of look the same. I feel like I could look like Cal Penn.
0: Agreed. Yes.
4: You know what I mean?
0: Yes, I see that.
4: That's like that's the long, long game.
0: He can play an older you.
4: Yes.
0: Love. Okay. Let's talk about the new song, You and I. You've obviously found love and you're in love and you're having a good time.
4: Maybe.
0: You have found someone who supports you through everything, and this song is all about, you know, finding somebody that says, hey, yes, you have a big, crazy career, but also let's focus on connection over career.
4: That's a great way to describe it. I got to write that down because that's the perfect way to summarize the song. It is really nice and, you know, probably has been really important for me over the last year or so to have that influence. It's really, really good to have that balance in my life.
0: What a high the Vanessa Amorosi tour was, though.
4: That was fun.
0: Yeah.
4: That was a lot of
0: fun.
4: How
0: was it? Yeah. Was it amazing just hearing her ridiculous vocals every night?
4: Yes. Yes, it was. And it was even more fun getting to actually sing with her. So we at one of the shows in Geelong, we sung two covers together. So she invited me on stage, and it was just so much fun. I mean, her band are amazing as well. I mean, she's amazing. The band are just so good.
0: Yeah.
4: And
0: so you didn't get to do the Ashan thing. You didn't get to do the Ashan thing where you got your loop pedal out and you got to show off a little bit.
4: No,
0: you didn't
4: no.
0: get to do
4: See,
0: that.
4: It's Vanessa's. It's Vanessa's stage.
0: True.
4: Vanessa's band, they're all legends. They didn't need my loop station. They had it under control.
0: Yes.
4: I just came up and I sung and I did my bit and I said goodbye. But yeah, and I mean, even just getting to watch Vanessa, like, I mean, as much fun it is to like sing with her and play those songs, even just like watching how she operates and like how she and her crew go about touring, they're just so good at it, and they're so professional, and they still manage to have a really good time.
0: That's the most important
4: like
0: thing.
4: On the topic of balance, like, yeah, that was a really good thing for me to see, I think.
0: You and I is out now in the world. You can also grab tickets to the Crazy Happy Tour, which are available via ashancaps.com. Ashan, everybody, thanks for hanging out tonight.

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1: Jessica Mauboy with Jason Derulo. Funny that they both sing their own names. Jessica Mauboy and Jason Derulo.
2: True.
1: Weird. Jessica Mauboy actually recently wrote a song for Rita Ora. She's doing the rounds. Mm. Jessica Mauboy is a boss. She's got her own skincare. She has her own record label. Ooh. She's just an incredible woman.
2: And we love
1: Jess. Mm. Hey, this is the Maddie Rowe Oz Music Show. We are back. Not tomorrow night. I'm on holidays.
2: Oh.
1: As soon as the show is over, I'm jetting off to Cairns, baby, to have a little holiday. Not that anyone asked, but did it even happen unless you say it to the masses on Australian radio? Until then, we have an Instagram page that you can follow at The Maddie Rowe Show. We have a podcast, and we get you across the best Australian releases of the week. This is one of them. Let's do it.
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1: When I say the Avalanches, what comes to mind? Do you know much about the Avalanches?
2: I don't, no.
1: Okay, they're a Melbourne electronic band. They've been around for almost 3 decades now. They released an album back in the early noughties called Since I Left You, which has become one of the most influential dance records of all time. I remember hearing some of those songs out of that album and thinking, what the hell is this? So they created their own genre through this album called Plunderphonics. So they basically used 3,500 samples throughout the album instead of live instrumentation. So it is crazy that, yes, 3 decades on, an Avalanches song can sound like this.
2: So different, right?
1: This is by far the best single that I've heard. They're about to release their fourth album.
2: Wow.
1: And it's just proof that, you know, after 3 decades, you can remain at the top of your game and you can constantly evolve. If you're keen and you like this song, No Bad Memories is the fourth studio album from the Avalanches, which is out October 16. From it, we're going to play brand new music now. It's called Can't Get Over Losing You from the Avalanches featuring Portraits of Tracy at Nova.

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Hey friends, it's Gem. Sam Fender and Olivia Dean have broke the record for the longest running UK number one single for their hit Rain Me In. So this record hasn't been broken in 73 years until now. It's Rain Me In.

throwback from 2009. That is Our City with Fireflies on Nova. Did you know that that was their debut single? Coming up, Femi and the Kid Laroi's fresh hit Noble. Right now, it's Gracie Abrams' That's So True on Nova.

0: and David Guetta, that is I'm Good Blue on Nova. And she did drop her brand new album Dirty Blonde a few weeks ago. And you know who else has a brand new album out? Ariana Grande dropped her album Petal last week. This song's on there, Hate That I Made You Love Me, and it plays next on Nova.
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0: 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And have you seen Toy Story 5? Yeah, it is such a good movie, hey? And I love that this song plays at the end of the film. Coming up, more fresh hits and throwbacks on Nova.
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0: Hey, friends. It's Gem. The countdown is on until Alex Warren is here this month for his tour. I'm so excited. He has so many hits, doesn't he? Including this one. It's Fever Dream on Nova.

One of the biggest songs in the country and around the world, that is Ella Langley with Choosing Texas on Nova. Bruno Mars dropped his brand new album, The Romantic. This song's on there. I love it. It's so upbeat and fun. It's called On My Soul.

0: with Gabriella on Nova. Coming up, Olivia Dean. I cannot wait till she's back in the country touring. Her hit Baby Steps plays on the other side of this on Nova.
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0: that are just timeless. That is one of them. That's Lady Gaga's Just Dance on Nova. That came out 17 years ago. Coming up, more fresh hits and throwbacks on Nova.
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0: Hey, Fred. friends, it's Gem. Just curious, how many times have you watched Off Campus? I know some people that have watched it 3 times. I've only watched it once, but I do want to watch it again. 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

noise in my head on Nova. If you're a fan of the Kid Laroi, like Harry Styles and Lauv, you're going to love this Aussie artist. His name's Toby Hobart. This is his brand new single, Swim.

Aussie girl Jess Mowboy with Falling on Nova. Coming up, Yes Boon's All I Really Want. And right now, it's Perth indie rock band Spacey Jane. It's their brand.

0: Olivia Rodrigo with Stupid Song on Nova. Coming up, this fresh hit from Aussie Fisher teaming up with Florence Arman. He's a busy guy. He's over in Europe at the moment doing a bunch of shows. I can't wait to play What a Life on the other side of this on Nova.
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0: Tones and I, we'd never seen the rain on Nova. Can you believe Harry Styles will be here in November? Known you for ages. I try not to see the spoilers online of his performances, but I can't help it. It looks like so much fun, and like the crowd interactions as well. He's here, American Girls plays in less than 10 minutes on Nova.
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0: Sunday night going, friends. It is Gem hanging out with you until midnight. I can't believe November. Harry Styles will be back in the country on his tour. Let's get on American Girls on Nova.
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Aussie Cyril and Wet House, Feel It, Oh My Days on Nova. If you saw Dua Lipa when she was here on her tour last year, you would have seen Kida Alexander opening for her. She was so incredible. This is her brand new single. It's called Worth It on Nova.

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0: our queen, Kylie Minogue, with Light Up on Nova. I'm loving all the videos of her and Madonna up on stage in Europe. Like, I've got major FOMO. Like, they're two icons right there. Coming up, Sam Fender and Olivia Dean's hit Rain Me In on Nova.
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0: Ozzy Vidra giving us those Bruno Mars vibes with his hit Gentleman on Nova. Coming up, this fresh hit from Harry Styles with Dance No More. 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
0: 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I know the weekend's almost over, but it isn't yet. And right now, it's Harry Styles' brand new single, Dance No More, on Nova.

David Leroy, that is Pieces on Nova. Fisher, he's over in Europe doing a bunch of shows, including Ibiza. How much fun would that be? This is his hit with Tones and I. It's called Favour on Nova. He said, tell me a story.

0: Open Till Late with Jay Sean. 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
5: Hello, midnight friends. Welcome to your Monday little midnight session.
0: Hello. Hope you had a good weekend.
5: We asked you the other day to send in your little, you know, cute little things on 0497 969 969. And all we received is a link to Sarah Harris's wiki feat from Neville. So
0: one of the lads at work told me about this website. Your feet have a good rating, 4.38 on wiki feet. Sarah Harris.
5: There you go. Oof. We should drop that on her next week.
0: We should.
5: Okay, let's tell her that next week.
0: We should
5: week.
0: Absolutely do that. Do or you have a wiki
5: today.
0: Feet?
5: I don't think so.
0: No, you don't whip your feet out very often.
5: No. Just at home.
0: There's,
5: just for the lucky ducks at
0: there's
5: home.
0: There's weird photos of my feet on wiki feet. Like people
5: thing.
0: Have zoomed in on like my foot out in a dress on a red carpet. Like I think, like I get it if you're posting your actual feet, but like zooming in, El Creepo style.
5: People are weird.
0: I mean, if you're into it though.
5: And if you're listening to us now at this time of the day / night.
0: You're probably into feet.
5: Probably. you were frothing last week because you got to perform with Bachelor Girl.
0: Well,
5: you're going to hear some of that in a second.
0: I didn't know that was happening.
5: No, I know.
0: She just kind of asked me to sing and I was freaking out.
5: Perfect.
0: I'm so glad I could pull it together and actually sing the lyrics.
5: Plus, we'll go through some New Music Friday for you, but up next, a New Zealand politician was zooming into Parliament in her bathroom.

0: You're listening to Ricky Lee and Tim right here on Nova. I think our parliament is a little bit, you know, it's a little bit fun. It's a little bit like random, right? You go and you watch Question Time and stuff, and it's a bit random. It feels a bit off Broadway, unlike the beautiful big British one and the American stuff.
1: Yes, but then which the New Zealand one hardcore.
0: Is like even worse.
1: Yeah, they're a bit casual. Hey, bro.
0: Yeah, and Polly zoomed in from, like, literally her shower.
1: Yeah, I wonder if she was on the road or if it was in her house or if it was in a hotel room. I think it might have been in a hotel room because she was hanging her undies up behind
0: her. We saw her undies.
1: So this politician from New Zealand has gone viral. She joined, like, an important meeting, and usually when you jump on a Zoom, you know, lots of people blur their backgrounds. And I just thought maybe she didn't know how to do it because in the background are like her undies hanging in the bath. She's in the bathroom.
0: She's proper in the bathroom.
1: First of all, I find odd because it'll be, you know, the sound would be like reverberating around. Anyway, she's got her undies and her washing. She's washed in the shower and it's all kind of hanging behind her. But she doesn't seem to care.
2: Can you hear me?
3: Yeah, you might want to move your camera.
2: Why?
3: You can see your washing.
2: Oh, okay.
3: I'm just suggesting. But anyway... Please.
2: Can you see me?
3: Yes, we can.
2: Oh, that's great. Okay, you can see my washing. You can see me. It's no problem.
1: I love it. I love it. I love that she's just like, oh, well, you can see. She clearly doesn't know how to blur her background.
0: 13, 24, 10, if you've ever been caught out in any way on Zoom or whatever, you left your microphone on or something in Teams meetings.
1: Or even like, you know, because there's kids that run in. We've seen all those funny videos of kids coming in on the BBC. Yeah.
0: Okay, Kylie, when were you caught out?
4: It was during COVID and I was working from home and I was on a Zoom call and my cat loves to climb onto my keyboard and just start walking all over it.
1: Yeah.
4: But in the middle of a video call, she's turned around and like full cat bottom view onto everybody on this call. And she's also managed to unmute the phone. So I'm turning around and yelling at her and maybe dropping a couple of words I shouldn't have at work. And then had to embarrassingly realise that everybody on the call was laughing and they'd heard me.
0: Just checking out your cat's backside. They love showing their backsides,
1: they really
0: don't they, Kylie?
1: Show it off.
4: They sure do.
0: They really do.
1: They're really proud of it, I reckon.
0: I call Walters his Benson Boone. Diana, when were you caught out?
5: Well, I was caught out in a big way. I'd had enough of asking my daughter to clean up her room. So I stood there, took a photo of it, and threatened to post it if it wasn't cleaned by the next morning. Well, sure enough, it wasn't cleaned, so I followed through and I posted, only to be getting calls to say, here I am, my reflection in her full-length mirror with me standing there just in my underwear.
1: Diana!
5: So I took it down and I promised I'd never threaten again.
0: Oh, you really showed her? Oh, dear.
1: Oh, that's so funny. Oh, that would be absolutely mortifying. I would want to light myself on fire.
0: That happens, you know, when people stand over the scales?
1: Oh, yes.
0: Have you seen those photos of people standing over the scales?
1: If you've got glassy scales, shiny glassy scales, and you're
0: taking a photo of your
1: naked, just know we can see your undercarriage.
0: Naomi, finally, when were you caught out?
6: So, you know on Snapchat how they have those memories that pop up?
1: Yeah, I'm confused by those. I don't really use it, but are they memories from your camera roll or from Snapchat?
6: I think it's the memories from your Snapchat.
1: Okay.
6: So, I had a spicy video in my memories with my ex-boyfriend, and I was showing my mum videos and photos of memories from my niece. And these videos and photos come up. And, yeah, I kind of traumatised my mother.
1: Wait, so how much of these saucy videos did she see? Was it just a quick little flash and you got it, or did she see much more?
6: Oh, she saw everything, like her eyes widened, but I really tried to quickly get out of it. And
1: oh, my goodness. Yeah. Oh, my God. I mean, your game, spicy photos on Snapchat.
0: Would you and your mum like to...
6: old ones. I haven't even, like... I'm not with him anymore, so I didn't even know it was there, so it's really embarrassing.
1: They were great calls. Thank you, everybody. That was awesome.
0: Thanks to Diana and Kylie for sharing too.
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1: Come on, Tim. Come on.
0: What,
1: Tim.
0: Longer? I'll give you,
1: just give
0: 5 seconds.
1: Put your manners back in, Tim.
0: Okay. Soul version? Soul version.
1: Obviously.
0: Okay, yeah.

0: 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Sarah, you've got Ricky, which is very confusing. Good luck, Sarah. And Monica, Sarah is playing for you.
1: Hey, Mon.
2: Hi, thanks, Sarah.
1: All right, let's do this.
0: Oh, you're moving me on. You're really getting into it.
1: Oh, no, I'm just psyching myself up. I've got my phone on 5G. I've got my Google ready.
0: All right. Ready for this? I basically give you a question. First person to yell out the answer
1: wins
0: for your person. Okay. 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Today is National Choc Chip Cookie Day.
1: Obviously, we need to get some.
0: Well, where are they?
1: Come on.
0: I actually watched that Four Corners last night on the coca industry.
1: Is that why you're wearing a knitted cardigan?
0: It was hectic.
1: Really?
0: Anyway, everyone loves a good cookie with a cuppa in the morning. Yeah. Arnott's Premier Chocolate Chip Cookies contain 40% real chocolate chunks. Yum. And boy, do they. Most people assume the Arnott's logo is an Aussie parrot. I can actually confirm it's not an Eastern Rosella. I want to know which bird is featured in the Arnott's biscuit logo.
1: A red and blue macaw.
0: Yes.
1: He hadn't even finished asking the question. He hadn't. I got distracted with the Easter Rosella.
0: You looked away and everything. You got to focus.
1: It's really not very Aussie, is it?
3: Eye off the prize. I'm so sorry,
1: it's not
3: Sarah.
1: Mexican bird.
0: Mexican bird. Monica, $500 for you. Congratulations.
2: That's amazing. Thank you. Thank you, Sarah.
1: Pleasure, love.
4: Ricky Lee and Tim. Only.

0: You are on Nova. This is Ricky Lee and Tim.
1: Ricky Lee and Tim's.
0: It's Karaoke Bar Friday, and you've been frothing and fizzing ever since the show started.
2: I'm so excited.
0: Tanya Doko and James Roach are here, Bachelor Girl. G'day, guys.
3: Mutual froth is going on.
0: Mutual froth and fizz.
2: Mutual froth. I mean, Tanya and I, we've known each other for a million years, three decades.
3: But I haven't seen you for at least one decade, which is a crime.
2: We were talking a couple of weeks ago when you dropped, what song's Guy Sebastian on?
3: So Guy is on Permission to Shine.
2: Permission to Shine. So we played it on the show a few weeks ago. Yeah. We've been talking about this record and I did admit to Tim something that I made a little bit of a mistake here.
0: Because I was looking at the list of artists, right? And I was like, hang on a minute. I mean, they're all brilliant, but there was one glaring omission on Waiting for the Day artist sessions. Yeah. What was that?
3: Oh, God.
2: So I realised after the fact, after the record had come out and these songs started dropping, that you had actually asked me to be on the record. I completely missed it. It went weirdly to my hidden folder and I saw it and I was like, no!
3: Oh, my God. That was a mistake. I should have stalked you, Ricky.
2: You really should have, because I would have absolutely loved to be part of it.
0: I should have been on the couch.
2: You know where I am.
3: You know what? My head's exploding right now. I've got an idea and I'm just going to announce it. Waiting for the Day is missing a vocalist. It was the sober end to the album.
0: Yeah.
3: I'm asking you right now on a radio to join us. And we'll release it with the vinyl.
2: Oh, my gosh, stop.
0: Oh, I love that.
2: Oh, my gosh, that's so exciting.
4: Yeah, I'm in.
3: Okay. You'll do as you're told. You're in.
2: I'm in.
3: No, but seriously, I should have stalked you and hounded you. But look, it gets away. You know, the 15 acts, 15 songs, and I just didn't keep chasing you, so shame on me.
2: No, it's look, we both made a mistake. But can I just say, what a wonderful idea.
3: Thank you.
2: These songs reimagined back to life again after all of these years. Does it feel nice to kind of have new fans even discovering these songs?
4: It does. It's great. It was a really creative endeavour to take old songs that we're so familiar with and put them in new clothes.
2: Yeah.
4: Because there were few constraints. It was just a big playground. Had so much fun doing it. And then we tailored the song in the direction of the special guest who was going to be on it. So, for example, the John Stevens song is pretty rocky.
2: Yeah.
4: And the Jessica Mauboy one's pretty funky.
2: Yeah.
4: So that gave us a bit of direction, but there was still...
0: Did someone come into the session, though? You don't have to name names, but just gave it too much to themselves? Like, come on, guys, it's still our song. It's still our song here.
3: I know you want to be your authentic self, but that's a bit much.
2: But I think it's a real testament to the both of you and these songs and this music and what it means to so many of us, because to have all of the biggest names in the Australian music business
3: We'll fix that.
2: But to be part of it, it really does. It's a real testament to the two of you and these songs and that they've really stood the test of time.
3: It's a lovely, you know, new celebration. And in a way, you kind of get to celebrate it even harder, because when you're in it, you don't know what it's going to become for people. You don't even know if your peers think it sucks. Like, you don't even know.
2: Yeah. This is one of my favourite songs of
0: Tanya
2: all
0: Doko,
2: time.
0: Tanya Doko, James Roach from Bachelor Girl here. Waiting for the Day, the artist sessions, is out today in your ears. It features Delta, Jessica Mauboy, Darren Hayes, Guy Sebastian, Ella Hooper. I love Ella Hooper. Mm. You got Shepherd, Jack Jones, Courtney Act.
2: John Stevens. I mean, come on, guys.
3: Suzumaki, Nervo.
2: Huge.
3: Wilson.
0: Huge. Wilson. Massive. And it's going on the road too. How do you feel about doing? Are you taking some of these artists on the road with you?
3: Ricky's coming. look, the thing is that we can't tell you, because then we actually have to pay them. That's a surprise for a reason.
2: Yeah, you invite them to the show and you're like, come and have a sing.
3: They can sing on our record, but we can't afford them in real life. No, we're keeping a few up our sleeve.
0: Good.
3: A few surprises up our sleeve.
0: Bachelorgirl.com is the place to go for tickets. 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Whenever you guys are ready, take it away.

0: actual heart is racing and my hands are shaking. That was too much.
1: You are and don't you dare go singing that verse better than me.
0: No, nobody can. Nobody can.
1: You would improve.
2: Unbelievable.
0: It's beautiful to hear you do it live. Thank you so much.
2: Yeah, thanks for coming in. What an honour. Honor, Jinx. The album's out today. Waiting for the Day artist session. So good to see you guys. Congratulations.
1: You guys rock.

0: And the only way to win tickets, Nova 919. This week, Jodie and Hazy are hooking you up. No cues, no panic buying, no being your mates. 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

0: right around the country. 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Our new Music Friday playlist is there, and here's today's selections for you. It's a new album day today for Role Model. You know, Sally, boom, boom, boom.
1: I only know Role Model because of you.
0: Oh, he's so good.
1: And I heard this song this morning. It's so good.
0: Yeah, his new album, Chuck Timely and the Hourglass, is out today. A lot of the record company apparently were trying to push him to work with really big, famous, high-end producers. Yep. And he's like, nah. I'm trusting me gut.
1: I like that.
0: And you can do that. Album number three.
1: Sometimes that can go, you know, a little pear-shaped for artists when they just want to do what they want to do. Sometimes you do need a little bit of encouragement to step outside the box a little bit,
0: I think one of his songs, High Hopes 3000, for this segment from this new album. This is the latest track from it. It's called Harmony. This is Role Model.

0: does his little sing-alongs at the end too, you know?
1: A little bit of a signature.
0: Yeah, it's coming up. And it keeps bringing me back, bringing me back. See? Bringing me back. The role model signature move. It's so good. That's harmony.
1: It's a really good song.
0: It's a really good song.
1: Like, that's shooting up to the top. I have a 2020. Every year I have a playlist of all of my favourite songs. And this one's shooting right up to the top of it.
0: Mine's called Newish 26.
1: Newish.
0: Because it starts new, but obviously as the year goes.
1: That's cute.
0: It becomes less new.
1: Yep, newish.
0: You can find it. I think it's public, so you know whatever.
1: I think I'm on one of your newish. I followed one of your newish playlists through early on.
0: Yeah,
1: it's got
0: very
1: Holly
0: eclectic.
1: Humberstone.
0: Yeah.
1: Is that her name?
0: Yeah, Holly Humberstone.
1: Yeah, there's like a bunch of those kinds of songs on it.
0: Yeah.
1: I mean, really, that's the reason we do this segment, because we just love chatting about music.
0: Chat and Tatum.
1: I have one from Carly Rae Jepsen. I played one of her songs and it's in our New Music Friday playlist maybe about a month ago.
0: Yeah, I remember.
1: I'm really loving this vibe of her new album. The new album's called Day and Night. It's going to be out on September 18. And it's a 24-track album split into two halves. So 12 songs are the day part and 12 songs are the night part. It's just really cool. This is giving me 80s vibes. I'm kind of obsessed with it. This is Don't Leave Me on the Dance Floor by Carly Rae Jepsen.

0: That's great.
1: You know what? It's just catchy.
0: It is catchy.
1: And it feels good.
0: Now, Sydney Boys DMAs, their new album comes out in a couple of weeks, but they've got gigs coming up all over the place. They're always playing. And this is their new song from their self-titled album, which comes out in a couple of weeks' time. This is Windows by DMAs.

0: love those boys. Tommy's voice.
1: Just have a real sound to their music. Really distinct sound.
0: And they've just done like the UK festival season. They're going back. Like they just own that joint over there. Very proud of them. They're also playing a huge home show at the Opera House at the end of the year too. So just look up DMAs because there's too many shows and too many album listening parties to fill you in on.
1: Okay, there is conversation about this. I love this. This girl, her name is Ivana. She's from Melbourne. She was in the top five of Australian Idol a couple of years back. An amazing singer. She's been signed to some labels in Europe and she's doing incredible things. This is, do you remember the Jennifer Page song, It's Just A Little Crush? Yeah. Everyone's favourite song. Everyone loves it.
0: Of course. Well, not my favourite song, but yeah, it's up there.
1: It's such a banger. Anyway, she's done a club version of it and it's just so good. We're going to close out New Music Friday with this. So crank it up!

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0: Jodie and Hazy. In the
2: morning. Is there anything more annoying than streaming or Wi-Fi issues in your house?
3: Yeah, what's the deal with that? And then you get the little spinner. The little spinner on your streaming service. Like, what's going on here? I just want to launch this remote into the TV.
2: Yeah.
3: But that's just going to cause even more chaos and bills.
2: The spinner has been living rent-free in all of our heads for a few weeks now.
3: It's dancing in front of you. It's like, don't worry about that show. You won't. Look at this.
2: Look at me. Look at me. I'm at 25%. I'm now only at 26%. And you want to watch your favourite show. That sort of vibe.
3: Now I'm back to 24.
2: Yeah. So we've been having that issue in our house. So yesterday I went home from work and I was so excited because you know how we have sometimes nothing on after work and you've got a break until you have to go and get the kids and you've got several hours where you can chill out on the couch and watch your favourite show.
3: Well, that's where we plan the next show.
2: What do you mean?
3: It's where me, producer Lucy, and producer Maggie play the next show.
2: Oh, yeah, right.
3: What are you doing?
2: I'm on my couch, am I? just watching Netflix. Okay. So anyway, I had this rare day and snuggled up. I was on the couch with Sid. I settled in to watch Beef, which is my favourite show at the moment. And it was the last episode and I was like, this is probably one of the best days of my life. Anyway, I get this phone call from my husband who goes, hey, mate, you know how we've been having those streaming issues? I forgot to tell you that the guy from the cable company is coming over to have a look at it. I'm like, well, when? He goes, 1 o'clock.
3: Oh, the cable guy?
2: Yeah. The time was 12:52. Oh. I was actually physically in my pajamas and I was like, oh, my God. Okay. And I'm thinking in my head he'll fix it and it'll be 10 minutes, 15 minutes, then I can resume my position on the couch with Sid watching Beef.
3: Yep.
2: Oh, no, no, no, no, no, no, no, sweetie. That's not the way it panned out. So he rocks up at the door. I'm in my dressing gown and he's asking me questions like, and you know me, you know what I'm like with technology. You know how big the font is on my phone. You know how I go. Producer Lucy, you can attest to
3: this. Yeah, you make the boomers feel smart.
4: Did he speak internet to you?
2: He spoke internet to me. He spoke fluent internet in a thick accent as well. So he's asking questions like, where's your router? I'm like, Mina, no. Like, where the hell, how am I supposed to know where my router is in the house? And then he's like, okay, so.
3: How dare you ask me for a router?
2: Just because my husband's not home. Who do you think you are?
3: Excuse me, sir.
2: So anyway, then he had a look at it, looked at it, and he worked out the problem. So he had to reroute the cable from the study to the side of the house, and that involved him climbing in the roof. And then he comes down and he's like, you need to download your FTP system. That's insufficient. And your gigabyte of 500 milligrams ISP portal is RSS, so you need to improve your spoofing.
3: Yep.
2: I'm like, excuse me.
3: Spoofing? Now that feels like something that could be hanging out at urbandictionary.com.
2: That's an internet term, apparently.
3: It is? Okay. Right, okay.
2: So I'm like, okay, well, this is all very strange, you guys. I need your manhole. I'm like, oh, okay, now that's...
3: Jeez, all these alarm bells, these Urban Dictionary alarm bells are going off.
2: So up he goes in the roof and he's walking past me in the kitchen to and fro and he's panting and he's breathing heavily. Like he was like... And I'm like, this is getting weirder by the second. And I did not know what was going on. Anyway, he finished up and he was like, oh, a whole heap more internet speak. Off he goes. I'm like, cool. Good, thanks, mate. I'm going to go and have my nap now. And then after he left, I realised the reason why he was like this. He was in the roof as I had the heater cranked.
3: Oh, jeez. He's like, so inconsiderate.
2: Is he horny or dehydrated? Yeah, who knows?
3: He comes down and he's like, well, I'm off. Here's some language you don't understand. I was just in the roof and the heat's on and I am absolutely routed.
0: Nova's

0: is Jody and Hazy on Nova.
1: Jodes, would it be stereotypical to say that in yesteryear, previous generations, that young girls probably think about getting married?
2: Oh,
1: a lot? And is it a bit of a, you know, a fantasy for young girls as well to talk about marriage and getting in the dress, etc.?
2: What the hell do you think every fairy tale's about? Finding your prince charming and getting married and having the perfect dress, and you plan your reception down to the colour of and the icing and...
1: hors d'oeuvres.
2: Yes, mm-hmm. All of that. Yes. No, that's what our whole sense of identity was built around as small girls.
1: For the first time since the 1970s, which you'd know nothing about.
2: No.
1: But anyway, please listen and learn.
2: Okay.
1: High school age girls are now less interested in marriage than boys. Girls' desire for marriage has declined significantly over the past 3.5 decades, while boys' interest has stayed essentially flat.
2: Wow.
1: So the boys are sort of interested, but the girls has dipped dramatically, and now the boys' consistent interest is now higher than the girl.
2: Well, this doesn't come as a surprise to me at all, because all the studies say, everyone says that there's more in marriage for men than women.
1: Mm.
2: So that's why the divorce rate is so significant, because women go, oh, not sure I like this anymore. Not sure this is, what's in this for me?
1: Well, it depends on who is the major breadwinner.
2: What?
1: Well,
2: What do you mean?
1: Well, if you're sitting there saying there's more in it for men than women.
2: No, we're not talking about financially. We're talking about emotionally and spiritually.
1: Well, then we're happiness. Talking about two different things then. Because if we're talking about, like, it depends on who the breadwinner is. And would you say I don't know the statistics, because it is probably changing.
2: Well, I think...
1: You're talking purely emotionally?
2: Yeah. No, I'm just saying we're in a situation. Okay, so if you want to go back to the 70s, for an example, women stayed...
1: Let's not go back to the 50s as well.
2: Oh, no.
1: It's too far back.
2: But the role was to stay at home, right? But now women are like, oh, my God, I have to work. I have to pay a mortgage. I have to maintain a marriage. I have to run the kids. And I have to do all these things, and maybe the husband doesn't do enough and he's an impediment. Not for everyone, but maybe that's what's behind these young girls going, oh, I don't need that.
1: It's not the end goal. It's not the end goal anymore.
2: It's not for me.
1: Because there's more independence, which is fantastic.
2: Mm.
1: Producer Lucy, you are 31.
3: Yep.
1: Thoughts on marriage, and maybe thoughts on marriage throughout the journey.
3: Yeah, always wanted to get married. Never felt ready, although always had a sense of when I was in relationships, always had a sense of...
1: Doom? When,
3: no. It was when I got dumped. No, it was a lot of like, when's this guy going to propose to me?
1: Right.
3: So my long-term high school boyfriend, then that ended badly. And then my uni boyfriend, it was the end of uni. So I was like, oh, when's he going to propose to me? Then he dumped me at the Adele, 2 days before the Adele concert.
2: Oh no.
1: What about you at the Adele concert as well? Hello. And you're like, oh.
3: So I always wanted it, but always felt this kind of pressure that the guy has to propose, and when's it going to happen? I'll be totally surprised and swept off my feet. But I never felt actually age-wise ready. And now I'm at 31 and boss Josh and I are very happy. We've actually had a lot of discussions around it.
1: Yeah. So it's not going to be a surprise.
3: Well, I still want surprise elements because I love surprises, but I want to know a few things. Like I've said what he can and can't
2: do. This is a very difficult brief for Josh, isn't it? I want to be surprised, but I don't like surprises.
1: Yeah, okay.
2: But there has to be surprise elements.
1: Yeah, it's just got to fit into the schedule.
2: Jesus Christ.
1: Producer Maggie, you are 28.
4: I am,
1: Your thoughts on marriage might be a little bit different.
4: I am so far away from wanting to get married. I feel like the goalposts are moving further. And I know that people probably never feel ready, but I feel like because of COVID and things that have happened in my 20s, I don't even feel like I'm a real adult yet.
2: Right.
4: Like I feel like maybe once I hit 30 in my brain, something will like trigger, like you can get married now, you can. But also on your financial point before, Jody, do you know how much weddings cost?
2: Yes.
4: One of my friends is like 30 grand in debt because of her wedding, and that freaks me out. And that's a cheap wedding.
1: Yeah, mate, so having to pay off your wedding.
4: Yeah.
1: That's before you even start thinking about a house or a car.
2: And it's one day.
4: It's one day.
2: I can see why people elope. Where people just duck off and do it quietly and then come back and have a party.
1: So that's the thing there. So Maggie's is there's no need to get married.
2: Mm.
1: So it used to be back in the 70s and 80s, it was like, well, you have to get married.
2: Yeah, it was a hard and fast
1: absolutely
2: rule.
1: You couldn't. Oh, oh,
2: geez. Certainly you can't have a bastard child out of wedlock.
1: Yeah.
2: Could you?
1: No.
2: Certainly not.
1: Times have changed.
2: No.
1: There
2: and we're
1: you go.
2: All just trying to collectively work out if I have to beep out that word.
1: Yeah. No. We're letting it go. We're letting it go. Also, oh, jeez. Have a look at poor little producer Lucy back in the day over there at that Adele concert. She's going through a bit, isn't she? Poor little feet.

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3: Oh, well, Friday's just got a good vibe about it anyway, Jase. But chuck in $750 because you've just taken on Fitzy and beaten him.
4: Yep.
3: Well, that's just a beautiful way to start the weekend.
4: What a combo. Benny, you feeling confident?
5: 100%. Let's do it.
3: Oh, yeah.
6: Oh, wow. Okay. Are you officially named a Benjamin, or did you they just stuck with Ben?
5: Legally Benjamin, yeah, but no one ever calls me that unless I'm in trouble.
3: Yeah. I went to school with a bloke whose full name was Ben, as in B-E-N-N, so we used to call him Benanon.
6: the old Benalong. Okay. Well, Benjamin, good luck today.
4: All right.
6: I said that because you are in trouble. You're up against me.
5: We'll see you at the end of the 60 seconds, mate.
6: Whoa! This is what I like. I like trash talk. This is great.
4: Okay.
3: Shaking. The tension here is just unbearable. Let's get into it.
4: Ben, who is the lead singer of Coldplay?
5: Chris Martin.
4: Yes. Robusta and Arabica are types of what?
5: Coffee beans.
4: Yes. What type of animal is a barracuda?
5: It's a fish.
4: Yes. Oh. The South Australian Maritime Museum is in which suburb?
5: Port Adelaide.
4: Yes. Who had a 90s mega hit with You Can't Touch This?
5: MC Hammer.
4: Yes. Which car brand makes the CRV and the Jazz?
3: Gorgeous cars.
5: Honda.
4: Yes. Oh. What colour wine is a Tempranillo?
5: It's a red.
4: Yes. Oh. Who had a hit with We Are Never Getting Back Together?
5: My girl, Taylor Swift.
4: Yes. A Rhode Island Red is a type of bird. What's the bird? Oh,
3: but no, we're going to take the tapes on that.
6: No. Oh. No, I'm stepping in here. I'm stepping here, producer Lucy.
4: Okay.
6: And I know it may have been half a second, but I'm stepping in. This is my segment. It's my rules. Benny gets the $750.
4: Oh, yes.
5: Fitzy, you're a legend, mate.
3: Because I don't think you'd called it, Jodes. Like, even though you gave Fitzy some leeway, I don't think it was called.
7: Yeah, I think that was slightly too long. But as Fitzy said, it's his game.
6: Benny, you deserved everything there. Well done, son. $750's yours.
5: Yeah. Cheers, Fitzy, mate. That's a bloody good way to start the day.
3: Yeah.
6: What do you need it for, Benny, at the moment?
5: I could be boring and say council rates and water bills.
4: Don't do that, Ben.
3: That is
4: don't ruin everything.
6: This is for you, Benny. What do you want to do?
5: I got a mate who lives on KI who's saying I should go over and see him, so I might go and do that for a long weekend.
6: Yeah, that's nice. Good call, Benny. What a great part of the world.
3: Oh, what about that? Like a minute and a half ago, Benny hated your guts, Fitzy.
6: I bring on that trash talk. You know what? I'll look after you if I can get a bit of trash talk beforehand. So for anyone out there, register on the Nova Player app. Get involved. We could be calling you back.
3: Perfect.
4: I'll tell you what's super interesting here is that I'm producing Lucy writes all the questions. I read all the questions. You push all the buttons. And up. But old mate over here goes, this is my segment and it's my rule.
3: Like, oh, you know? Mitzi, we love you.
6: Hey, your name is not in the title of the
3: That is so true. That is true. Gone in 50 seconds. Back on Monday. Worth $250 thanks to Automaster.
4: Gone in 50 seconds doesn't quite have the same ring.

0: 10. Nova's Jody and Hazy.
1: Very, very special event in the calendar, which we've known about now for a good 8 months.
2: Yes, and we spoke to our next guest back in December when this was announced, and we did a huge countdown of the best nightclub bangers of all time. And to talk us through it is DJ Brandon.
1: DJ Brandon.
3: Hey, guys.
2: Hey.
3: How you going? Thanks for having me back.
1: Oh. Saturday night.
2: Yep.
1: HQ reunion party. How are you going?
3: I'm excited, mate. I'm excited. Like you said, that was 8 months ago, and time has passed so fast. And we're just really excited to get it done and have a good time, put on a good night.
2: Okay, so how many people are we expecting? How many tickets have you sold?
3: Well, a lot. We're almost sold out. So there's over 2,000, comfortably over 2,000.
1: Wow.
3: So it's going to be a very, very big night. So
1: High on the Street Music Hall on Saturday night. Can you just turn up? Like, is that the plan as well, or do you need tickets?
3: Yeah, I mean, I think we'll have a few tickets on the door, but I wouldn't count any chickens, if you know what I mean. Like, yeah. I would grab a ticket if I was you, but I'm sure there'll be a couple on the door.
2: HQ, back in the day. Absolutely the place to be. So iconic.
1: We would have seen. I mean, DJ Brandon, everyone was going to HQ searching for the one, you know, for your forever partner. You would have seen so many sort of future couples blossom from that place.
3: So many. Mate, I remember one night somebody actually proposed on stage. Legit. Brought them up on stage and they proposed, and luckily she said yes. And that video went viral all over the world. It was an epic night.
2: Can I just say, with all due respect, it's a hell of an engagement story, isn't it?
1: Yeah.
2: It's a hell of a proposal story.
3: They're actually not together anymore, but that's
2: There were signs. There were signs, DJ Brendan.
1: Oh, mate, who have we got performing on the night?
3: Well, Uber Jack's returning from overseas. We got all the amazing regulars that were the big DJs back then. You got Crunk, you got Steve Hart, you got Paul Marshman. I'll be there. You got Seek and Destroy and Bollocks DJs and all the guys downstairs as well, because we're taking over the whole venue. It's not just the Harness Street Music Hall, but we're taking over Divide as well, which is connected to the Harness Street Music Hall, which is a nightclub. So,
1: mate, when you
3: first time it's ever been done.
1: When you look at that time period, like, what was it like? And obviously everything's so different now. So what's the biggest differences, do you think, now when it comes to nightlife and particularly in that music scene versus back in the day?
3: Well, I think that, HQ was definitely the place, whereas these days I think there's a lot of places to choose from, whereas we were a very dominant beast back in the day. We won 10 in the Mix Awards for being best nightclub. If, you know, we were seen around Australia as one of the best in Australia, if not the best in Australia, and I don't think we really have that these days. We've got some great clubs here, but they're smaller, more niche-y type vibes and stuff, so you could get anything also at HQ the other nights. You know, we had Flashdance and we had, you know, you could go see bands there and all that sort of thing. So I think that was a big part of it as well. It was very versatile.
1: What about Flashies? And obviously you can't do this anymore, and it's a really, really good thing. I'm just gonna go to the bar. Give me a tray and give me 10 vodka and sodas for $30, please.
2: Yes.
1: And they'd be like, yeah, no worries. And you sit down. We'd sit down, and this is such irresponsible drinking. You would never, you wouldn't be able to do it now, which is a good thing.
3: No way. It'd be, no chance.
1: Dead set. There's a table, and there'd be 50 or 60 vodka and sodas sitting on the table. Like, what is going on here?
2: Well, what is happening here? Also, DJ Brendan, another thing you can't do anymore in nightclubs, and that is smoke. And I remember there was a smoking machine at HQ, and I know this to be true because my
1: husband... Was it you?
2: No, because my husband got so drunk at HQ one night, he fell asleep underneath the smoking vending machine.
3: No.
2: How classy.
3: Talking about smoking, I remember seeing Snoop Dogg walk around the venue smoking.
1: Oh,
3: that was interesting.
1: Just some cigarettes.
3: No, definitely not cigarettes.
1: Oh, mate, before we let you go, tell us how we can get hold of some tickets, if there's any left.
3: All right, you can jump on the Moshtix website right now and grab them. There's a couple left, but we might have a few on the door, hopefully. But, it's going to be one epic night.
1: Awesome, mate. Doors open 9 o'clock. Of course, the event is 18+. Can you please leave us with what you would describe as the most iconic tune from the HQ era? What have you got?
3: I reckon, one night I distinctly remember is watching Axwell play on the main stage from Swedish House Mafia. So I'd have to say, Don't You Worry, Child.
1: Oh, yes.
2: Can
1: hell
2: we
1: of a tune for Friday.
2: Can
1: as well.
2: We?
1: Oh, we're doing it.
2: Yeah.
1: We're doing it. DJ Brendan, have fun on Saturday night, mate. We appreciate you.
3: Thanks, guys. Appreciate you having me on.
1: Perfect for a Friday as well. Swedish House Mafia, Don't You Worry, Child. It's Jody and Hazy.
0: Jody and Hazy.
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15: 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This is Nova.
16: Happy Monday, everybody. Good morning.
17: Good morning.
18: Hey, Seabass, you've joined us this morning.
16: Yes.
18: Caitlin Bassett, Australia's greatest. Mm.
16: Not just greatest now. No, just not even greatest
17: netballer.
16: Greatest
17: showman.
16: Just the greatest of all time in this country. We love it. We're so honoured to have you here. On the show today, we talk about Miranda Kerr's been talking about what she eats.
17: This is wild.
18: It is wild, isn't it?
16: Yeah. How much venison have you eaten today?
17: Bison as well. Just a bit of both, you know.
16: Mitch Marsh is very nervous around here.
18: We also discussed something critical that got stolen from you. This happened to me at a local pool.
16: Ooh. And Joel gets quite defensive about Serena Williams. Just be warned.
19: New York

0: Now, I know you're a huge fan of Miranda Kerr's and you follow everything she does.
1: I tell you what, here's what I like about Miranda Kerr.
0: Yep.
1: She and her husband,
0: Orlando.
1: She's got the rich dude,
0: hey?
1: Oh, yeah. He was the Reddit guy? Is he the Reddit? Snapchat guy.
2: Oh, yeah. Serena Williams married to the Reddit guy.
1: Yeah. Snapchat guy. They go around cancelling student debt and cancelling medical debt of people in America.
2: I saw this.
1: Yeah, really cool. They're repeat offenders of that, which is great. That's a beautiful, great thing to do. So I'm not here to diss Miranda Kerr. She's a great Australian. But she's been talking about what she eats and it's got everybody talking.
0: Did it hit a note? Joel, have you seen what Miranda Kerr kicks off her day and eats throughout a day?
1: Well, have a listen. We've got her here. Have a listen.
3: Oh, I don't do eggs.
4: Okay, so what's a breakfast for you?
3: I do protein, so I eat meats like venison, bison, lamb. I eat all the meats that aren't mass-produced.
4: So you're not doing sushi?
3: Oh, never.
4: Never.
3: Parasites.
4: I know.
3: I do love caviar.
4: I know, me too.
3: Caviar's good. There's no parasites there.
4: No, there's no parasites. It is good for you, isn't it?
3: Yeah, it's very good for you.
4: It's good for you.
3: It's like good fat. Personally, no dairy, no wheat.
4: Will you eat sourdough?
3: No.
4: We do rice. Do you do any carbs?
3: I really eat a lot of squash.
4: Okay.
0: Oh.
3: And carrots.
4: Yep.
3: And parsnips. I don't eat kale.
4: You don't eat kale? Mm-mm. Okay. Will you eat spinach?
3: Mm-mm.
4: So you are super healthy.
3: Mm-mm.
2: We almost need
0: squash.
2: We almost need to stop that every 2 seconds.
0: I know.
1: Hang on. Sean's focuses on squash. I'd like to focus on bison.
2: But no carrots. Like
0: Tough take,
2: I do carrots. That was the one thing that I was like, okay, carrots. Everything else was so weird.
1: But she goes, lamb, but nothing mass produced. Where do you think you're getting wild caught lamb from, Miranda? Come on.
0: Come on with you. Joel, I'm going to throw this out. This is how she starts her day, and Nat, you'll love this as well. This is her early morning routine. She starts with a 30ml shot of Nonny juice.
1: Mm.
0: Who's Nonny?
2: What's Nonny juice?
0: It's packed with oxidants, all the rest of the stuff. She's been doing it for like 30 years.
1: I hope it's packed with antioxidants.
0: Nonny juice. I don't even know what that is. She has a gut healing tea followed after that, which is homemade marshmallow.
2: I need one after hearing that. I've got a gut full.
0: You're not wrong. She has a pre-coffee snack, which involves a coconut yogurt.
1: Mm-hmm.
0: With locally sourced honey and a bite of banana. Are we making this stuff up?
2: Well, can I tell you, coconut yogurt is nowhere near as healthy as Greek yogurt because I looked this up the other day.
1: But she doesn't do dairy, so...
2: Oh, sorry, that's on me. Yeah, sorry, Miranda. Sorry,
0: is it yogurt or is it yogurt?
1: It's yogurt.
2: Tim and Ricky used to give me crap for this all the time because my parents are British. Yeah. I say yogurt.
1: Yeah, well, you're saying it wrong.
0: She stays away from fishes in particular because of the mercury. Are they called fishes, aren't they? Yep. And I guess we're all taken back by the fact that she doesn't do sushi. If you're in Subiaco, you're always getting sushi on the way home,
1: mate. She's talking about raw fish. You're not going to get parasites from teriyaki chicken and avocado.
0: I know.
2: But isn't the odd little bug, maybe not a parasite, but, you know, I think the odd bug's good
1: for
2: you.
1: Good for the immune system.
2: Yeah.
1: Builds it up. Gives it something to fight.
2: She'd go down so quickly.
1: So fast.
2: If something were going around the office, not that she'd be in the office.
1: What office is she in?
2: I once was asked to do one of those day on a plate things for the paper.
1: Yes, okay.
2: Rolled my eyes so hard and I was honest, but I think I added a little mayo the opposite way. Like I was like, oh, you know, a full pizza, blah, blah, blah.
1: Potato gems.
2: Yeah. The dietitian, because then the dietitian responds and then it's printed in the paper.
1: Oh, yeah, okay.
2: Oh, my God. They read me to filth. I was like, just be funny.
1: Yeah. Like I'm a comedian. It's funny. I'm being funny.
2: Sometimes I don't eat anything.
1: Yeah, sometimes I just
2: eat
1: my pride, okay?
2: Yeah.
0: You're a big fan of Uber Eats, aren't you, Joel, to be fair?
2: Oh, my gosh.
1: Well, till they broke all his ribs, but yes.
2: You know my favourite Uber Eats hack, by the way, and this is a little gift that people can use. When the Uber Eats driver arrives at the door and they message you and say, I'm here, I reply, but Jack goes to the door to grab it, but they don't know who's coming to the door. They just assume the same person replying is coming to the door. So I'll
1: say something. So you send an Adonis to the door? Yeah.
2: Well, I send Jack, but I'll also send a message being like, coming now, had a really bad day, I'd love a hug.
0: That's so good.
2: So Jack's always having these interactions with Uber Eats drivers and he will come back upstairs with the pad tie and be like, oh, that Uber Eats driver just tried to hug me. Oh, that's so random. How weird.
1: I mean, I do the same thing, but I live alone.
0: Hey, we want to talk about extreme health regimes. You might start your day with a bit of nonny juice.
1: Look, to be fair, maybe this is just something that you read about on, you saw a TikTok and you went, I'm going to give that a go. And it literally lasted 2 days because you couldn't do it. But what's that food fad that you got involved in? Maybe you have carried it on and you live your life this way every day.
2: I could do the meat and nut diet for a while. In the morning, but not like venison and stuff. It kind of sounds like what she's talking about.
0: Yep, meat and nuts.
2: But, yeah, a bit of steak, some almonds, that's it. Nuts. But, you know,
1: sausages and rissoles.
2: Sure. Well, you know, I told you what happened with the goji berries on that other health kick that I
1: went yes, of course. It had devastating effects.
2: Mm-hmm. To my pair of nudie skinny leg jeans at Spencer Street Station.
0: It's worth calling us and telling us what your regime is, by the way. Maybe you're just sunning your freckle every now and then just to see if you get the superpowers.
1: Have you given one of these fads a crack and did it work?
0: Double pass to see Delta Goodrum. Everyone's talking about it now. Delta Goodrum announces the Pure World Tour, brand new music and her biggest tour yet. April 22nd at Riverside Theatre. You can book now through Ticketek.
1: Do you only eat bison? or some other particular food fad, wellness trick that you've seen and thought, give that a bit of a crack. And did you stick with it or did you throw it away almost immediately because it was awful? Hit us up, 13 20 14.

0: Nathan, Nat and Sean.
1: Nova.
2: That's Sam Fender and Olivia Dean. Rein me in there. It's 22 past seven. We're inspired by Miranda Kerr this morning, who went through just a bit of her morning routine and what she does and doesn't eat. So she does eat venison, bison and lamb, she said, but nothing mass produced. I don't know where she's getting her lamb from.
3: Oh, my God.
2: It's just one singular lamb.
3: And where's she going to Yellowstone to take out a bison or something?
4: No. Gosh, where did she buy her clothes from?
3: Can I tell you something else she does? This is going to blow you.
2: Boobs off.
3: She hosts family tea parties. She hosts tea parties with her children, serving lemon balm tea alongside homemade hot chocolate made from carob, coconut milk, and maple syrup.
2: Yeah, so carob's like a chocolate alternative.
3: Oh,
2: I tried to make that a thing in the '70s.
3: That is so. Joel, you tried everything. Is anything worth?
4: Well, I'm not going to say
3: you look amazing. You look amazing. So
4: yeah, sorry. Yeah. Well, where are we going with that, Sean? You know me. I fluctuate. You know. Me and Oprah. You know, we girls. We fluctuate. And I've given it all a crack. The meat and nut diet. I did find worked.
2: So
4: I haven't done
2: was
4: it
2: that the
4: since.
2: Absence of vegetables and carbs? You were just having meat and nuts, or
4: the one I was doing was just having like steak and nuts for breakfast because it was really good for focus and brain power.
2: Oh, okay.
4: I think you've got to have one for it to work. But anyway, I was feeling
2: so.
4: Good.
2: You just had satay beef for every meal.
4: yeah, had tacos. I've done juice cleanses multiple times.
3: Mm. Yeah.
4: But I haven't juiced myself. I've gone where you buy, because it kind of forces you to do it more. So I've bought the juices for the 3 days.
2: Yes.
4: And that's hard, man. But it's good. I do see the benefit, like resting your gut with that one. And then I've tried other, crazy ones, like the watermelon diet. Would not recommend. I won't even explain that one because it's not healthy. The Macca's diet, that always works for me.
2: That's right. I mean, show me the person who doesn't have a sort of opened but mostly full bottle of apple cider vinegar in the back of the pantry.
4: Oh, yes, I did that for a while.
3: What was I supposed to do?
4: First thing in the morning?
2: It's supposed to be good for you.
3: What, like cleansing everything?
2: Was it a liver thing? Yeah.
4: Celery juice, first thing in the morning. We did that for a while, but then Jack was never blending it right and there were big crunchy
2: just
4: bits in there.
2: Gigantic chunks
3: of celery. Is so nude of everything.
2: Not a fan.
4: And then when it is blended in water, it's almost like drinking like a hairy glass of water.
2: Mm. Well, let's go to John in Rockingham. Good morning, John.
4: Do you know what I mean?
3: Yes.
5: Hey, guys.
2: Now, John, what happened?
5: I joined a F45 gym and went on their 12-week challenge, cut out all sorts of food throughout it, cut out dairy, meat, everything for the first 2 weeks. Then when I came back to starting introducing that food, it's turned me lactose intolerant.
2: Oh, no.
4: Oh, no.
2: No more cheese for John. That's devastating.
4: Cancel your membership.
5: No more cheese, no more ice cream.
4: Oh, no.
3: John, do you remember the moment you found out you were lactose intolerant? Because I can pinpoint
2: Sean can tell you his.
5: I was halfway to work and had to pull over on the side of the road.
2: And like do a number two. Yeah, do a number two on the side of the road.
3: What did you do, John?
5: Was a number two. The underpants didn't survive.
4: Yeah. I'm having flashbacks to Southern Cross Station. I feel your pain, John.
2: There was goji berries in your case.
4: John, I'd suggest look out for the goji berries. They might get you too.
2: Don't go there. Yeah.
3: My daughter suggested, I think it was the night before last, that we should do 75 hard. You know that thing, the whole diet where you just...
2: Yeah. Do you know there's a 75 soft, which is just easier?
3: Yeah.
2: And more doable.
4: What's 75 hard or soft?
3: Well, 75 days... Well, the hard part would be 75 days. There'd be no alcohol. There'll be...
2: you have to follow a diet.
3: Which is good for Sunny because she's only 16.
2: A diet. She's got that nailed. She does have her year 11 dinner dance coming up, though,
3: John. Yes. 2 weeks.
2: You've got to exercise. Don't you have to exercise inside and outside twice a day?
3: Yep.
2: You have to read a book.
3: Yep.
2: And what else is there?
3: I think you have to do something...
2: Nice
3: towards other people. Walk an old lady across the road.
2: When Sean attempted this, Joel, that was what he struggled with. He was tripping old ladies over so he could pick them up.
3: It's so hard. You just push them over in the shopping centre and then you pick them up.
4: Yeah. Did you do six in a row because you'd missed the last few days?
2: Well, if you miss, right, so 75 hard, if you miss it, you start again.
3: Fair call.
2: Back to the beginning.
4: I'm not doing that.
2: So, nor Sean, as it turns out.
3: John, we feel your pain for the lactose intolerance stuff. I certainly do. Double pass to see Delta Goodrum coming your way.
5: Oh, you guys are awesome.
2: I know, thanks. You're awesome
4: the
2: too.
4: The Beltress.
2: We're sorry about what happened to your underpants. No, genuinely. It's 27 past 7. Remember, Jimby joining us very soon.
0: Nathan, Nat and Sean. Heads up, we've got cash and we're taking it to the streets. With Nova's Cash on the Streets, all you need to remember is one simple line.
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1: Her Majesty Lady Gaga there with Poker Face. It is 7 to 9. Nat, Sean and Joel Creasy with us this morning. Joel, tell us about the text message you just got.
2: Oh, is that what we're doing?
1: Yeah, that's what we're doing.
2: So the last 3 texts from my lovely fiancé, Jack. I'm going to look at some light fixtures today. Mm-hmm. And I said, do you want to come to the showroom with me later? He goes, my neck is so sore, I can't get out of bloody bed. Of course it is. Great excuse to play PS5.
1: So does that mean he can't look up at the light fittings?
2: Get a grip, bro.
3: He's gaming all day. Yeah.
2: Oh, yeah. People to shoot. Yeah. I can come a bit later. Then, lol, I had a dream last night that Lucy Liu told me I got a bit chubby and I was upset.
1: Lucy Liu, the great American actress.
2: Yeah, you know, Charlie's Angels.
3: Charlie's Angel.
1: Yeah.
2: What are you smoking, bro? Like, what do you mean? And also, of course, like his version of chubby. Like,
1: Yeah.
2: Never.
3: Yeah. No, to be fair, though, if Lucy Liu did think you were chubby, would you be upset?
2: Well,
3: no, honestly.
1: Because you do want to put your best foot forward to Lucy Liu, don't you?
2: Oh, she's one of the greats. Yeah. But then the comic in me would go, great story. Like, I wish you'd gone harder.
1: But it's upsetting when that. Do you know when things happen in your dream and you carry it into life?
3: The day, yeah.
1: Because it feels like because the emotions were real.
3: Mm.
1: It's weird, isn't it?
2: Because you know I scream in my sleep.
1: Oh, that must be fun for Jack.
2: Like I laugh maniacally. Yes. I scream. The other night I punched him intentionally in the back.
1: What was happening in the
2: dream? You're not going to believe me if I tell you.
3: No, I want to hear it.
2: You're actually not going to believe me because it sounds made up and so me.
3: Right, go.
2: He was bitching about Serena Williams.
1: Oh, he knows how to get to the core.
2: Genuinely, and I've not told a single person that story because, first of all, punching someone in your sleep sounds a bit like crazy, but, you know, it wasn't like full
1: but
2: on.
1: But then you find out why and you go, oh, okay, completely justified.
2: That sounds so made up, but no, there was something going on about Serena Williams and he was being really rude about her with a bunch of others and I punched on for Serena. I also once turned to him in my sleep and said the worst word you could possibly say and at him and said that this is you. And,
1: yes.
2: And then just rolled over and went back to sleep.
1: Oh, so
3: oh, that's a good one.
2: But it wasn't about him in my dream. But do you know how hard it is to convince him the next day? Like, no, I swear it wasn't you.
1: No.
3: Yeah, no, that's impossible. You're not buying that.
2: And I can't remember what people were saying, but no doubt they're insulting Serena once again.
1: She shall not be insulted. Not on Joel's watch.
3: No way, mate.
1: True, funny.
2: You'll
3: defend her honour at all stakes.
1: Yes, even when asleep. God bless you.
0: Nova's Nathan, Nat and Sean.

0: across Adelaide.
1: Nathan, Nat and Sean is Nova.
2: That's Somba with Home Wrecker. It's Nat and Sean for Show Already Express, 11 past 8.
3: I was completely wronged yesterday, I'm going to tell you this. God, and I know Joel will know what I'm talking about.
4: No, Van, I'm here for you, Sean.
3: Yeah, you grew up in the hard streets of Applecross and you fight for your life every moment of the day.
4: Who do I need a bash? Oh, tell me about it. Well, actually, I did because, you know, during magpie season, I'd get off the bus on Kintail Road and they, I don't know what it was about me, they would come at me. I'd have to run home.
3: Now they've got an app out that shows you where magpies are.
2: The magpies are.
3: Who's tracking that?
2: I reckon the magpies are hacking it.
3: Go here, mate.
2: Come here, sucker.
4: They're everywhere.
3: They are, but I'm not going to tell you about the magpies or Applecross. No. What I'm going to tell you about going to Claremont Pool yesterday when I have begun my journey back from shoulder reconstruction into the swimming world.
4: Yes.
3: Which is fantastic.
2: So are you aiming to swim to Rotto again next year or is okay, cool.
3: Yeah, I am. So
4: I'll see you at the pub. I'm back in the pool. It's hard getting back in the pool, though. My gosh.
3: Yeah, I felt because I hadn't done it for a while, Joel. I think the first initial
2: training sessions, it's rough on your shoulder.
3: Yeah,
2: because
3: you're feeling it out, but it's also
2: new. Keep swimming in circles because you can only use one arm.
3: One leg.
4: Oh, of course. Yeah,
3: 100%. Anyway, when I rolled up, there was a bit of a swimming class going on, and I was waiting for most of those people to vacate the pool so I can just swim up and down by myself. Because again, now I don't know with the one strong arm.
2: Are you in the slow lane or the medium lane?
4: Yeah, I never know which lane to choose.
3: 100%. So just took all my gear off and then took my towel out of my bag and put it on top of my bag.
2: Yeah.
3: It's still about, it's only like 17, 18 degrees outside.
2: Yeah.
3: Even though there's sunshine.
4: Outdoor pool.
3: Once I finished, I just jumped out, chucked my towel on, and was good as gold. So I did that. I jumped in and swam for about 45 minutes. And when I got out, no one else is around, which is really nice.
2: Yeah.
3: Just get out, sauntered to my bag, on top of my bag where my towel is, and it's gone.
2: Somebody stole your towel.
3: Someone has
2: Claremont Pool.
3: Stolen. You know, it's only like 17, 18 degrees outside.
2: Yeah.
3: Even though there's sunshine.
4: Outdoor pool?
3: Once I finished, I just jumped out, chucked my towel on, and was good as gold. So I did that. I jumped in and swam for about 45 minutes. And when I got out, no one else is around, which is really nice.
2: Yeah.
3: Just get out, sauntered to my bag, on top of my bag where my towel is, and it's gone.
2: Somebody stole your towel.
3: Someone has
2: Claremont
3: stolen
2: Pool.
3: Stolen my
4: Someone
3: bag.
4: Stole Claremont Pool.

0: a towel.
1: It is.
2: Yeah, that's it's
1: right
2: been
1: up there.
2: It's been in Sean's nether regions.
1: Yes.
2: Yeah. And all his nooks and crannies.
1: Yeah. And I wanted to do it. I wanted nothing left.
2: Maybe that's why they took it.
0: How are you meant to dry off? Yeah, I'm thinking they didn't have a towel.
2: Yeah.
0: How are you meant to dry off?
1: Well, I had to go to a meeting back here in Subiaco and I had to put my clothes back on, right? So I'm standing there going, I'll stand in the sun for a bit. And you're just getting that, you know, that wind, that cold wind. Yeah. So I'm like trying to shake off a bit of excess water,
2: you're
1: I guess.
2: Shaking like a dog, yeah.
0: Yeah.
1: So then I thought, here's an idea. I'll go back into the toilets because they have those hand towels.
2: Yes.
1: And wipe myself down with a hand towel. So I go in there. There's none left.
2: Yes.
0: Did you go under the little hand dryer?
2: Yeah.
1: No, I had to get
2: that Dyson
1: my jocks
2: blaster. Oh no! What did you do?
1: And turn them in out
0: into a towel.
1: I used inside the out outside of my jocks
2: as to like wipe to
1: wipe myself down. No.
0: 13, 24, 10. Did anyone catch this? Did anyone see it happening?
2: Okay, that's terrific.
1: You but it's the outside.
2: No other option.
1: It's the outside, so your bum's not facing.
0: Oh, it is. No, then your bum's to the inside.
2: Yeah, then he put them on.
1: No, then I went free balling. Tom Petty, Travelling Wilburys.
0: Oh, so why don't you use a shirt? I'd go my shirt over my jocks.
2: Nobody has
1: but
2: to
1: I had
2: wear
1: to wear a shirt.
2: So,
0: and you wear those real, like, you know, you wear a G-string, so there's not much to use, Sean.
1: It was really tough.
2: And what's the outside of a G-string?
0: There's not much surface area there.
2: Sean, wow. That's so disgusting.
1: Honestly, there was no other option other than toilet paper, which I didn't think of until now.
0: Oh, it's survival. No, toilet paper, yuck, because then, you know, break off all over you. You'd look
2: he
0: Dalmatian.
2: Used his dirty jocks.
1: They're the outside of your jocks, when you think about it.
0: I would have probably gone jocks over.
2: They're not made of
0: paper.
2: Canvas, Sean. They're a flimsy fabric.
0: Are we talking a brief? Are we talking a Y-front?
1: Oh, no, they're lacy.
2: Tidy whitey's lacy.
0: Silk
1: lacy
0: boxes.
1: Number. That's how Natalie likes it. So what are you doing?
2: That's how I like it. That's how you like it.
1: Do as you told us the answer.
2: I have a memory of you taking someone else's towel at Claremont Pool.
1: It's not the same, though. It's not the same when I've been wrong.
2: I do remember, and you had to take it back to them, I believe. Did you? Is this true?
0: What?
1: Look, I think that's true.
0: They found out. What, you had to go and give it to them?
1: Oh, yeah. I washed it at home. I didn't realise. Like,
2: yeah.
1: Oh, jeez.
2: You
1: okay.
2: Took somebody else's towel, I'm pretty sure.
0: Did they bail you up about it?
1: Was that the last year or the year before?
2: Yeah, it's a while ago. So do you think this is a revenge?
1: It could be revenge towel nicking.
2: Yeah.
1: Some things are really important and you need them.
2: Yeah, and if they're gone, that's a problem. Next minute you're wiping yourself down with dirty jocks.
0: Wow.
1: Ever taken your bike to a pub and come outside and the wheel's gone?
2: No, but that would suck.
0: Sorry, that's happened to you?
1: No, but I've seen it and I thought, Ed, it's going to be a tough wheelie on the way up
2: from
1: Riverside Drive onto Canning Highway.
2: You see people walking around with their bike wheel sometimes because they're worried it's going to get stolen.
1: Yes.
2: They take it off and walk around with it. And you go, oh, don't be stupid. And then you see the ones that have been taken where they walk out and they look at it like, ugh. And it's like, now I get why they're walking around with it.
1: Yep.
2: Yeah. Look, 13, 24, 10, has something critical been stolen?
1: It's critical to whatever you're doing.
2: Yeah. Maybe
1: you needed it.
2: Yeah. I had some keys stolen out of my car once that were not for my house. I think that's what they thought they were. It's a spare set of keys. But they were to the mailbox at my rental apartment.
0: Oh, no.
1: Yeah, right.
2: I'm like, well, that's just annoying.
1: Yeah, you can't get all those real estate pamphlets.
2: Yeah, exactly. That's right. The local paper, the Subi Post.
1: Hey, we've got a double pass up for grabs to Spilk Milk. Yep, Spilt Milk returns in 2026, including exclusive appearance by Ray, one of Joel's favourite, Lewis Capaldi. Absolutely.
0: Yeah,
1: tickets on sale on Friday.
0: Else.
1: No, you can't.
0: Yeah, I think I'm going to go.
2: And we love Ray. Look,
1: give us a call.
2: 13, 24, 10. We want to know: have you been in a situation where, look, it wasn't that it was something expensive that was stolen necessarily. It was just that it was critical in that moment. So whether it was your towel or one of your shoes, or a key to something important, whatever it might be, it was just that it was critical, and somebody nicked it.
0: One shoe is irritating. Like, take both.
1: Yeah.
0: Just take both.
1: You go to yoga, you have to take off your wheels and put them in those little cabinets.
2: Yeah.
1: Goes off the mat, you come out and you're like, come on.
2: Yeah. Exactly. 13, 24, 10.
3: Nathan, Nat and Sean.
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0: and Sean. Nova.
1: It's 24 past eight. Nat and Sean with you. Joel Creasy in the house as well. Joel!
2: Joel?
1: Joel needs Joel needs a towel. Stat.
2: Joel.
3: Sean, can I borrow your jocks? As I went to grab my headphone, because we were talking, and I'm surprised that whatever was buying was finishing. When I put my headphones on and knocked my glass of water all over
1: your lap, and now it looks like you peed yourself.
3: Yeah, and I'm wearing, like, jeans, so it really looks like
2: I you can't notice. Yep.
3: This is on record. Shut up. This is on record now that I have not peed myself. Anyway, as you were...
1: No, we've got no footage of that. All we've got is footage of you and a wet crotch. speaking of wet crotches, yes. Sean found himself in that situation yesterday. Somebody nicked his towel. If you were swimming at Claremont Pool yesterday, he's coming for you. He knows you took it. It's probably an elderly lady called Gladys. But
2: bloody Gladys.
3: Can you bring it in now? Because I could use it.
1: Yes. So he had to resort to drying himself down with his jocks that he then put on. Oh, no, you didn't put them on. You had been wearing them. You had been wearing them, so then you dried yourself off with the
2: outside of them.
1: Yeah.
3: Well, we're having quite the debate on air. I think, because you said socks, Nat.
1: Yeah.
3: And I would actually go socks over undies.
1: No, but your undies are close to where you do number twos and your socks aren't.
3: Yeah, but feet are so gross.
1: Yeah, no, I'm not saying it's a great option. I'm just saying it's a better option.
3: But you really wear your socks, where you see, like, your undies, of course, sit less tight on you. Socks get feet juices in them.
1: Sean's pants are. We are talking about when something quite critical got nicked, though. Amy's in Woodvale. Hello.
4: Hello, how are you?
1: Great, Amy. Did something critical get nicked?
4: On my parents' house about 15, 20 years ago, they'd had people break in, smash the side thing. You can see all the house had been ransacked. But we went through and the only thing we found missing was my dad's jewellery box and all that was in that was his spare false teeth.
2: Oh, what?
1: Critical.
2: Yeah, critical. You need a backup set of fangs.
3: What thieves are coming for false teeth?
1: And not taking anything else. That's what's hilarious.
2: That's an easy one. The meth addicts have lost it the other day.
3: Funny thieves.
1: That's funny. Oh, Amy, thank you.
2: Falsies,
1: that's amazing.
2: You need them.
1: Yeah, that's critical. Thank you. Yeah, let's go to Chilli in Baldivis. Hello.
5: Morning, guys.
2: Hi, Chilli.
1: Hey, Chilli. Okay, talk to us. What was critical that got stolen?
5: Yeah, so I was going down to the beach on probably one of the hottest days of the year in like the high 30s and I'd come out from a swim and someone had nicked my thongs.
1: Oh, those muscles. That's low.
2: That's low.
5: Yeah, I had to bolt back to my car and keep on going on the grass to get a break.
1: Yeah, you have to do that. Ooh.
2: Yeah. Because, you know, when you go walk down initially and you can take your thongs off and you can... A lot of people do that, you know, the initial track down to the beach, they take the thongs off and then they keep going.
1: Yeah.
2: People nick your thongs from thong...
1: Your thongs. your legs
3: thongs. Thong for thong,
2: your thongs, but let alone on those hot days where we all know you burn your feet.
1: I mean, we know why they nicked them, because the sand was hot. But also... Yeah. But bring your own thongs.
3: Yeah,
1: burn don't your take Chilli's thongs.
3: I know, no, not Chilli's.
1: We would never.
3: Were they heavy harness, Chilli?
5: Yeah, they actually were. Yeah. Decent pair of thongs.
1: They were the good thongs. Damn it. Yeah, that's disappointing.
2: That's low.
1: Very disappointed for you. Thank you, Chilli. Shelley's in Mount Lawley. Hello.
6: Hi. How are you guys?
1: Good, Shell. Well, now we're talking about when. Look, it might not be something overly valuable, but it was critical to you in that moment. What got nicked?
6: A microwave plate.
2: Oh, what?
3: Oh, yeah, because where do you get them? Like, how do you replace
1: they're
3: them?
1: They're almost more expensive than the microwaves, too. Talk to us. What happened?
6: We had a housewarming party. We'd moved states and we'd been in the house about 6 weeks, got the pressure, have a housewarming. We all want to catch up. Mm. And there were friends and family there. And I think it was about 2 days later, I went to use the microwave and there was no plate. And I said to my husband, plate out of the microwave. He's like, nah. And to this day, we still do not know what happened to the microwave plate. Was but this... I'd used it that afternoon because
1: okay,
6: I was
1: so
6: making
1: you know it
6: some
1: was
6: bits
1: there.
6: And pieces.
3: Was it a big party?
6: Definitely there.
3: Was it a big night?
6: It was a big night, you know.
1: But trusted family and friends,
6: like KFC
1: right?
6: KFC and Coke in the morning.
1: Yeah, but it wasn't like strangers came. It was people,
6: absolutely
1: everyone
6: not.
1: You knew was there.
6: Yes.
1: Okay, any pranksters amongst them who might have thought it was
6: no
1: funny?
6: No pranksters as such, but we did have a cousin there that had a boyfriend, but he was a long-term boyfriend. It wasn't like we'd only met him once or twice.
1: Don't trust him.
6: To this day, we still laugh, like walking out of somebody's house with a microwave plate under your arm.
3: I have my suspicions as to what he might have been up to, I've got to say.
6: Low. So the plate cost $359. Yes. We had to buy a new microwave.
2: What?
1: Yeah. You can buy the plates, but they're pretty much the same price as the new microwave.
2: Are you joking? Are they that much?
1: Yeah, they are.
6: Nathan, Nat and Sean. Nova.
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0: Lindsay and Susie O'Neill.
1: What's been grinding your gears?
2: I love this. Do you reckon we should go straight to the callers with what's grinding their gears today?
3: I think so, because they all get Ecker tickets just for getting on.
2: Yeah, unless you guys have got one. I'm pretty happy this week.
3: I feel pretty chuffed. Yeah.
2: Jesse, good morning. Where's Mun Reuben?
4: Good morning. It's out sort of heading towards near Jimboomba, sort of past Browns Plains, Park Ridge, keep going out. It's out that way.
5: I feel like every time we ever say, where is that place, it's somewhere out near Jimboomba.
3: It always is, isn't it? Yeah, out Jimboomba way.
2: What's grinding your gears?
4: What grinds my gears is when you stop at a pedestrian crossing and you let the person cross and they stand there dumbfounded as if they're like, oh, do I cross? Oh, are you stopping for me?
3: Yeah.
4: Like, obviously I'm stopping for you. Walk.
3: And they get awkward and it's like, yeah, do your job.
4: Yeah.
3: I'm doing mine. I'm stopping. Just do your job and walk across.
2: Yeah.
4: That's it.
2: That is annoying.
3: Yeah. That's a good
5: one. Also, people that just stand near pedestrian crossings on their phone with no intention of crossing.
2: Yeah.
5: That grinds my gears.
3: Just hovering, but not actually going.
5: Like, are you? What are you doing?
3: Nate, out of Mount Gravatt East, what's grinding your gears, Nate?
6: What grinds my gears is paying daycare fees even though you stay at home with your sick child.
3: Nate, you are preaching to the choir.
6: I knew I would.
3: Oh my, this whole week hasn't gone to daycare. We paid full freight and you still pay when they're sick, Nate. I don't get it.
6: Yeah.
3: What?
6: Now, my wife has the joy of staying home doing the job today because, well, we drew straws essentially. But assuming it's going to carry into next week, she's going to love going to the Ecker and spreading the joy and looking at the animals.
3: And getting more sick.
6: Oh, yeah.
3: Oh, yeah. And then you catch it, you and your wife catching it, Nate. Oh, we're in that household is in the vortex.
6: It's a beautiful thing, though, isn't it?
3: It's a magical thing. You're off to the Ecker. Enjoy it. Albert out of Mountain Creek, what's grinding your gears, Albert?
7: It would have to be the paper bags you get from the grocery shops these days.
2: Useless. Useless as tits on a bull.
7: You pay for them and they break.
3: Yeah, the handles don't really hold up, do they?
2: I think they do that on purpose.
3: So you have to buy the other ones.
2: So you bring your own bag or, you know, they make them so useless that you just... I sometimes just leave them in my trolley, Albert, and then you just put them loose in your boot and then you just carry them up.
7: Yeah.
2: It's problematic.
3: It is. And then you always forget them in your boot when you go to Woolies or whatever.
5: You've just reminded me of one, actually. Now, on the similar sort of path, when you get Uber Eats and the guy hands it to you, he goes, oh, sorry, it spilt a bit on the way here, and you get it, and, like, you butter chicken. It's like he's been a crusty demon cyclist. Have you been doing circle work? Yeah. Like, how did you spill so much of this buttered chicken? Like, seriously?
2: Yeah. What are they doing? That's a good point.
5: What are they doing?
2: That's funny. Yeah. Did you lick it out of the bag?
5: Yeah. Well, you have to if you're hungry.
3: Yeah, you got to keep going. Yeah, they must be taking those corners so fast.
2: Oh, God.
5: What's he doing? Seriously.
3: Julie.
5: I watched him on the map. It was so slow how he got there. It was so slow.
2: And then
5: what did you do?
3: On a bicycle too, and you're like, how did this happen?
5: It's impossible.
3: Julie out of Kenmore, grinding your gears.
8: At the moment, it's my brand new puppy biting my ankles, but not my husband's. Only chases me around, but not my husband.
2: Really? Do you feed it? Are you the feeder?
8: We both are.
2: Okay.
8: Probably me more, but he just absolutely annihilates my ankles, basically.
2: Ouch.
3: And puppy teeth are so sharp.
8: Yeah, baby shark, definitely.
3: They are, like little daggers.
2: Oh, okay.
3: Yeah.
2: I heard having a puppy's like having a newborn baby.
3: It is.
8: Yeah. Oh, look, in the beginning I was questioning my life choices, but we're definitely all in love now, for sure.
3: Yeah, I'm still questioning my life choices.
2: Emma from Yarrabilba.
9: Hi, good morning.
2: Morning, I think you're the last one.
9: Okay, what grinds my gears is construction workers starting before the necessary time.
3: As in too early in the morning?
2: What time is it?
9: Too early. We had them pouring cement at 5 a.m. yesterday.
2: Oh, God.
9: So,
2: isn't there rules about that?
9: Yeah, I don't think they're supposed to start till after 6:30, so... It
2: would have been dark.
3: Yeah. I suppose, I think concrete pours, from what I know about big concrete pours, is
2: you know,
3: I got some mates.
5: You wrote the book on it.
3: Yeah, I did. Yeah, I know a bit about concrete pouring. You need to get in early. The weather needs to be right. You know, a big pour means all the boys are on site nice and early. And geez, we get excited for a pour. Were they excited, Emma?
0: Yep, they surely were. They were very loud.
3: Yeah. Full lead in the pencil for a concrete pour, Suze.
2: Really? That's just, that's annoying for you, Emma.
3: Yeah, that is. Yeah. Well, you go to the Ecker, Emma. Enjoy that.
0: Perfect. Thank you so much.
3: Some good gear grinds today.
2: Yeah, gets you thinking, doesn't it?
3: Gets you going.
1: Nick Lutzy and Susie O'Neill on Nova.

0: Lucy and Susie O'Neill.
1: So I'm staying with a couple of mates, a coach, as I mentioned, JT, who's the manager for Gout Gout and Cam Myers. We're in this great Airbnb, like a two-story kind of old-style house, you'd say, but, four bedrooms, the three bedrooms upstairs, downstairs, a little bedroom, lounge room, kitchen. Great. It's been fantastic. It's perfect, near the track, near Hayward Field. Unreal. But there's a couple of things that we were expecting that we didn't get. We've been here. This is my third day here, and they clearly advertised a washer and a dryer, a washing machine and a dryer, and a few other things. We're like, you know what? It's a bit of false advertising. I wouldn't usually care. I'm like, whatever. We can, I've got enough undies to get me through a few more days, whatever. but JT was like, no, bugger this. Let's actually say this morning he's decided to contact the Airbnb, the people that own the place, yeah, and say, look, loving it, great spot, everything's great, the Wi-Fi's strong, fantastic, but you did say there was a washer and a dryer. I think you said there was a second lounge room, like a bunch of stuff that like wasn't actually here. So we just want to let you know that we're a little bit disappointed in that. And notoriously, they take about 3 hours to get back. So JT sent it like, probably it was up early, 6 a.m. this morning. It's now 2 in the afternoon. So about 3 hours ago, they get back and go, guys, there's a basement, right?
2: What?
1: And we're like, what do you mean? Like, we've been to every, like, as we walked in, obviously, you look at every door.
3: You do, you go through everything.
1: And there was one door, but there was a side door which looked like no one had ever been in it, and it looks like it's so close to the edge of the building that it looks like just a side door to outside. So no one even thought about going in. We go in, there's steps leading down.
2: Oh no.
1: We go down the steps. There is a fully blown man cave.
2: There. I think I was going to say it was scary.
3: Yeah, me too. I thought it was like, going on a dark path.
1: The steps were scary, I must admit. But once you come around the corner, I've given Lockie a video of it, so maybe we can put up on our socials. There's a man cave, television, nice couch, like perfection, underground, so you'd have parties there, no one would even know.
2: Oh, gosh.
1: And then there's another door out to like two washing machines, two dryers, a fully fledged laundry.
2: Oh my God.
1: Like downstairs is the best thing in the house. 3 days we've been sitting here completely unaware of it. Like we had six people over for dinner on night one, like six guys having beers and a steak. Like, we sat around a dining room table like a bunch of fools. We had the man cave at our disposal.
2: Oh. That is so annoying. How did you know? I'm going to blame JT for that.
1: I blame JT. I do blame JT.
3: Yeah, because normally you go through every door in an Airbnb. Right, the man cave, if one man would love a man cave, it would be you. Like, you'd know how to make the most of the man cave.
1: Yes.
3: You know?
1: Yes.
3: Yeah.
2: How many more days have you got there? Can you utilize it?
1: Well, now we're thinking we've got to get people over again.
3: Absolutely.
1: The big celebration was night one. Well, night four is going to be an even bigger celebration. We're going to get 10 people over, and we're going to use that. We're going to man cave out of it.
3: That's got to be a party house. If he's got a man cave there, that man cave has seen some things.
2: Is there anyone young there?
1: You wait till you see it.
2: Is it all over? All elderly people, like, you know what I mean?
3: What age is elderly?
2: Well, over 40?
1: The people staying here, yeah, it's an over 40 establishment. I'm not saying it's retirement living, but it's not fun.
3: Bring your walkers to the cave.
0: Nick, Lutzy and Susie O'Neill.
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1: Now, we brought you this story on Monday, I think it was this week, Suze, about Katie and Harvey, also go by Katie and Harvey Travels. They're from the UK. You can find them online. They're basically backpacking around in their Prado, driving, you know, around Australia, running low on coin a little bit, as you do when you're backpacking. So clearly, Katie is a runner, and I think Harvey decided to enter Katie in these events. That's how it sounds to us. And Katie is entering like the Yeppoon half marathon and winning it in a time of an hour and 22 minutes to get $300 or $400 so they can afford to go to the next place.
2: Mm. Well, they're here in the studio, actually. Good morning, Katie and Harvey.
3: Yeah,
2: Katie
3: good morning. And
4: Harvey. Thank
3: morning.
4: You for having us.
1: So you've made your way down. Here we are in Brizzy.
4: Mm-hmm. Yeah.
2: So you're 23. You've decided to come to Australia, but you can't afford it. And so Harvey, you're pimping out your girlfriend to do running races.
3: Yeah, she's missed racing actually, I think. So we thought I found out that we were in Airlie Beach when the half marathon and the marathon was on. So we thought it was a perfect opportunity to get her racing again. And then we looked at the prize money and we were like, well, it's a no-brainer really.
1: You've got to do this.
3: I was like, you've got to do it.
1: But hadn't you been just backpacking, like eating and drinking and not really training?
4: Well, I'd just been running with Harvey, so like a bit slower than I'd normally been running. Yeah. And then before that, I'd been injured for a couple of months. I hadn't really trained for about 6 months, really. But I mean, we still run a lot. So
5: what's been the highlight of your running? I mean, I just heard off air you run sort of what, from 1500s to 5k usually is your, like, what heights have you reached at home?
4: I mean, when I was a kid, I represented England a couple of times. It was nothing crazy. That was a 3K on the track and then cross country.
1: Put into context, we're in the half marathon in an hour 22. Was that what you wanted in for Yeppoon?
3: Yeah. Airlie Beach was an hour 22. Yeppoon was an hour 23.
1: That's like 3 minute 50 splits or 3 minute 55 splits for a K.
4: Yeah, I kind of knew I could hold about 3:50s, maybe 4 minutes,
1: that
4: and
1: is
4: be
1: so
4: like,
1: fast.
4: Okay.
5: What's your PB for the 1500?
3: Oh, yeah.
4: 4:33. I think.
5: Yeah. Oh, you're smart.
1: Is that good?
5: You are so smart.
1: Well, because there's a bit of a stitch up for me, Rob. We've got a bit of a challenge because I'm on my running journey right now. Lutzy and Susie love hearing about it. I did the Noosa half. I did the Noosa half, but I did an hour 36.
4: Nice.
1: Okay. So nowhere near you. So we thought because you guys are needing money, what we could do is you and me could race, Katie.
4: Okay.
1: I believe we're racing over a kilometre.
4: Okay.
1: And if you win, I will pay you $300.
4: Okay.
1: But if I win, Nova will pay you money, okay? So it's not coming out of my budget. We're going to hook you up regardless.
2: How do you reckon you'll go against
5: Nick?
2: So
5: either way, they win.
1: Yeah.
4: Well, I don't know. Depends how
3: you
4: train.
3: Nick, what's your 5K time?
1: I haven't broken 20 in the 5K.
3: Oh, okay.
2: What do we do a double? Why don't we do a double or nothing? And if Harvey beats his work.
3: Oh, God.
1: Are you a runner? You're a runner too?
3: I'm getting into it. I broke sub 20 like a couple of weeks ago.
1: Okay.
3: So I was pretty happy with that.
1: I'm flirting with that. But I'm
3: yeah.
1: not.
3: Oh, so, it feels good once you get it.
1: Yeah.
3: You'll get there.
1: Okay.
2: Well, I've got a yes from the producer. So both of you can race Nick. And if you both beat him, you both get 300 each.
1: Okay, 600.
2: Do you want to do that?
3: That's insane. Yeah, let's do it.
1: Okay. Are you guys going to put me in the middle and just like shoulder me and stuff like that?
4: We've got tactics.
1: Yeah. Okay.
5: Just so you know, breaking news as well, because I'm at the under 20 athletics world championships right now in Eugene, Oregon.
4: Wow.
5: That's where I'm actually broadcasting from. And we have a young guy, Danny Williams. He's our under 20 star. He's actually the fastest guy in going into this meet in the world. In fact, let's cross live to Danny Williams right now in the under 20 world champs village. Dan.
6: Oh, thanks, Lutzy. We're out here at Haywood Field. And Nick, I've got a few words of advice, mate. I just want you to get out of the line today with a bit of intent. So get out around that bend. And I don't want you to be seeing anyone else. I want it to just be you and that straight line ahead of you. I want you to visualize that line and just run straight. You don't have to run any further than you have to. Come around that bend. Keep coming around that bend. I don't want you to hear any breaths. It's just you in this race. All right, now it's starting to get hard. You're starting to feel the legs. You're coming around to the lap. You see the bell. It's ringing. And you're like, oh, shit, I'm a little bit cooked here. That's all right. She's feeling cooked as well. You don't have to worry about her. She's in your shadows. So you start kicking it. You put in another little gap and you ruin her hopes. She's gone. She's back. You've got it. You're in the home straight before you know it. Bang. Bang, baby. You're there.
5: Woof, woof. Well, there you have it.
1: Okay.
5: I mean, come on.
1: Good advice. I'm fired up.
5: in the bag.
1: Okay, well, we're going to go out now.
5: This
1: and
5: is great.
1: Do, yeah,
5: we're do we know do where it. The course is? Where's the course?
1: We're doing around the block, around our Nova block here.
5: Oh,
1: okay,
5: perfect.
1: So there's going to be some tight turns in it as well.
3: Okay.
1: All right. The look
5: and
1: that's
5: in your
1: boat. Yeah, this is my. I'm
5: that's
1: on. Nick's I've home got home track advantage. You know, the people here know me. They'll be cheering in the streets. So I got all that for me, I guess.
2: And if you want to follow their journey, it's katieandharvey.travels on Instagram. And you've also, I think, got a GoFundMe page, haven't you? If people want to.
3: We had a few people messaging saying, "Oh, we'd love to send you money," and we'd put it off for ages. And then someone commented saying, "Oh, we'd love to send you money." It got 50 likes on that comment. I was like, that's so much money that we've missed out on.
1: Yeah.
3: So we put the link in our bio anyway, just in case. And I mean, there's been a few nice people, so.
5: And I'm also, I can just reveal an added bonus.
1: Yes.
5: He's just popped his head in because right downstairs at the moment in our Airbnb is James Templeton, who is the agent for Cam Myers, our superstar mile and 1500 metre runner. James Templeton has said he's looking at both of you, maybe even Harvey, as a potential running client for him if he sees ability in either of you or all of you.
1: And what about me, James Templeton? And me?
5: Yeah, no, you're included.
1: Oh,
5: you're included.
1: Great.
5: If you can perform on the day.
1: Okay, all right, so we're going to go outside here, we'll get our running kit on, and we're going to race. How's that sound?
4: Awesome.
3: Yeah, it sounds good.
4: I'm excited.
1: I'm so nervous.

0: Lutzy and Susie O'Neill.
1: Susie and I are in the commentary box right now because Nick is on the street, I'm led to believe. Yes, it looks like he's there now, Suze.
2: Oh, yeah, he's looking very good. He's in short shorts. He's got a singlet top on. His cap's on backwards and he's racing Katie and Harvey, the backpackers. And he's Nick's looking the most serious, I've got to say.
1: Okay, so out the front on Commercial Road, it's Nick v. Katie. Just a touch under 800 metres separates one from glory and future financial security. That's for Katie, not Nick. Okay, and on your marks, set, go. Okay, they're away. So the journey will take them roughly north on Commercial Road. They'll take a left in the Skyview Terrace, another left into Helen Street, back on Commercial Road, make their way back. And early on, Nick looks like he's in pretty good shape, Susan.
2: Nick's looking good, though. I think we're just about to have a bit of an accident right now. I think someone's dropped their GoPro. Harvey's dropped the GoPro. He's come back.
1: I didn't even know Harvey was in the race. He's dropped the GoPro, Susan. What's going on there? That hasn't helped either of them, so we're GoPro free. The video won't actually make much sense to you, but I tell you what, we've got to move on here at the moment as they hit Helen Street and they're still neck and neck.
2: Oh, it's very close. Nick is looking a lot better than I thought, but I think that's because he was doing a heap of exercises before he started and he's dressed in proper running gear. Katie's just worn her casual clothes. I think she hasn't taken it seriously enough.
1: Yeah, and you're right, Nick is in Lorna Jane from head to toe. He looks magnificent as I head up towards Commercial Road. I can't believe he's still in it, but he is. In fact, as we speak, Nick has taken a short lead. I think Katie's about 5 or 10 metres behind now. Has he got it, Susan?
2: He's looking good. I think he's let the lead go. He's taken off and he's got his hat backwards. He looks like Leighton Hewitt from the 80s. He's running towards me. Oh no, I don't think Katie's going to catch him.
1: I don't think she is. I think she's gone. She's run a 1:22 half marathon, but it's counting for little today as he makes his way down Commercial Road. About 80 metres to go. She's gone. Nick has won. I think he's got it. He's put his arms in the air triumphantly. Susan O'Neill, he's done it. Nick has beat Katie. He's taken it out.
2: He has taken it. I thought it was going to be a funnier gag if Katie won, but anyway, Nick has taken it very seriously and he has actually won the race.
1: It's way more boring than you're so competitive. Let's go and have a chat to them.
3: How'd you find your competitor?
4: Thought you were very strong out there. You started strong and finished strong.
3: I can tell you guys were going to sort of come out and see how, and I just took off.
4: I was like, to the first corner, I'll just see how it is. Yeah. I'll see how hard I need to try. Honestly, it turns out I had to try really hard.
5: I thought you were going to gas out and that she'd get you at the end, but you held pretty strong, actually.
4: Yeah.
5: Yeah, definitely.
3: Thanks, guys. Good challenges, good pushing. That's all we got time for here today. Until the next race, hey?
4: Excited. I'm ready.
0: Lutzy and Susie O'Neill on Nova. Got the next Charlie Grant or Nestory Irinkunda kicking around at your place? 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

0: Lutzy and Susie O'Neill. It's Nick, Lutzy and Susie O'Neill's
1: producers press conference.
2: All right, hey, settle down, settle down. We only have time for one question each, please. Yes, Susie, Lachlan Sands here from the Jar Journal. A good friend of yours is entering their marmalade into an Echo competition, hoping to vie for the number one marmalade in all of Brisbane. If you were to enter any competition at the Echo, which would it be?
3: Oh, geez.
4: Good question.
3: None of them, probably, because they're all cooking or sewing.
4: What about woodshop?
3: Actually, woodshop.
5: So you're going for the woodshop?
3: Oh, no.
5: You're in a woodshop shirt today.
4: You've got great core strength.
5: She could wear what she's wearing right now, Lutzy, to do woodchopping.
3: Flannel.
4: Literally, you're dressed as a woodchopper right now.
3: Well, you know what? If I took my flannel...
4: A very rich woodchopper.
3: If I took my flannel off,
5: I'm wearing a singlet too.
3: I'm wearing a woodchop singlet.
5: Yeah.
3: No, I don't know. Literally, what else is there? I can't do woodchop.
5: There's cakes. There's mate. I can't do anything else.
3: No cooking. No sewing.
4: Maybe you could...
5: CWA.
4: Your pets, and you haven't really got pets. You can't do the best on show thing. You haven't got a cow.
3: No.
5: You can bring your gold medals. Just shine those. Bring those. Just show that.
3: Nothing. Just, yeah.
5: We'll set up with wood chopping. Where are we going here?
6: Yes, Nick. Dylan here from
5: my favorite.
6: Sports. Now, this morning you challenged one of our guests to a race around the block.
5: Yeah.
6: I'm just wondering, could this become a regular segment? And if so, what celebrity guest would you want to race around the block?
4: Ooh, yes.
5: Well, I do want to say, actually, I did that run, obviously, that 730 metres on Strava, guys.
4: Very impressive, by the way.
5: Thank you, David. Thank you. We did it in 2 minutes 30. I reckon I'm going to make that Strava segment, I'm going to name it, like, Nick from Nova's Run or something like that.
3: Okay.
5: And we can get guests in here and race them.
3: That's pretty good.
4: Yeah. It's not a bad idea. We get a leaderboard, like a tally going, because it's literally around the block.
5: It is. It's 730 minutes, and it's enough to really touch you up as well.
3: It looked painful seeing you at the end.
5: I went, people are like, why'd you take it so seriously? Because I'm running for pride, you know?
4: Exactly.
5: I'm racing a champion there. She was a British runner. It was Australia versus the UK, dare I say it. It was the Ashes.
3: I think you've made Katie and Harvey famous too, because you notice they got an invite to the Cirque du Soleil.
5: Did they? Cirque du Soleil last night.
3: The opening of Cousa.
5: Did they?
3: Yeah, they did.
4: Nick and I didn't even get invited.
5: Yeah,
4: to that.
5: We didn't see that invite. Well, I beat them in a race and they leave me for dead like that.
4: Yes, you young fella.
7: From the Tension Times. Let's see, Pat Carrigan was practicing his physio skills on Susie's foot earlier.
4: Yeah, it's hot.
7: What's the strangest massage you've ever had?
3: Do not ask that question. It's 8:52.
5: I think that's perfect.
4: What
5: time.
4: A wonderful, wonderful question. I mean, I could write a book on it. I'm
3: warning,
4: not even kidding.
3: Warning, content warning.
4: I'm thinking it's a podcast. I'm not even sure it's a podcast.
3: I'm kind of curious.
5: Yeah, I want to know.
4: I have several hilarious massage stories.
5: Yeah.
4: And in another life, I'll write that book. Not this one, Ash. Not this one.
2: That concludes the press conference. 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
18: 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It is Jace, Lauren and Clint.
6: I love an entrepreneur. I love a young entrepreneur. This bloke is 24 years of age, Lauren Phillips. He was doing well on the way to becoming an accomplished chartered accountant, so he's got the smarts about him.
19: Yep.
6: Instead, he's seen an opening. He's like, bugger that. I'm going to hand in my resignation and I'm going to make my money on Facebook Marketplace.
19: Oh, God.
6: That's right. What he's doing now, he is now betting his future on buying, restoring and reselling secondhand couches.
19: Oh, sorry. That's a lot of work.
6: It is a lot of work.
19: If he's restoring
6: for one man.
19: Them.
20: You know what? I got a better way to make coin using Facebook Marketplace. One of our babysitters, she's got a couple of teenage sons. They go out on hard rubbish collection around the rich suburbs.
19: I think that's illegal.
20: Sorry?
19: Isn't it illegal to take people's hard rubbish? I mean, I don't care. Knock yourself out.
20: It's frowned upon.
19: No, I think it might be illegal. I could be wrong.
20: Lines are blurry. He's not firebombing any tobacco stores.
19: So he's stealing people's rubbish?
20: No. He's cleaning up the streets. They're cleaning up the streets of Brighton.
19: Is he going into people's front yards and taking their gnomes and things?
20: No, on council property. And they're getting
6: like... Do you need that bed? It's mine.
20: Wake up, get out.
19: You didn't want this basketball ring out the front, did you?
20: It's on the council property.
19: Okay, yep.
20: And then they're flogging the stuff on Facebook Marketplace because everyone in those rich suburbs is selling, like they're throwing out good stuff.
19: Look, I agree because if you just can't be bothered telling you're just going to throw it out, then no problem.
6: So this bloke is sort of making $400 a couch, right?
19: What's it costing him? I feel like I'm on the car.
6: So here's the thing. So what he does, so this one, for instance, cost him $350.
19: Yep.
6: Picked it up. Quick vacuum, steam clean, took some better photos, sold it in 4 days. So picked it up for $350, sold it for $850.
19: And a day's labour. That's not bad.
20: 13, 24, 10.
19: How much coin these kids making doing it?
20: What'd be making? They're flogging off like... The electric cars?
19: An electric car, like a Tesla?
20: No.
6: What, they're selling a Tesla on Facebook Marketplace?
19: Because that's not council property if it's on the street. They can't be stealing cars. It's a very Brighton thing to do, though.
20: A kid's electric car. You know, like the little garbage trucks they
19: Someone
20: sit in, they drive
19: out
20: around.
19: The front?
20: Yep.
19: With a remote control and everything?
20: Yeah, not with a remote. This one wasn't remote. Like the kid has a pedal. And that's worth, what, $200 a Kmart? Now flogging that off, even if they made 100.
1: Jace.
19: Good on them.
1: You look like a Facebook Marketplace kind of guy.
20: No.
19: Is this your kids?
1: Are you sure?
20: No.
19: Is it you and your kids?
1: No, does your wife use Marketplace?
20: Yeah, Lou's gone down that rabbit hole before, and I'm like, you're not.
19: Lou would be a Marketplace girl.
20: Lou screams Facebook.
19: A shopper or a seller?
20: Shopper. I've just heard too many bad stories. Mm. I don't want randoms in the house trying to barter me down.
1: I flogged off a bit of stuff on Facebook Marketplace once upon a time.
20: That's right.
19: What were you selling?
1: I was moving out of my rental and you get some cooked people come to buy the merchandise.
20: 13, 24,
1: and
20: 10.
1: And the convos are very orkies.
19: Stanaway merchandise were you selling?
1: I think I sold a dining room table. I sold some stools.
20: Oh, that's where the dining room table is.
1: Stools.
19: Did you sell some stools?
1: I stole some, not stole, sold some stools.
19: That was very Queensland of you.
20: Who's got Clint's stool?
1: Lucky person.
19: This is Clint Stanaway's stool.
1: But two stools. Stools.
19: Okay.
20: 13, 24, 10 is our number. Facebook Marketplace, Wild Wild West. Who have you met?
1: Mm.
20: Or what were you buying? Or selling?
1: Selling.
19: I was in America.
20: Selling.
19: When my girlfriend had just moved there and I was over there for like a month and she was trying to finish her apartment. She goes, come, I found this bed. It wasn't a mattress. It was a bed frame.
1: Oh, that's fine. That's
19: on
1: right.
19: Facebook Marketplace. And I went to this guy's house and I could have sworn to God he was a serial killer. I was like, we are going to die in here. Mm. We got out of there so quick. I was like, this is
20: actually, you know what?
19: This is a trap.
20: Yeah, my wife went for dinner with her friend Alana.
19: Oh, they were going to say with someone from Facebook Marketplace.
20: Yeah, they just hit it off and grabbed a meal. No, her and Alana went out for dinner in Elsenwick one night. And then I get a message from Lou going, hey, I'm going to be a bit late. Alana's found an infrared sauna on Facebook.
19: No.
20: And we're going to go round to this guy's house and look at it now.
19: At
20: and I'm
19: 9
20: like,
19: PM.
20: No. What, like,
19: no.
1: Did they
20: okay,
1: buy
20: enjoy
1: it?
20: Getting chopped up.
1: Did they buy it?
20: She bought it, yeah.
19: Haven't really? They actually, like, made mutual territory at, like, where people can do
20: there's
19: exchanges?
20: There's certain police stations
19: at,
20: where you can
19: so
20: go.
19: So you
20: and,
19: can
20: yeah.
19: go, I'll meet you at the XYZ police station. I'll give you my toaster there and you give me the $50.
1: I wonder if... there's been any romance on the back of a Facebook Marketplace meeting.
20: Came
1: I mean,
20: to the
1: why
20: couch
1: not?
20: And
1: I mean,
20: stole the heart.
1: You're like, oh, hey, hot stuff. Look at you with your stools.
19: Is that what happened to you?
1: Yeah.
19: No, it didn't.
1: No, it didn't.
19: Did you get asked out on a date by someone buying you stools?
20: Stools. 13, 24, 10 is our number.
1: That's stools.
20: Cooked people on the marketplace. Who have you met and what were they buying or selling? Because my only
1: what
20: thing is...
1: What were they buying or selling?
20: It's linked to your it's Facebook Friday. Account, right? That's what I hate.
19: Well, they buying and selling.
20: Because then they've got
19: but
20: all your details.
19: Like how do they get your details?
20: Well, like, isn't it your Facebook profile on Marketplace?
19: Oh,
20: like,
19: you can't be. Well, you wouldn't want to buy off someone anonymous without, like, and then you just go to their house. You don't know who you're looking for. It's like a blind shopping date.
1: Who are you looking for?
20: Selling or
19: buying? What are you buying? What are you selling? What's he asking?
20: 13, 24, 10 is our number. Buying, selling, or cook people. What have you got for us from Facebook Marketplace?

0: This is Nova. You got Jace, Lauren and Clint.
1: We're talking about the wild, wild west of Facebook Marketplace.
2: It's foreign territory for me, to be honest. I don't know. I'm not active in it.
1: Some people are making an absolute motzer. So they're basically repurposing stuff they buy. Yep. Well, not repurposing, but sort of
2: restoring
1: it and then selling it for more.
3: Job. I was just saying to Clint, I want to sell our claw machine.
2: Why?
3: Because the kids are over it. I want to get rid of it.
2: How much did
3: it takes up too much room.
2: How much did you pay for it?
3: Oh, a lot. So, you know, I'll give it to someone for a good price.
1: How much are you asking?
2: How much did you pay for it?
3: Oh, I think about
2: $600, $700.
3: $700? Well, Huddy sold all his Pokemon cards to buy it.
1: So, you need to speak to someone with the games parlor.
3: Well, I think of what clientele would want to come round to the house and buy a claw machine. And do I want that clientele in the house?
2: Yeah, that's true.
1: Would you sell for unders? You might need to sell for unders to move it on.
2: So what is it, a dollar coin?
1: What do you want?
2: How much is it to have a play?
3: Oh, you just open it and hit the free button.
2: Oh.
3: Yeah. Otherwise, it's
1: just say you wanted to make money out of it. Yeah.
2: So someone who bought it, if they wanted to start a claw machine business, they'd have to have 700 customers to make their money back.
3: Yeah, which, you know.
2: That's quite a lot.
3: No.
2: Foot traffic.
3: No, 700, it depends where you put it.
1: And then you got to pay for the prices in the claw machine.
3: Okay, you're not helping, guys. Mm.
2: I'm not sure it's a great investment on Jace's Marketplace.
1: Jace's Marketplace.
3: Let's go to Paul.
2: I think Hudson got ripped off paying $700 for that.
3: No, it's like a proper...
1: Well, Hudson didn't pay. It was
3: it's a proper
1: Jace
3: claw machine.
2: No, Hudson paid. He sold his Pokemon
3: it's
2: cards.
3: It's a proper claw machine in an arcade. I thought $700 was a good price.
2: Well, but if you return on investment, he'd need 700 customers putting a dollar into break even.
3: Have you seen that? Like, they're like poking machines. Like the people in shopping centres with those claw machines.
2: Yeah. So are they lined up?
3: Yeah. Fully like there's a shop that has now just been filled with claw machines near the food court at Westfield Southland.
2: If you go to Japan, Tokyo, they're like multi-level, like four or five stories full of claw machines.
3: Should I move it to Japan? Is that what you're saying?
1: Yeah,
2: no, because they've got so many, they wouldn't pay
1: Marketplace
2: $700.
1: Global. Hey, you know where the items are really, really nice on Marketplace?
2: Where?
1: Mont Albert, which is where Paul is. Paul, what are
4: good
1: you
4: morning, guys.
1: What hey, are you following?
4: Good morning, guys. Yeah, look, 2018, I moved into a new house and I didn't have a bed base, so I built one.
2: You built it?
4: Yeah, look, everybody's got skill sets like that. However, I thought I did a pretty good job, so I thought I'd put some, took some photos and put it up on Marketplace.
2: Oh, yeah?
4: And the first week I had 6 orders.
2: Oh.
4: And over the coming 3 years, I built nearly 100 bed bases in a single car garage.
2: You fully started a business.
4: Hey, effectively, yeah.
2: Paul, what did you sell them for just out of interest? Because I recently bought a new bed base and they're actually very expensive.
3: And
2: just
3: what it cost you to build it?
4: It was a funny thing. When I started, I sold them really
1: low.
4: The
1: tax man ain't listening, Paul.
4: Yeah, there's some hesitation there. Very, very hesitant.
3: Yeah, we noticed that.
4: Let's just say I made a healthy profit and, you know, in terms of retail sales over that period, I sold about $45,000 worth of beds.
2: Wow.
1: Okay.
2: So $45,000 worth of beds, if you sold 100, they're 450. No.
3: Yeah.
2: 450?
3: Yeah.
1: Well, that was what his margin, what he was making, I assume.
2: Yeah.
1: Good on you, Paul.
2: Good on you, Paul.
1: You should go work with Captain Snooze.
3: Well, no, they're the competition.
2: He doesn't need to. He's got Snoozy Paul.
1: Yeah, you snooze, you lose.
2: Snoozy Paul's bed bases.
3: Catchy name.
2: Look
3: hey,
2: it
3: Glenn.
1: Get
3: Lauren
1: the Instagram.
3: Lauren will do your
1: Instagram.
2: Is Snoozy Paul still running? Do we know? Or has he shut up shop?
3: Stand by. We're going back to Snoozy Paul.
2: I'd like to talk more to
3: Snoozy Paul, you there?
1: Captain Paul.
4: Yeah, I'm still here.
3: Is Snoozy Paul still up and running?
4: Yes, I am.
2: The business is still going.
4: Well, as it turned out, just before Christmas last year, I had a customer that I had reached out for a bed base in 2021.
2: Oh, yeah.
4: And she rang me and she goes, hey, do you still build bed bases? And I go, yeah, I do. So
2: great.
4: It's still going well and true.
2: Oh, good on you, Snoozy Paul.
3: What's it called? What's the business name?
4: Grained Creations.
1: Oh,
2: I should have gone
3: with
2: Snoozy Paul.
3: You missed an opportunity there, Paul. Hello, Glenn.
5: Hey, how are you?
3: We're good.
1: Snorted, sorry.
3: We're good.
2: Snoozy Paul's way catchier.
3: Glenn, what's your story about Facebook Marketplace?
5: Yeah, so we got married earlier this year and late last year we were looking for decorations and I got a Marketplace that's higher than those.
1: Sorry, stop there. What?
2: He's getting decos.
1: What sort of decos you getting? Or what?
5: Light box letters. You know how you can get
1: beautiful. Good call.
5: We wanted Mr. and Mrs. So I looked at Marketplace and you could hire them, but then someone was selling them out at Sunshine for $400. So drag masks out the sunshine, thinking I'll easily resell these. But yeah. Picked them up, they're 20 odd kilos each on the back of a truck and trailer. And
2: wait, hang on, Glenn, were they $400 per letter or $400 for the set?
5: $400 for the set.
2: Not bad. Right, okay. Not
3: yep,
2: bad.
3: Not bad. It's pretty good.
5: Yeah, yep. Great, pay more to hire them. So on the morning of the wedding, I'm there with my son and my daughter's boyfriend, taking them up the stairs of this hotel we had the event at, and I thought I'd on-sell them, and here we are 5 minutes later and they're in the garage.
2: Oh, you still got them?
1: No bites.
2: Do they still work, Glenn?
5: Yeah, they still work. They're great.
2: For a 20% cut, I'm happy to do your marketing for you.
1: Oh, I thought you were going to buy them for your wedding.
2: It's Glenn's wedding. Nah, it's Glenn's wedding.
1: Hey, what do you want? What do you want for him, Glenn?
2: What are you asking?
5: I'm nearly ready to place on and take them off my hands.
1: Oh.
2: Oh, well, if anyone wants them, give us a call. We'll connect you with Glenn. You can buy them.
1: I'm happy to throw you 50 so I can put them on the grass at Lauren's wedding.
2: Oh, stunning.
6: Tell him he's dreaming.
1: I think they'd look nice, Lauren.
2: Would they?
1: We get photos in front of them. Mr. and Mrs.
2: Stunning. I'd love that.
3: Is it AND or is it the symbol?
2: What do you call a symbol?
3: The N symbol.
1: Ampersand.
2: Ampersand,
1: yeah.
7: Jace, Lauren and Clint.
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9: Let's get the party started. See you at the bar, you was hardly talking. That's when I knew that your heart was scarring. Friends to lovers need a part to star in. Like, wait, babe, let me

0: Brown.
1: This is Jace, Lauren and Clint. You are listening to Nova. I had to go into my son's school yesterday. This is the first time going into his high school.
2: Oh, the big kid.
1: The big kid school. And it's quite
2: If you had to go in, if my parents had to come in, it meant I was in serious trouble.
1: No. He's been unwell and he's just gone back to school. So we just sent him a couple of half days just to, you know, get his energy back up.
3: So is it... is it a big sort of government school?
1: Yeah. Big school. Yeah, okay. So I walked in the office, you know, thousands of kids. So not like their primary school.
2: But you had to go into the office.
1: Yeah. Their primary school, I knew all the staff. I know all the staff and everything. So this was like, you know, new territory.
3: Oh, this is
2: It's even intimidating
3: appearance.
2: Walking into the office as an adult. When
1: it
2: I went
1: is,
2: back to
1: Lauren.
2: My old school, yes. I was like, why do I still feel nervous being
3: And
2: in
3: also,
2: here?
3: It's got that smell. Mm. Yeah, that school smell.
1: Yeah, it was like a crime's committed here and they've cleaned it up.
3: Yeah.
2: Okay, so what?
3: All disinfected.
1: No, all disinfected. I met the vice principal. He came out. He was lovely.
3: Big fan.
1: He was just walking past. Well, the fan was the receptionist. Mm-hmm. So there was two reception ladies there and one of them spun round.
3: Mm.
1: And what do you say? If you're in a shop or something and someone sort of recognises you and goes, how do I know you?
3: Mm, I go, we must have gone to school together.
1: Yeah, I just say I shop here a lot. Anyway.
2: I say I'm the star of the Jace Lauren.
1: Well, this lady spins
2: around.
1: I
2: don't know. Maybe you know my mum.
1: And she goes, oh, look who it is. And then she hits the other receptionist and she goes, it's the guy. And the receptionist is looking at me, looking at the other lady like, I got no idea what you're talking about.
3: Like Brendan Pavola.
2: And the guy goes, on the banned list that isn't allowed into the school.
1: You're both close. It's the guy from Fifi Feather Nick.
2: Oh, she thought you were Nick.
1: And I'm like, no.
2: Should have just said yes.
1: Wrong show. And then she goes, Phillips, you're with Phillips. And I go,
2: yeah,
1: yes.
2: Baby.
1: And she goes, he works with Laura Phillips.
3: Oh, great pick up.
1: And wait. And the guy
2: does
1: sport.
2: You didn't even get a look in, Clint,
1: no, no, no.
2: Right?
1: The guy does sport on Sunrise.
2: Oh, she's very confused.
3: Oh.
2: Did you say, yeah, that's the one?
1: Yeah, that's it.
2: So
1: yeah.
2: She didn't know your name. She thought my name was Laura Phillips.
1: And he's on Sunrise.
3: But hang on. Nobody does sport on Sunrise.
1: Well, there's an opening.
2: We're a Sunrise family now. We are out with the Today Show and in with Sunrise.
1: Can I just pick my kid up and leave?
3: Oh, okay.
2: Oh, Felix would have just been like, Dad, get out of here.
1: Oh, yeah.
2: He's causing a scene and it's embarrassing.
1: Yeah, he died. He was like, next time.
3: Do you ask them if they have a survey book?
1: Yeah. We'll find out.
4: Jace, Lauren and Clint.
5: Jace, Lauren and Clint.
4: On Nova. New York City.

0: song could ever say.
1: Thanks for joining us. You're listening to Nova. It is Jace, Lauren and Clint with you. So let's catch up with Joe.
2: Joe's jokes.
3: I work with a small group of four of us, and just to improve morale, I send them a joke every day, and they give me peanuts in return. They don't appreciate it, they just give it a shit.
4: How about you tell us today's joke?
1: That's right, time for Joking with Joe. Joke his workmates don't appreciate his sense of humour. We do.
5: We love you, Joe.
1: What do you got for us, Joey? Good morning, big fella.
6: Morning, guys. Happy Friday.
1: Happy Friday.
6: Look, I asked my wife what she would do if I won lottery, and she said, well, I'll divorce you and take half. I said, well, great, I won $10. Here's $5 and there's a door.
0: I love it when you love it your own dear Joe. Good on you. Well done. You got another ripper for us?
6: Yeah, I got a few more. Yeah.
0: Of course, you got a few up your sleeve.
6: My boss sent me a text yesterday and he said, send me one of your funniest jokes. I said, listen, I'm busy working right now. I'll send you one later. A few seconds later, he replied. He said, brilliant. Send me another one.
0: that's me. Good on you, Joe.
5: Oh, Joey boy. Well done, mate.
1: You know what? We might come back to Joe at the end.
0: Oh, yeah.
1: We'll finish with Joe at the end.
5: Right. Okay, I've got one.
0: Okay.
5: What do you call a dinosaur with no eyes?
0: Oh, this is going to be dinosaur. Trying to say dinosaur with no eye.
5: Do you reckon he saw us?
0: Okay. It's not bad. That's You're ready good. To be a dad.
1: Glenn.
0: Dinosaur.
1: Best worst joke. What do you got for us?
7: Yeah. Why did a girl smear peanut butter on the road?
1: Why?
7: To go with the traffic jam.
5: I enjoyed that.
0: Not bad. This is some real Christmas bonbon gags, aren't they?
1: Hang in there, Glenn. We got a Cuisine Art Pizzeria Pizza Pro oven up for grabs.
0: All right, Jeff from Officer, you got a joke for us?
8: I do have a joke for you. You ready?
0: Yeah, we're ready.
8: What do you call a Mexican that's had his car stolen?
1: What do you call a Mexican that's had his car stolen?
0: Yeah.
8: Carlos.
0: Well done, Jeff.
1: This is real dad joke.
5: Poor Mexicans.
1: I love this.
5: Hello, Wayne.
9: How you doing?
1: I'm good.
5: Going really well. Put a smile on our dial, brother.
9: I'll try to. All right. You ready?
0: Yep.
9: What has a blind gynecologist and puppies got in common?
0: Oh, dear.
1: What's a blind gynecologist and puppies got in common?
5: Do you know what? I'm not too sure, Wayne.
9: They both got wet noses.
0: Wayne. We're just looking out to our producers to see who put that one.
1: Wow.
0: Can I
1: give him the pizza?
0: No.
5: We'll see what up.
0: Mitch from Gisborne.
5: Come on, Mitchy boy. Hit us with your joke.
10: I got a new dog the other day. We named him Minton. I got home. He ate all my shuttlecock. Badminton.
0: That's 10 out of 10, that one. Badminton. Did you say he ate all me shuttlecocks?
5: Yeah, me shuttlecocks.
1: Badminton.
0: Badminton wins for me.
5: Well, have we got any more?
0: We got Joe again.
5: Oh, we got
1: Joe. Finish us off, mate. What's your big joke for the week?
6: Yeah, look, my wife went to the doctor and said, doctor, my husband constantly talks in his sleep. What can I do about it? The doctor replies, give him a chance to speak in the daytime.
0: Joe, are you married, Joe?
6: I am married, I've got a lot of wife jokes. And
5: Does she think you're funny though, Joe?
6: No, she doesn't. No.
0: Are you so glad you found us who really get around your bad gags?
6: I'm wrapped.
1: Oh, Joe, let's chuck Joe a Cuisine Art Pizzeria Pizza Pro oven
5: and
1: as well.
5: And a Nova hat.
1: Yeah. We'll send you some Nova merch and a pizza oven, Joe.
6: No worries. Thank you so much, guys.
0: Good on you, appreciate it.
11: This is Jace, Lauren and Clint.
0: Turn it up.
11: On Nova. Robbie Williams. Adelaide Oval. One massive show. I just want to see. And the only way to win tickets, Nova 919. This week, Jodie and Hazy are hooking you up. 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Nova.
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1: 13 24 10 is our number. I want to know if you have Meta glasses or this Kmart dupe that are going around.
2: Oh, the Anko glasses.
1: Right. So first of all, Meta have these like Ray-Ban glasses. You've seen them, right? And they're like frames. I think did Mason Cox have them on
2: he
1: once
2: did.
1: When he came in?
2: He
1: and I think
2: did.
1: He can play music and stuff through them. But the main sort of thing about them is that they've glasses with cameras in them.
3: So they've got tiny little cameras on either side above
1: on
3: the lens.
1: On like the hinge where the arm is, I think. And then there's like a newer version that Kylie Jenner's sort of the face of at the moment. I don't know if you've seen those ads, and they're just sort of like more like a fashion sunglass that also
3: And they've got
1: have
3: cameras in them too?
1: Yeah.
2: Cameras that take photos.
1: And film. Mm. And then Kmart have bought these $89 camera glasses out. Which have sold out.
2: Yeah.
1: So they're clear lens, black rim with cameras in them.
2: And they work. Apparently, they work well.
3: Apparently.
1: I was watching Ariane Titmus, actually. She did like a I've arrived in Glasgow for the Comm Games. And here I am in the car with all the team on the way to see the pool for the first time. And I was like, okay, maybe that's cool. But what are people using them for?

0: Well, that's the concern, right?
1: 13, 24, 10. Do you have them? What do you use them for? Are you concerned about privacy? Because to me, I think it's so freaky.
0: So I assume, Lauren, the aim of the game is to take a photo of what you're seeing.
2: Yeah.
0: Is that the sort of, that's the theory behind it?
1: But it feels deceptive.
0: It does, doesn't it?
3: Their argument is there's a light on the front that lights up when they're filming.
1: Well,
0: like a red light or something?
3: Yeah.
1: So Meta glasses have a light on to indicate the wearer is recording, but there have been reports people are covertly recording in public, so people are covering that up.
0: So yeah. It sort of
1: the
0: seems...
1: The company last month rolled out an update that disables the camera.
3: There you
1: okay.
3: go.
1: So they're saying you can cover it. Is that the same on the...
0: I guess the concern is, and forgive me if I'm putting words in your mouth, but it's a bit pervy.
3: Yeah, it
1: totally.
3: Is.
1: Totally. Yeah. Like if I was in a women's change room at the gym or something and someone had those glasses on.
0: Yeah,
1: I just wouldn't know.
0: But I don't.
1: And
0: think
1: there's this some bloke who's gone around Sydney and Bondi Beach talking to women in their bikinis.
3: Yeah,
1: he
3: exactly.
1: got in trouble for uploading. But like, you've got kids, right? Do you want people walking around with those glasses on in the street?
3: Absolutely. Going to parks and stuff. No, I don't.
1: Going because you see the best in people, right? You want
3: 100%. But if there was a guy at the park talking to kids, holding his mobile phone right in front of him, like he was filming them, everyone would flag it and go,
1: totally.
3: "What are you doing?" It's the same thing.
1: So I understand they're very helpful for people who are blind or have low vision,
0: of course,
1: because
0: yeah.
1: they can also be quite descriptive and explain like what's around you, and that's amazing,
0: yeah.
1: right? It's basically giving people sight who don't have it.
3: Which is awesome.
1: Unbelievable.
3: It's like anything
1: but
3: though, in the wrong
1: like
3: hands
1: they're
3: though.
1: Sinister. Mm. They make me uncomfortable.
0: There's a sinister element.
3: There's one example that I thought, that's cool. I'm glad they were wearing the Meta glasses. And that's when there was the streakers at the footy in the World Cup. They were wearing them when they went running across the field. And the footage is actually quite incredible.
1: See, that's insane.
0: Jeez,
1: that's
0: incredible. We've come a long way since we had to roll the film on with our cameras, right?
3: Like, even that though, in a club and stuff. In a nightclub.
1: Like, yeah.
3: Sleezing on, wearing the glove. We would be outraged if someone was walking around holding their phone filming in front of them.
1: Well, like,
3: it's the same thing.
1: Totally. Are we all making reality shows of our lives now? No, not really. So what are people doing with the footage?
3: Hey, look, if I
1: don't know what people are doing with them.
3: If I talk to someone and I notice they're wearing them, it's, yeah.
1: Weird.
3: It gives me the...
1: But you're right. Like in a park.
3: Yeah. I'd be like, why you got them on, bro? Why do you need them?
1: What are you recording?
3: Exactly.
1: And
3: unless
1: you're listening. What are you doing with the footage?
3: Unless you're listening to our podcast.
1: Oh, that's fine.
3: Yeah,
1: I use it to listen to the show.
3: Carry on.

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Tootsie here. Jody and Hazy are coming up from 6. And at 8.30, we're giving away easy cash with Gone in 50 Seconds. Do you know what? Sounds like a decent morning to me right here on Nova. I'm gone.

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0: Every day this week, Jody and Hazy are hooking you up. 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
2: Pew pew pew. 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
1: 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Mawson Lakes Road's closed due to flooding on Port Wakefield Road between the Salisbury Highway and the Dry Creek Ramp. Diversions are in place there. Further flooding in a few other areas, including parts of McGill and Modbury. And in Parracombe, got a road closure due to fallen rocks on Gorge Road between Corkscrew Road and Torrens Hill Road. 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Showers to start your week today, heading for a top of 15, and right now it's 13 degrees on Adelaide's Nova 919.
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3: I'm Marianne Harris. Good morning. Investigations are underway after a security breach at the Williamtown RAF base. This comes as multiple unknown drones invaded the airspace, with authorities concerned about Australia's ability to defend its critical military assets. Another investigation is underway after a near miss involving two planes at Sydney Airport yesterday. A Jetstar plane had to brake suddenly to avoid colliding with a Qatar Airways aircraft around 7 a.m, with both planes stopping abruptly. A Jetstar cabin crew member was injured and assessed by paramedics. All eyes will be on the Reserve Bank tomorrow as it delivers its latest interest rate decision after three hikes already this year and a cash rate sitting at 4.35%. Most economists are tipping a hold. Don't pack those woolies away just yet. This comes as a strong cold front is tracking across parts of Australia's southeast. Wet and windy conditions have been forecast for areas of South Australia, Victoria, New South Wales and Tasmania early this week. Overseas, in Israel has rejected the latest US-backed plan for Gaza, with the PM saying its military will not pull out from Gaza until Hamas is genuinely disarmed. Nova Sport is next.
4: Nova Sport.
3: To sport, in the City to Surf was a sellout for the third straight year as 90,000 runners flooded Sydney's streets. Andy Buchanan from Victoria won the men's, finishing the 14Ks in 40 minutes and 27 seconds. To NRL, and the Knights have held on to beat a brave Raiders side 30-24 in Canberra, while the Dragons beat the Sharks 24-16. In AFL, it was wins for Carlton, Collingwood and the Gold Coast. You're up to date on Nova.
5: Nova!
3: Jodie
0: and Hazy.
5: Adelaide's favourite way to wake up.
0: Nova 919.
6: Yes, it is Monday. We've got there. Close one. Just. Port lost. Just. As well.
7: Just by
6: close loss.
7: Not
6: 100? Yeah, not 100. No. It wasn't 100, so that's fine. Jase Norman Francis was fine as well. Case fine. Stop stressing about his knee. I'm talking to myself.
7: You would have been an anxious little mess until those scans came through yesterday. In fact, you would have been waiting outside, like, the scan room. Just go, please, God, please.
6: What about me waiting at Calvary before he even got back into South Australia, still in Sydney? That was aggressive.
7: That was a lot. Hey, we've got a big show this morning. Not just a big show this morning, but a big show all week. In fact, I'm going to go as far as to say this is our biggest week yet.
6: Wow. Bombshell.
7: Oh, mind blown.
6: Mm-hmm.
7: Mm-hmm. So we've got Robbie Williams tickets all week to give away. I'm going to repeat that. Robbie Williams tickets all week to give away.
6: Yep.
7: Royal show tickets every single day. Family passes this week. And, of course, we've got the birthday payday 5K edition on Friday. 5K, I tell you.
6: It's big. It's huge. Also, just around the corner, the One Note Wonder. Two excellent prizes. Here it is. Ooh, okay. Ooh. One more time. We'll do this at 6:10. Okay, I think it's pretty doable. Let's chat to you at 6. No.

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1: Is there anything more annoying than streaming or Wi-Fi issues in your house?
0: Yeah, what's the deal with that? And then you get the little spinner. Little spinner on your streaming service. Like, what's going on here? I just want to launch this remote into the TV.
1: Yeah.
0: But that's just going to cause even more chaos and bills.
1: The spinner has been living rent-free in all of our heads for a few weeks now.
0: It's dancing in front of you. It's like, don't worry about that show. You won't. Look at this.
1: Look at me. Look at me. I'm at 25%. I'm now only at 26%. You want to watch your favourite show. That sort of vibe.
0: Now I'm back to 24.
1: Yeah. So we've been having that issue in our house. So yesterday I went home from work and I was so excited because you know how we have sometimes nothing on after work and you've got a break until you have to go and get the kids and you've got several hours where you can chill out on the couch and watch your favourite show.
0: Well, that's where we plan the next show.
1: What do you mean?
0: It's where me, producer Lucy, and producer Maggie play the next show.
1: Oh, yeah, right.
0: What are you doing?
1: I'm on my couch, am I? just watching Netflix. Okay. So anyway, I had this rare day and snuggled up. I was on the couch with Sid. I settled in to watch Beef, which is my favourite show at the moment. And it was the last episode and I was like, this is probably one of the best days of my life. Anyway, I get this phone call from my husband who goes, hey, mate, you know how we've been having those streaming issues? I forgot to tell you that the guy from the cable company is coming over to have a look at it. I'm like, well, when? He goes, 1 o'clock.
0: Oh, the cable guy?
1: Yeah. The time was 12:52. Oh. I was actually physically in my pajamas and I was like, oh, my God. Okay. And I'm thinking in my head he'll fix it and it'll be 10 minutes, 15 minutes, then I can resume my position on the couch with Sid watching Beef.
0: Yep.
1: Oh, no, no, no, no, no, no, no, sweetie. That's not the way it panned out. So he rocks up at the door. I'm in my dressing gown and he's asking me questions like, and you know me, you know what I'm like with technology. You know how big the font is on my phone.

0: You know how I go. Producer Lucy, you can attest to
1: this. Yeah, you make the boomers feel smart.
2: Did he speak internet to you?
0: He spoke internet to me. He spoke fluent internet in a thick accent as well. So he's asking questions like, where's your router? And I'm like, Mina, no. Like, where the hell, how am I supposed to know where my router is in the house? And then he's like, okay, so.
1: How dare you ask me for a router?
0: Just because my husband's not home. Who do you think you are?
1: Excuse me, sir.
0: So anyway, then he had a look at it, looked at it, and he worked out the problem. So he had to reroute the cable from the study to the side of the house. And that involved him climbing in the roof. And then he comes down and he's like, you need to download your FTP system. That's insufficient. And your gigabyte 500 milligrams ISP portal is RSS. So you need to improve your spoofing.
1: Yep.
0: I'm like, excuse me.
1: Spoofing? Now that feels like something that could be hanging out at urbandictionary.com.
0: That's an internet term, apparently.
1: It is? Okay. Right, okay.
0: So I'm like, okay, well, this is all very strange, you guys. I need your manhole. I'm like, oh, okay, now that's
1: it. Jeez, all these alarm bells, you know, these Urban Dictionary alarm bells are going off.
0: So up he goes in the roof and he's walking past me in the kitchen to and fro, and he's panting and he's breathing heavily. Like, he was like, and I'm like, this is getting weirder by the second, and I did not know what was going on. Anyway, he finished up and he was like, oh, a whole heap more internet speak. Off he goes. I'm like, cool, good, thanks, mate. I'm going to go and have my nap now. And then after he left, I realised the reason why he was like this. He was in the roof as I had the heater cranked.
1: Oh, jeez. He's like so inconsiderate.
0: Is he horny or dehydrated? Yeah, who knows?
1: He comes down and he's like, well, I'm off. Here's some language you don't understand. I was just in the roof and the heat's on and I am absolutely routed.
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0: I do not say this lightly, Hazy, but this week is possibly our biggest week of the year.
1: Excuse me very much. What do we have?
0: All right, number one, Royal Show family passes every single day.
1: Pew?
0: Nova's birthday payday, 5K Friday edition, guaranteed to be won.
1: Oh, pew pew.
0: 3, Robbie Williams tickets every day.
1: Pew pew pew. Gosh, there's more.
0: And 4, Adelaide's most awesome pizza finalists are announced. Pew pew pew pew pew.
1: Hell of a week. Don't miss a minute, Adelaide.

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13: 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Mawson Lakes Roads are closed due to flooding on Port Wakefield Road between the Salisbury Highway and the Dry Creek Ramp. Diversions are in place there. Further flooding in a few other areas, including parts of McGill and Modbury. And in Parracombe, got a road closure due to fallen rocks on Gorge Road between Corkscrew Road and Torrens Hill Road. 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
16: Good morning, it's Mike Humphrey with you.
8: Fresh polling has revealed Labor's primary vote is at its lowest in 13 years. The Albanese government down to 29%, equal with One Nation, according to the latest news poll. The coalition unchanged at 18%. New South Wales police are trying to identify remains believed to be that of a woman found in a suitcase near Goulburn, a passerby making the discovery roadside at Olin yesterday afternoon. A lucky escape for a Queensland rock climber left stranded on a cliff for 16 hours. The man in his 20s falling over 25 metres down a rock face on Mount Biwa near the Sunshine Coast. He's recovering in hospital following a dramatic rescue by helicopter. The latest round of Gaza peace talks have been knocked back by Israeli PM Benjamin Netanyahu. It comes 1 week after US President Donald Trump tabled a 15-point peace plan, the deal falling apart with Israel demanding the total disarmament of Hamas. And Britney Spears has revealed botched Botox has left her with a droopy eye for weeks. She's warning fans on Instagram to be careful getting the non-surgical cosmetic procedure. Nova Sport is up next.
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16: Good morning, footy first. Port Adelaide will decide whether to challenge Darcy Byrne-Jones' week suspension for a high hit on Errol Goulden. Great news for Jason Horne-Francis. Scans clearing him of any damage to his knee after a nasty incident against the Swans. Scan reported mild bone bruising. He's still a chance to play against the D's. And the Crows will train today following their 9-point win over Richmond on Saturday. That's your sport on Nova.
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14: Jodie and Hazy are just a couple of minutes away. Right now, though, here's one of your favourite brekkie bangers to get your morning started on Nova.

0: is Adelaide's favourite way to wake up. You better believe it. Jodie and Hazy.
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0: Nova 919.
2: Happy Monday to you all. I hope you're keeping dry. Big show today. Good time to tune in, actually. Really. Especially if you like winning stuff. So we've got show tickets, Andrew Hayes.
3: I like winning stuff.
2: Yeah.
3: I like the show.
2: We've got show tickets every day. We've got Robbie Williams tickets every day. And we're going to announce our most awesome pizza top five. This morning, you've got until 7 o'clock to vote on our social media, Jodie and Hazy, Instagram and Facebook.
3: Excuse me very much, Yes. Such a very face. Mm. Did you say Robbie Williams tickets?
2: Yeah.
3: I think he's getting better, Robbie.
2: Yeah.
3: It's just like a genuine fine wine.
2: Yeah.
3: Is he from the Barossa or McLaren Vale? It doesn't matter. Both great regions.
2: Have you ever watched his documentary? Have you watched his doco?
3: Yes, I saw snippets of it.
2: Yeah.
3: It gives you an insight into just how cool he is.
2: What a roller coaster.
3: What a roller coaster indeed.
2: But what I always remember about him is him just getting the absolute performance anxiety before he went on stage, he used to.
3: Yeah, and see, geez, there's no signs of that though.
2: No.
3: On stage, is there?
2: He's so brilliant and
3: incredible,
2: so charismatic.
3: Stuff.
2: We love Robbie.
3: Yes. We're inspired each and every day by Robbie Williams.
2: Yes.
3: How was your weekend?
2: It was a good weekend.
3: Yeah.
2: A lot of dance. We had a big dance comp on Saturday, so
3: yeah.
2: that was really good.
3: Okay.
2: It was long.
3: Why do you say it with your eyes sort of beating around the place and sort of flipping your hair back like you're not telling the truth?
2: No, because I have a story to tell, but I just don't know if I'm allowed to tell it.
3: Oh.
2: So we might just sit on that for a day.
3: Okay, you've got to clear it.
2: And I'll find out if I can get permission.
3: Who are the powers you've got to clear it past?
2: To dance people. And they're a powerful group.
3: What an interesting fraternity.
2: So we had that. And then last night, as you well know, we were at the ice arena because of the adrenaline we're playing. And they retired my husband's jersey. So he played number 10 his whole career.
3: Oh, he's done.
2: Yeah. Well, it's been done for years.
3: Apologies as well. We're trying to get a Channel 7 camera there. Couldn't get it done.
2: Oh, you couldn't?
3: Yeah, no.
2: I can get you some vision.
3: Oh, yeah,
2: they
3: thanks.
2: They took heaps of vision last night.
3: Yeah, no, send it through.
2: No, so what that effectively means, his jersey went up on the wall so he can never play again, which is interesting because he bought a new stick during the week and then went out to training on Thursday. So it's very confusing to me.
3: Yes, so he's not allowed to play the adrenaline. So they're like, no, we're going to try Guernsey. Like, that means you're not allowed to play anymore.
2: No.
3: So has he been retired? Has he been honoured or sacked? Not really sure.
2: I don't know. Who's to say? But it was quite confusing for the kids as well. And Harper, who doesn't really remember her dad playing ice hockey because she's only six, we were talking about it on the way. We were talking about it in the car with you, actually. And she said, oh, Dad's a tired.
3: Yeah.
2: Yeah.
3: He's
2: you're,
3: a
2: like, you're like, what?
3: He's a giant tire.
4: Mm. Why did he retire ice hockey instead of golf? Because golf's take two hands and more on.
2: Mm.
3: It's
2: a good point. She was so confused that he was retired from ice hockey but not golf.
3: Yeah.
2: I'm like, good point, babes. Raise that with Dad.
3: Good news, Harper. Now he's going to play more golf.
2: Yeah.
3: Even more
2: he's
3: golf.
2: He's got more time to play more golf.
3: Can you believe it? Mm. Congrats to him, though.
2: Yeah.
3: Like that would be a thrilling moment.
2: A big thank you to the adrenaline. They did a really beautiful job of honouring his career. So it was so lovely. It was really nice.
3: Good stuff, Greg. 6:03, 15 degrees across Adelaide today. Coming up next.
5: The weather outside is weather.
3: Oh, my gosh. It's been raining. Let's chat.

0: Jerry Halliwell, It's Raining Men on Adelaide's Nova 919, 607. And unconfirmed reports showed that it may have indeed rained men across the weekend.
1: And we
0: encourage you so aggressively, if you were struck by a man that fell out of the sky, you need to contact authorities. Can we do a whip around, please? Jeez, it was wet.
1: Okay. So since 9 o'clock yesterday, we copped 26 mils in the city. That is a lot.
0: Whoa.
1: Mount Lofty, 43 mils. Parafield, 36 mils. Clare got 29. Roseworthy got 25. Loxton got 14. So the worst hit were in the northeast.
0: Mm-hmm.
1: Modbury Heights and Newton. The Newton Shopping Centre was flooded, which is no good as well. The Athelstan Footy Club. Go the Raggies.
0: Yeah, the Raggies.
1: So they were hit really hard. This is my nephew's footy club, and my sister-in-law sent me through some vision last night. It is underwater.
0: Yeah.
1: And it's
0: flowing down.
1: It's flowing down the stairs. Unbelievable scenes. And this is a new club rooms too.
0: And that's what I'm looking at as well. I'm like, oh, what sort of damage is that going to do? What's the aftermath going to be like? Because their facilities are quite ridiculous, the Raggies. They've got excellent facilities.
1: Yep. So the club room's carpet was waterlogged. It was covered in mud. The gym equipment's ruined. The office was flooded. Absolute mess out there. And then a footy game was called off. Thunder and Lightning hit the footy field too. West Adelaide versus Port was called off mid-game.
0: Temporarily.
1: Yeah.
0: So, look, there's one. So, I've never been involved in something like this where you're like, oh, if you heard thunder and if you saw lightning and it gets temporarily delayed, that's when you'd be like, oh, geez, I'm not very sure. You can hear the moment when there's a big crack.
1: Oh.
0: And to describe the vision as well, all the players just sort of look at the sky and they all collectively in sync in their minds go, yeah, nah, we're going off the field.
2: Oh, boy. Yeah, that's very close. The sample officials have something to do with this, and the umpires have also had their say. Yep, they're calling it. So probably fair enough. They're going to make their way in the players.
0: That was Crows and the Eagles.
1: That was Crows and Eagles, was it?
0: Yeah.
1: Far out. So two sample games.
0: What happened as well, with Port and West Adelaide, and they came back on.
1: Mm.
0: West is won by 100. Mm. So if you were Port, you'd be like, no, too dangerous. Let's stay off. Sorry. Health and welfare of the players.
1: Oh, man. Sometimes in netball, am I right, Producer Lucy? Because the only time they'll call off netball is if there's lightning. And you pray for it.
0: And if they push through all the rain in the world.
1: You push through all the rain and all the wind and all the bad weather, and sometimes you're just like, where's the lightning?
0: Yeah.
1: Where are you?
0: Come on. Take me, God. Take me.
1: A heap of road closures this morning as well. Port Wakefield Road is closed for all traffic southbound at the intersection with the Salisbury Highway due to flooding. Southbound traffic is diverted via the Northern Connector, and traffic on Salisbury Highway cannot travel south onto Port Wakefield Road either.
0: Okay. Producer Lucy has just left the studio. She's either disgusted for the last couple of minutes, or she's emerged into a coughing fit.
1: Yep.
0: She's been doing that recently.
1: Yeah, just big old coughing fit.
0: She pushes through because that's what she does. She pushes through sickness.
1: That's it.
0: Can we jump into the One Note Wonder next, please?
1: Yes, please.
0: All right, so two excellent prizes up for grabs. How about this? You go to North Adelaide and then you jump into the Lion Hotel with $100 to spend.
1: Yes, thank you.
0: And then you just have a little 2-hour Golf Park Adelaide simulator experience.
1: What?
0: Yeah, that's right.
1: I'd maybe do it the other way around, because if you're going to have a couple of beers.
0: Or do you have dinner first? Or you can go 50-50.
1: Okay.
0: Why don't you have lunch, then go to the golf park, and then come back for a couple of drinks?
1: That's a good idea.
0: Who's to say? Golf Park Adelaide is home to Australia's first and one of the world's first integrated simulator and real putting green experiences.
1: Fun.
0: Golfparkadelaide.com.au. Doable this morning. Ready?
1: One more.
0: Are we calling this a throwback?
1: Yeah.
0: Yeah, it's a genuine throwback.
1: Okay.
0: It's got acoustic vibes.
1: Yeah.
0: It's not really acoustic-based song, though. Do you know what I mean?
1: Oh, it's not?
0: Okay.
1: All right. Okay. 132410 is the number if you want to play One Note Wonder.
0: Let's do it next.
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5: Nova 919. Be mindful of a road closure in Mawson Lakes due to flooding on Port Wakefield Road between the Salisbury Highway and the Dry Creek Ramp. Diversions are in place there. Further flooding in a few other areas, including parts of McEwen, Modbury and also through the hills. Road closure following a structure fire in Port Adelaide. Ocean Steamers Road between Eastern Parade and Minipa Road. And a road closure due to fallen rocks. That's in Parracombe Gorge Road between Corkscrew Road and Torrens Hill Road. 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Showers to start your week today, heading for a top of 15, and right now it's 14 degrees. Traffic and weather every 15 minutes with Jodie and Hazy, 6 till 10 weekday mornings on Nova 919.
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0: 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Doable, though.
1: Mm-hmm.
0: We think it's doable. 13-24-10, let's play the One Note Wonder. Let's go to Brooklyn Park for a good friend of the show.
1: Okay.
0: Good morning to you, Wade Oss.
20: Good morning. How are you?
1: Hey, Wade. Good weekend?
20: Oh, you know how it is. It was cold. It was wet. It was windy. What can you do?
0: Yeah, that's true. All we can do?
1: Stay indoors and watch Netflix. And?
0: And have a crack at the One Note Wonder.
1: True.
20: Yes. All right.
1: Okay.
20: So I reckon Matchbox 20 push.
0: Oh, that's tough. Whoa. We love a bit of Matchbox 20.
1: Yeah.
0: And we love Wados as well, too.
1: Good guess, though.
0: Yeah.
1: Ryan Greenwith, hello.
21: How are we, guys?
1: Great. What do you think?
21: Oh, look, stab in the dark, but I said Matchbox 23 AM.
0: Oh, Matchbox 20. So still on the Matchbox 20 theme. Oh, Ryan, it's incorrect, but let's just do a little compare and contrast, shall we?
1: Sure, sure.
0: Okay, so here's our One Note Wonder. Here is the start of 3 AM. Oh, that's real tight. Listen, you ready?
1: Do that again. Oh, Ryan, that's stiff.
0: So that's so why that was stiff. A good guess from Ryan.
1: Excellent, but incorrect. Amber from Elizabeth. Hello.
22: Hello.
1: Hello. Good morning. What do you think?
22: Good morning. I reckon it's Torn by Natalie Imbruglia.
0: Another fantastic tune. We're going right into the shelves of the throwbacks. Ah, jeez. Can I do it again?
1: Yeah.
0: Compare and contrast. Here's our One Note Wonder with 13-24-10 versus Torn. Oh, yeah, I see. All right, we're just going to play this out for 4.5 minutes.
1: Okay.
0: Yeah. Great tune, though, wasn't it?
1: Don't you like that song, producer Lucy?
0: Oh, gosh, why do you hate Natalie Imbruglia? She likes you. She speaks very highly of you.
23: Wow.
0: Oh.
23: All right.
1: Samantha from Melala, hello.
24: Good morning.
1: Good morning. What do you think?
24: Is it Oasis Wonderwall?
0: Oh, it's not, but once again, can understand. Compare and contrast time versus... Oh, jeez.
1: This is hard.
0: What do we got? One more guess?
23: Yep,
0: one
1: go
0: more.
1: On.
0: All right, here we go.
1: Vanessa, Semaphore Park. Go for it. What Hi. Do you think? Hello.
25: Hello. I think it's Green Day, Boulevard of Broken Dreams.
0: That's the one, Jodes. Oh, Vanessa, incorrect. We're going to have to jackpot this thing.
1: We're calling it.
0: Okay. Yeah. So get ready. Tomorrow, this time, here's the One Note Wonder. Two excellent prizes up for grabs, $100 to spend at the Lion Hotel plus a two-hour Golf Park Adelaide Simulate experience. Let's chuck in some tickets, Port Adelaide v Melbourne for their last home game of the season.
1: Nice. Basically, the lightning has just struck. Everyone back into the change rooms will regroup and come back again tomorrow. For
0: unbelievable scenes. We're doing it. All right. Let's go with a bit of Jason Derulo, 2 Chainz on Adelaide's Nova 919. Top of 15 degrees across Adelaide today. Good morning.

0: Jazziana.
1: 6:24 on Adelaide's Nova 919. 15 degrees across Adelaide today with up to 6 mm of rain expected. We said it before, Jodes, we'll say it again, and we'll keep on screaming because it's a celebration. Robbie Williams tickets up for grabs a little bit later on this morning.
2: Yes, his Brit Pop tour. That's hard to say.
1: Yeah.
2: Brit Pop.
1: Give it a crack, though.
2: Brit Pop tour. He's coming to Adelaide Oval on the 7th of November in 2026, but we will be giving away tickets this morning if you want to get in first.
1: Yeah. All right. Hey, coming up next, let's do our little wins, okay? Let's celebrate your little wins across the weekend. 13, 24, 10, maybe it was just a stay dry.
2: Yeah.
1: Maybe is it that your house didn't flood. Maybe did you play football and you didn't get temporarily postponed.
2: Yeah.
1: Our little wins, we're going to celebrate them.
2: Maybe you had like the little window where it didn't rain.
1: Oh,
2: and
1: yeah.
2: Got done what you had to do.
1: Best little win this morning as well. We've got an excellent prize up for grabs. What have we got, producer Lucy?
3: We've got another $100 Lion Hotel voucher.
2: No, we don't.
1: Take that.
2: No.
1: We've got Lion Hotel vouchers coming out of our ears.
3: The more minor, the better. If it was a little personal win for you but no one else, great.
1: Yeah.
2: Excellent.
1: Maybe you didn't choke from coughing like Producey Lucy. Ah, watch this space. Watch this space.
2: Mm-hmm.
1: Let's celebrate your little wins next, please.
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29: 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Roads are closed due to flooding in Mawson Lakes, Port Wakefield Road between the Salisbury Highway and the Dry Creek Ramp. Diversions are in place there. And also in Mawson Lakes, we've got ourselves a crash on Elder Drive near the Salisbury Highway. 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Showers to start your week today, heading for a top of 15, and right now it's 14 degrees. Traffic and weather every 15 minutes with Jodie and Hazy, 6 till 10 weekday mornings on Nova 919.
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32: Good morning, it's Mike Humphrey with you. Labor and One Nation are now neck and neck on primary votes, according to the latest news poll. The pair on 29% apiece, while the coalition lingers at 18. That result is Labor's weakest at a primary vote level since June 2013, when Julia Gillard was PM. Meanwhile, Vietnamese President Tho Lam touched down in Sydney yesterday ahead of talks with PM Anthony Albanese this week in Canberra. Fuel trade and China's growing presence in the Indo-Pacific to top the agenda. A 16-hour ordeal for a Queensland rock climber left stranded on a cliff face near Mount Biwa on the Sunshine Coast over the weekend. The man in his 20s recovering in hospital and is in a stable condition. Donald Trump's 15-point peace plan for Gaza has been rejected by Israeli PM Benjamin Netanyahu. Talks ongoing, with Israel demanding the total disarmament of Hamas before any withdrawal. And The Odyssey has become Christopher Nolan's highest-grossing movie ever. It's made $1.1 billion at the global box office, surpassing his 2012 flick Dark Knight Rises. Nova Sport is up next.
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1: Good morning, Footy First. Port Adelaide will decide whether to challenge Darcy Byrne-Jones' week suspension for a high hit on Errol Goulden. Great news for Jason Lord-Francis. Scans clearing him of any damage to his knee after a nasty incident against the Swans. Scan reported mild bone bruising. He's still a chance to play against the D's. And the Crows will train today following their 9-point win over Richmond on Saturday. That's your sport on Nova.
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0: 6:37, good morning. Jodie and Hazy on Nova 919. 15 across Adelaide today with up to 6 mils of rain. It is Monday, so let's celebrate, ladies and gents. All I do is win, win, win, no matter what. 13-2014, give us a call. Let's celebrate your little wins. I mean, sure, maybe on paper they're quite insignificant.
1: No.
0: But if they change the outcome of your day, if they change the outcome of your mood just for 5 minutes, then it's a little win and we need to celebrate. Yeah. Look, get yourself on air as well. We've got tickets to give to you to see Port take on Melbourne, 15th at Adelaide Oval. 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Can I take you through a couple of mine?
1: Sure.
0: The first one
1: we
0: is
1: had
0: Port.
1: A couple.
0: Yeah, the first one is Port Adelaide related.
1: Okay.
0: I was genuinely flat on Saturday night.
1: Really?
0: So we were obviously reporting on the footy.
1: Yeah.
0: It's going pretty badly.
1: Yeah.
0: Like they were so good in the first quarter.
1: Mm-hmm.
0: They got spanked by the Swans. And then Horne Francis hyperextends his knee and hobbles off.
1: Yeah.
0: And I was with Bruce Abernathy. And I dead set, I just this wave. I'm like, you're kidding, aren't you, man? Like, if Hornet's done his knee, then potentially he's not back till this time next year.
1: Yeah.
0: It ruins the rest of the year. You've got two more games to sort of prove himself. And then just completely derails next year.
1: I can see the devastation on your face.
0: And then yesterday, it came through. Scan 12:30. They were very confident. Yep. Results came through about 2:30. All good. Just some mild bone bruising.
1: Yeah!
0: Oh! You know what that is, Jones? You know what we call that in the biz?
2: All I do is win, win, win, no matter what.
0: Oh, we'll take that for sure.
1: Well done.
0: You got one?
1: Okay. Well, yes, I'm going to need a theme song for my little win on Saturday morning.
0: Sure.
1: You know what it is.
0: Will
1: you
0: this
1: know
0: work?
1: What to hit. Yep.
0: All right, Catherine, what have we got? What have we got?
1: I'm going to paint the picture for you.
0: Yeah.
1: So, our Saturday morning consisted of, by 9 a.m., I needed to have one child at Nazareth College for a game of netball, one child at Canberra College for a semi-final game of netball, and one child at the Golden Grove Recreation Centre for a dance competition, full hair and makeup, all at the same time.
0: Well, it can't be done. I mean, physically it's impossible, surely.
1: All by 9 a.m, producer Lucy. I know. I can see from the look on your face, you're thinking that cannot. That cannot, it cannot be possible.
0: Is that what you're saying? I'm seeing boredom.
1: I'm trying not to speak so I don't cough on you all, but go on.
0: Go on.
1: Okay, so with the help of grandma and another parent, another dance dad, we managed to pull off Mission Impossible.
0: Well done. Well done.
1: Thank you.
0: So little things like that. 13-24-10, what's yours?
1: Let's go.
0: Up for grabs some Port v Melbourne tickets, last home game of the season. Round us out, producer Lucy. What do you got?
3: We got our TV put on the wall.
0: Oh, sorry? hang on. Say that again.
3: We got our TV mounted on the wall.
1: No, yeah, but
0: bombshell.
1: Who did it? It wasn't Boss Josh, surely not.
3: No, it wasn't. It was one of Josh's best mates.
1: Yeah.
3: But it's just been a little task around the house that we've been wanting to do since we moved in 8 months ago.
1: Whoa.
3: Yeah. And, we managed to get it done. And it's funny because it's elevated the entire room.
0: How sophisticated and classy and, like, top shelf do you feel when you get your TV mounted?
1: Mm-hmm.
0: Are you hiding the cord too, by the way?
3: Oh yeah.
1: Is that through the back of the wall?
0: You are killing it.
3: Yeah, I know. Well, thankfully the previous owners already had that, so we didn't know drilling.
1: Okay.
3: We just had to get a mate help Josh put it up and attach it to the wall.
0: When you make that step in your life from having a TV sometimes, almost on cinder blocks, up to onto the wall, you're like, wow. Yeah. I'm starting to really get my shit together.
1: Yeah, yeah.
0: Things, good on you guys.
1: Things in my life are coming together.
3: Good.
1: All right,
3: so
1: let's
3: good.
1: Celebrate your little wins. 13-24-10, some Port Adelaide v Melbourne tickets up for grabs this morning.
0: Let's take some calls next.
4: Adelaide's favourite way to wake up. 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
7: In Mawson Lakes, roads are closed due to flooding on Port Wakefield Road between the Salisbury Highway and the Dry Creek Ramp diversions.
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7: In Mawson Lakes, roads are closed due to flooding on Port Wakefield Road between the Salisbury Highway and the Dry Creek Ramp diversions. RMP.

0: Road and a separate one Parachrome due to fallen rocks on Gorge Road between Corkscrew Road and Torrens Hill Road. 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Showers today at a top of 15 and right now it's 13 degrees. Traffic and weather every 15 minutes with Jody and Hazy. 6 till 10 weekday mornings on Nova 919.
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0: Welcome to Monday. It's Jody and Hazy on Adelaide's Nova 919. Top 15 across Adelaide today with up to 6 mils of rain. Gosh, it was an avalanche of rain over the weekend, wasn't it?
1: Flooding everywhere out north, northeastern suburbs, Newton Shopping Centre, Athelstan Football Club. Goodness me, what a mess.
0: Geez, the raggies copped it. And as we've always said, Jodes, great for the garden until it floods.
1: So true.
0: Yes.
1: And then
0: the garden's like, hey, too much.
1: Too much.
0: Too much, guys.
1: Ease up, guys.
0: Yeah.
1: Mm.
0: Okay. Yeah, let's celebrate your little wins. Up for grabs as well. Get yourself on air. We've got some Port v Melbourne tickets. Last home game of the season, Saturday night. Up for grabs. Yeah. PortAdelaideFC.com.au for your tickets. Your little wins. And look, it might be hugely significant, but maybe it was something very, very small, even in your word, that just even changed the course of your mood.
1: In your world, Jason Horne Francis having clear knee scans meant everything.
0: John, so Saturday night, we're sitting there being like, we've got to wait for him to come back and he's got to get a scan. Like, I can confidently say I didn't sleep well on Saturday night.
1: Are you serious?
0: I slept pretty ordinary.
1: Are you joking?
0: And I reckon at one stage I woke up thinking about it as well.
1: Yeah.
0: And I woke up, actually, I can tell you, I woke up at about 4 a.m. and I started scanning my phone. I jumped into Twitter.
1: Goodness.
0: And I scanned Horne Francis to see if there's any sort of updates.
1: A little bit over-invested, I'm going to say at this
0: anyway,
1: point.
0: Anyway, my little win was when the scan came back clear mid-afternoon yesterday.
1: You! Samantha Malala, what was your little win?
2: Good morning.
1: Good morning.
2: My win was being able to get from work, from home to work dry.
1: Yes.
2: And when I left home, it was not raining. I hopped in the car, it started pouring.
1: Yep.
2: The whole drive to work, it was pouring. As I approached work, it started to slow down. As I hopped out the car, it stopped. And when I ran from my car to my work door, it started pelting as I shut that door.
0: Oh, she's done it. Seriously, Samantha. All I do is win, win, win, no matter what. How about you turn me up with the rain gods? And they're like, oh, hey, Samantha's just about to get out of her car. Okay, just stop for a second.
1: Yeah.
0: All right, now turn it back on.
1: It's almost like you've got it on tap there, Samantha. Well done to you. Cam from Anglevale, your little win on the weekend. What happened?
3: Well, Friday night, my son had a birthday party where they had Nerf guns.
1: Yeah.
3: And he got a bit envious, so we scoured in Marketplace to try and find one.
1: Yeah.
3: We found one in Two Wells for $5.
1: Yeah.
3: Drove down to Two Wells to pick it up, and they gave it to us for free.
0: Oh, that's all I do is win, win, win, no matter what. Well, first, why'd they give it to you for free, Cam? That's a great win.
1: That's so nice.
3: I offered them $5, and they said, no, save it for petrol.
0: Yeah, okay.
1: Oh.
0: Now, and how much petrol money do you reckon you spent getting there?
1: Two Wells.
3: Not much from Anglevale.
0: Oh, that's true. It's just around the corner.
1: Good point.
0: That's a nice little win. Texts are coming through as well. 0400 919 919. Producer Lucy, what do we got?
4: Sorry.
1: Hold up, that's a little loss.
0: No, that's a little loss. Bring us back
1: to the little wins.
4: From Jess in Seacliff, she went to order a pizza from one of the local ones down there. Maybe they're in our most awesome pizza nominations.
1: Mm-hmm.
4: Free garlic bread.
0: Oh, that's good. All I do is win, win, win. No, she'll be back. What? She'll 100%
1: she'll
0: be back.
1: Again and again and again for that free garlic bread.
0: That's good.
1: They've set the precedent now. Does it happen again next time?
0: That's the norm. Mm-hmm. 6:54, congratulations to everyone who scored some Port Adelaide tickets and well done for having a nice little win on the weekend. Mm-hmm. If you've got one, please text us through 0400 919 919. Let's jump into this next.
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20: 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Watch out for a road closure due to flooding in Mawson Lakes on Port Wakefield Road between the Salisbury Highway and the Dry Creek Ramp. Diversions are in place there. Also in Mawson Lakes, a crash Elder Drive near the Salisbury Highway, further flooding in a few other areas, including parts of the Hills, McGill and Modbury, and a separate road closure Port Adelaide following a structure fire Ocean Steamers Road between Eastern Parade and Minipa Road. 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Doors Plus, no fuss. Showers today in 15 and right now it's 13 degrees. Traffic and weather every 15 minutes with Jody and Hazy. 6 till 10 weekday mornings on Nova 919.
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3: Good morning, it's Mike Humphrey with you. Labor with its weakest primary vote since June 2013 in the latest news poll. It's sunk to 29%. To be on par with One Nation, the Coalition 11 points back to 18%. Anthony Albanese is still the preferred PM with 46% of voters backing him. That's ahead of Pauline Hanson on 31% and opposition leader Angus Taylor on 23%. A crowd-funded inquiry into the AUKUS submarine pact gets underway today. The probe giving the public a chance to put forward their view on the defence deal that's slated to cost over $385 billion. Former Labor Minister Peter Garrett heading the inquiry. A New South Wales forensic team is working to formally identify remains found in a suitcase near Goulburn. A passerby making the discovery roadside at Olden yesterday afternoon. Initial inquiries establishing it to be a body of a woman. The latest round of Gaza peace talks have been knocked back by Israeli PM Benjamin Netanyahu. That comes 1 week after US President Donald Trump tabled a 15-point peace plan, the deal falling apart with Israel demanding the total disarmament of Hamas. And Morgan Freeman has made a shock career pivot. The 89-year-old actor has narrated and produced a 12-track album tracing 100 years of blues music history. Nova Sport is up next.
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0: Good morning, footy first. Port Adelaide will decide whether to challenge Darcy Byrne-Jones' weak suspension for a high hit on Errol Goulden. Great news for Jason Lloyd-Francis. Scans clearing him of any damage to his knee after a nasty incident against the Swans. Scan reported mild bone bruising. He's still a chance to play against the D's. And the Crows will train today following their 9-point win over Richmond on Saturday. That's your sport on Nova.
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1: Morning to you. I just posed a question to you off air. How did Carlton keep winning? And you said because they played St Kilda without Nazile, and because he's done his hamstring.
0: Yes.
1: And the commentators were saying without Nazile, St Kilda have lost 5 of their 6 games that he hasn't played with injury.
0: I feel like for St Kilda supporters, with no Nazile, there's no desire to keep on supporting the Saints.
1: That was good, bro. Good.
0: Thank you so much. Appreciate it, guys.
1: Well done.
0: Thank you. Seriously, guys, not that big a deal, but thank you so much. Hey, what about Adelaide's most awesome pizza?
1: Yeah, very excited for that. We're going to announce our top 5 this morning, our finalists. And you get a 5K advertising package with Nova if you win this thing, and also the prestige of having Adelaide's most awesome pizza. And also, you've got Adelaide's most awesome pizza.
0: Yeah, yeah.
1: Know 100%. What I mean?
0: So let's announce our top 5 just after 8 o'clock. And also, we want to take some tips, some tricks for saving money inside the next 15 minutes. Because my wife has taken it to the next level when it comes to being thrifty and saving some money because we're doing some renovations.
1: You've been totally and utterly deprived of all your monetary power in the house.
0: Gosh, it's getting very, very serious in my household. Let's jump into that very soon.
21: Nova's birthday payday.
23: It's my
0: Here we go.
1: I'll get there eventually when I remember that she says that bit at the end.
0: Yeah.
1: It is Adelaide's favourite radio segment. Okay.
0: She's not wrong.
1: Let's drop the dates, shall we, and try and give away $1,000. And let's not forget also on Fridays we give away $5,000. 2 shots at it, actually, 7 and 8 o'clock. All right, were you born on the 4th? Were you born on the 4th? Any month, 13, 24, 10, you know the drill.
0: Let's get it. Let's 13, 24, 10. If you were born on the 4th, let's do it after Josh Farwaz on Nova. When

0: Six mils across Adelaide today. Jeez. If you copped it where you are yesterday or across the weekend, send us a photo. Text us through 0400 919 919. We want to hear about it as well. 13 24 10. Let's jump into this.
1: Nova's birthday payday. It's my birthday. Adelaide's favourite radio segment.
2: Your chance to win $1,000 right here, right now. We put the call out for anyone bored on the 4th and Carrie from McLaren Vale. Heeded that call. Well done, Carrie.
0: Nice.
2: Good
0: Carrie.
2: Morning.
3: Thank you.
2: Good morning.
3: Thanks so much.
2: You've just
3: good
2: bought,
3: morning.
2: You just bought a house. So what
3: I
2: do you
3: did.
2: Need? What do you need? Everything?
3: I did. Oh, well, I've just luckily bought a bed, but yeah, trampoline for my daughter would be amazing. She's just learnt to jump on a trampoline properly, which is really fun. And yeah, you know, dining table, yeah, it's incredible that I found a place. So I'm very happy.
2: So good. Has your little sonny learnt how to jump yet?
0: Yeah, he's jumping. So he's jumping off the bed. Yeah. He loves having a bit of a jump. Hey, trampolines, can I just say, Carrie, like, what are the trampolines doing these days? Because remember trampolines back in the day? Gosh, they're dangerous.
3: Yeah, I know, but we somehow learn not to fall off. So, you know, but
0: yeah
3: she's
0: certainly
3: could put her in there and she's safe, thankfully, and gives me a moment to sit, so which is great.
0: So have you got, would it have the guards up on the side?
3: Well, I guess so. Yeah, she's learnt that because she runs into it because she thinks it's fun.
0: Oh, okay, yeah.
2: It is fun.
3: You know.
0: Little wrestling moves.
2: Yeah.
0: One end
2: the other. Like the little octagon. All right, Carrie, let's try and win you $1,000. Okay, you were born on the 4th. Yeah, would you like a fast, medium or slow spin?
3: I'll go a medium.
0: Oh, safe and steady. Like that, Carrie. Okay. Especially on Monday. It's good. Ready to go, Jokes?
2: Yes.
0: 3, 2, 1. Speed it at a medium pace, please. That's steady, Jokes. Well done. You've got to be happy with that.
2: I'm happy.
0: Yeah.
2: All right, Carrie. For $1,000, were you born on the 4th of December?
3: No.
0: No, Carrie. What was it?
3: Oh, may the
2: 4th
3: be with you.
0: No,
2: oh, July.
0: May.
2: Oh,
3: May.
0: May the 4th be with you.
2: I get it.
0: July, of course. Yeah.
2: Shut up, Andrew. Thank you, Carrie.
0: Thanks for playing, Carrie.
2: Thank you so much. We'll play again at 8 o'clock. And, of course, on Friday, we'll play for 5K.
0: May the 4th. Yeah, obviously, it's July. Good stuff. All right, looking forward to playing again at 8 o'clock this morning. Joe's coming up next. Mm-hmm. We need your help, 13 24 10. Is it just my wife that's as aggressively thrifty, or is it other people? I mean, are you guys just thrifty in your household?
2: No, I think she's taken it to the next level. And we need to talk about it. I think you need to talk about it. I think you need to get it out.
0: Okay. The latest sort of thrifty things that she's put in place in my household. And we'd like to get your calls as well. 13 24 10 tips and tricks for saving next.
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6: For that drive into work, we have a road closure due to flooding in Mawson Lakes on Port Wakefield Road between the Salisbury Highway and the Dry Creek Ramp. Diversions are in place there. Plus in Mawson Lakes, a crash Elder Drive near the Salisbury Highway. Further flooding in a few other areas, including through the hills and parts of McGill and Modbury. Road closure following a structure fire in Port Adelaide Ocean Steamers Road between Eastern Parade and Minipa Road, and a separate one Paracomb due to fallen rocks gorge road between Corkscrew Road and Torrens Hill Road. More bite, less thirst. 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Showers to start your week today at a top of 15, and right now it's 13 degrees. Traffic and weather every 15 minutes with Jody and Hazy. 6 till 10 weekday mornings on Nova 919.
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0: This is Adelaide's favourite way to wake up. Jodie and Hazy. On

0: It's Jody and Hazy. 2 to 6 mils of rain expected across Adelaide today after a belted down on the weekend for a top of 15 degrees. Jody, I just want to put it out there, 13, 24, 10. Tips and tricks to save some money and your most thriftiest hacks. Okay. We want to hear from you because I'm now in a spot in my life where I have never been thriftier and it's been forced upon me by my beautiful wife, Cara.
1: Okay.
0: Yeah. We're doing some renovations.
1: Yeah, right.
0: And what probably comes with that now is probably jumping into a house, which is, it's going to be nice, but not really been able to ever enjoy it or enjoy life as we speak. Well, not this lifetime anyway.
1: Maybe the next.
0: Yeah. So you know Cara and you know the restrictions she's put on me when it comes to money.
1: Well, for the uninitiated to this show, you have an allowance basically.
0: I do. So I get pocket money.
1: Because you can't be trusted. You're like a child. So she gives you an allocation each and every week and you are not to go over your budget.
0: Otherwise I'm like, do you know what? It's Monday. Let's go out for breakfast.
1: Everybody, my shout. Bacon and egg rolls for everyone.
0: All the sides. Let's do it. Stop doing that. So the next thing, though, is that the place that we're in right now has like, and I don't really know much about it. I'm quite oblivious and blissfully unaware. But it's got solar panels and now it's got like an electrical board. So basically, if you charge it up enough, then it'll be cheaper if you don't go over.
1: Okay.
0: If you soak up all the electricity that's within this board, you know what I mean?
1: Gotcha.
0: So now some of the restrictions that I've been put on by Cara.
1: Oh.
0: Strictly, if I am to shower in the morning, and I love a morning shower.
1: Yeah, you do.
0: Strictly 1 minute or under.
1: What?
0: Yep.
1: You can't shower for
0: morning. Can't shower for more than 1 minute unless I want to shower at night time.
1: Do you count in your head backwards or do you have a timer situation?
0: Well, I think the next step is she's going to be up there timing me. The other thing as well is, for some reason, it uses up more power. I'm not to set the dishwasher off at night time. It has to be first thing in the morning.
1: Yes, we have that in our house as well with the solar panels. Because it's between the most sunlight during the day, so it's between 11 and 3 I'm allowed to put the dishwasher on.
0: I haven't eaten lunch or eaten breakfast out, even if it was a deal, I think this year.
1: Really?
0: And that's purely based on restrictions. Yesterday at Channel 7, I had 3 Tupperware containers with a quarter of a meal in each.
1: Right.
0: Because I was assigned all of the leftovers in the fridge throughout the whole week for lunch, strictly.
1: This is so grim for you. Oh, how long is this going to last for?
0: Forever.
1: Oh.
0: Because we're doing renovations. Not like we're saving up for something small. We're saving for renovations. So I don't think in this lifetime we're ever going to be able to recruit the money via saving money for lunches.
1: But what about in terms of buying things, like buying new clothes or paying for your haircuts?
0: Look at this shit shirt.
1: I know.
0: I've had this shirt for years now. Okay?
1: And you wear it on the regular.
0: It's starting to fray at the back. It's got wet patches under the arm. Sorry, white patches, which is gross. You know when it's really warm? Like that.
1: Yeah.
0: And it smells terrible.
1: Yeah.
0: But it's fine because we're saving money.
1: That's great.
0: I remember I had a housemate as well that when we go to the supermarket, it was so embarrassing. Mm. He'd snap off the stems of the broccoli.
1: Shut up.
0: Yeah.
2: Do you know, I bought broccoli yesterday.
0: You should have snapped off the stem and saved yourself 2.5 cents.
2: I thought about it, but I didn't because I'm decent, unlike your former housemate.
0: It was so embarrassing. He'd do it in front of everyone as well.
1: Really?
0: And everyone knew it was going to be like, because it's hard.
1: Yeah.
0: It's not easy sometimes to snap off the stem.
2: No, broccoli stems, really work for it.
0: Puts it back.
1: And a fairly obvious sort of thing to do.
0: Jesus, mate. And he's like, oh, over a lifetime, I'll save $6.
1: Yeah.
0: It'll all be worth it.
2: does this mean that coffees are no longer on you, Hazy?
0: No, they are. So I'm still in the shower.
1: Are you joking? Okay. How many times has your card declined? We're in a group little coffee sitch, and your card has declined too many times to even recall.
0: Well, just know, producer Lucy, that Cara sees all of my fund transactions and she's watching you. Okay. She's watching you as we speak.
2: Does that mean I can't get a grande with an extra shot, an extra caramel and...
0: No extras, okay? No extras. Straight coffee, which is down your alley. 13 24 10, give us a call. You know, just some of your tips and tricks for saving. Let's call it your thrifty little hacks. How tight are you? Can you out-tighten me?
1: What a nice way to twist it. Your thrifty little hacks. Yeah. All your life restrictions.
0: Times are tough, guys. Let's all be tight together. What are you doing?
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14: 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Showers to start your week today at a top of 15, and right now it's 14 degrees. 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
15: Good morning, it's Mike Humphrey with you.
7: Fresh polling has revealed Labor's primary vote is at its lowest in 13 years. The Albanese government down to 29%, equal with One Nation, according to the latest news poll. The Coalition unchanged at 18%, the Greens lifting by 2 points, bagging a total of 14. Fuel trade and China to top the agenda when Anthony Albanese meets his Vietnamese counterpart this week. President Tho Lam touching down in Sydney yesterday. He'll travel to Canberra tomorrow. New South Wales police are trying to identify remains found in a suitcase near Goulburn, a passerby making the discovery roadside at Olin yesterday afternoon. Overseas, and fresh Russian strikes on Ukraine have killed 2 people and wounded dozens more overnight. Ukrainian President Volodymyr Zelensky says it's part of an ongoing campaign of Russian ballistic terrorism. And Meghan Markle has revealed Prince Harry loves the bagpipes, the royal begging to join in with musicians at a gala in British Columbia. Nova Sport is up next.
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0: Good morning, footy first. Port Adelaide will decide whether to challenge Darcy Byrne-Jones' week suspension for a high hit on Errol Goulden. Great news for Jason Lord-Francis. Scans clearing him of any damage to his knee after a nasty incident against the Swans. Scan reported mild bone bruising. He's still a chance to play against the D's. And the Crows will train today following their 9-point win over Richmond on Saturday. That's your sport on Nova.
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0: 7.32, just a very quick reminder, we have Royal Adelaide Show tickets to give away. Mm-hmm. We're going to do that a little bit later on this morning, Joe. We want to take calls right now, 13 24 10. Give us your thrifty little hacks, because my wife, bless her, love her so much. She's out of control at the moment. Mm. Renovations are happening at our house.
1: Yes.
0: Times are tough, and we're being as thrifty as possible.
1: Yes.
0: Okay, like as thrifty as possible. My next step, I assume, is to drink out of the toilet.
1: I.e. you've been cut off at the knees. Mm-hmm. So do you have some sort of solar power board that shows you how much power you can use and when?
0: Yeah, and I don't really understand it. So basically, you've got some solar panels put in at the place that we are.
1: Yeah.
0: And then it's all electronic. It tells you how much power you've got to play with.
1: Okay.
0: So now new restrictions have been put in place by my wife, which include strictly under 1 minute showers first thing in the morning.
1: Yeah.
0: No putting the dishwasher on at night time.
1: Okay.
0: And that soaks it right up.
1: Yes.
0: And all sorts of little things.
1: Mm.
0: Well, I just can't live my natural life.
1: No.
0: I like to really lose myself in the shower. And stare at the ground for a good 7 to 8 minutes.
1: I bet you do.
0: Yep.
1: I just feel like 1 minute is not enough for you in the shower under any circumstances.
0: It never is. Never is. Do a lot of deep thinking in the shower, Josh.
1: Is that what you do?
0: Yeah.
1: Let's go to Christina from Mawson Lakes. Good morning, Christina. Your thrifty hack, please go.
24: Good morning, guys. In our house, we use odd socks to dust and old T-shirts we cut up that aren't good to give to the Goodwill as just cloths to wipe up stuff off the floor, because my brothers used to use our sponges on the floor and then my mum used to have to keep throwing them away. So rule was anything on the floor that needs to be cleaned up, old rag and odd socks, instead of getting rid of them or keeping them, we'll just use them to dust our room and then throw them in the bin.
1: Good
0: yes, that is good. Stuff. That makes sense.
1: Yeah, it really does. Do you know how angry I get at my husband when he uses our dishcloth to clean things off the floor?
0: Yeah.
1: Like, that's where the dog does its business sometimes.
0: 100%.
1: On the tiles.
0: And also on top of that as well, Christina, if you're going to sit there, if someone's going to sit there and try and call up and say, look, I don't have any odd socks, you're lying.
1: Yeah.
0: Well, guess what? You don't have feet and you don't have socks. Everyone's got this dirty, big, giant pile of odd socks that sits at the bottom of the laundry basket until the end of time.
1: It will never go away. It's here for eternity. It's here for... Like, if we could harness how socks live forever in the bottom of a laundry basket, we could live forever.
0: 13 24 10. Give us a call. Your thrifty little hacks, little money savers, help us out and we can all be super tight together.
1: Yeah.
0: 13 24 10 is our number. Let's go now.

0: been put in place in my family to really take it to the next level. Now, I feel like my wife, she's so good in this space. Well, she's conscientious of saving, 100%.
1: She is good, but you are a dog on a very, very tight monetary leash.
0: I'm not sure if it's even a leash anymore.
1: Oh.
0: I mean, I can see Cara's hand right at my collar. Where's the leash? I've got no room to roam whatsoever.
1: She's got one of those little zappers, like for when dogs bark, for when you spend too much money, bang.
0: Gosh, she zaps me a lot. So we've got this sort of solar power board thing now in the place that we're in. Yep. So it tells you how much power you're using and when you're going to go over. So on a good week, for example, you might spend like $3 or $4.
1: Yep.
0: On a bad week, you might spend $50 to $100 to 150.
1: But I feel like the 1 minute restrictions for the shower is a touch extreme.
0: In the morning, so strictly under 1 minute in the morning. Can't put the dishwasher on in the evening. Mm. And this one comes on top of the fact that don't you dare even think about it. I don't care if you go hungry.
1: Yeah.
0: You're not buying lunch. You're not buying breakfast, which is fine. Mm-hmm. And now the other thing as well, coffee at an absolute minimum. Because I love buying a takeaway coffee.
1: So you're on the Makona's. Mm-hmm. You're on the Makona caramels, Dale.
0: I'm the instant guy.
1: On the instant.
0: She's like, if you go into a public toilet and there's a spare toilet roll, steal it. Okay? Steal it. No, she's not that bad. Well, but that could be the next thing.
1: This is the other thing. Sometimes you shower at work when you come in the morning. So just a heads up to the Nova accountants. Keep an eye on the water bill.
0: Yeah.
1: Because might be a good 20, 25 minute process.
0: Oh, mate, showering and also drinking all the water.
1: Let's go to Chloe from Edwardstown. Hello, Chloe. Oh, no, we're going to, where are we going?
0: Oh, yes, yeah. Good morning, Chloe.
1: Okay. Hey, Chloe.
2: Hello.
1: Hi.
2: Am I here?
1: Yeah, you're there.
2: Hello, how are you guys?
1: We're so good. What's your thrifty hat?
2: Mine is, if my son's play suits get too small, pour him in a little feet bit, we'll cut them off, and then they just come one suit.
0: So what? The feet come out the bottom and we just go from there.
1: We're footless.
2: Yeah, footless.
1: like,
0: at what stage when he's in his 30s and they just turn to shorts? Is that the next step?
1: Yeah. Thank you, Chloe. Appreciate you.
0: Nice. That's good. Oh, Liam, you bloody legend. Liam. As we know, Liam and Hamish are identical twins. How are you, Liam?
3: Good, Jodie and Hayes. How are you both?
1: We're good. Good. What's your thrifty hack?
3: Yeah, so for me, obviously groceries are getting expensive at Woolies at the moment. So anytime I buy bananas, the little black bit on the end, I tend to just take them off.
1: No.
3: But then I also go the other end of the banana and snap off the knobby bit, save a bit of coin.
0: So does that mean you're not buying a bunch of bananas? You get, say, 6 individual bananas and put them in the bag?
3: Yeah, that's me, Hayes. Yeah.
1: Wow.
0: Mate, I get it. I get it because I had a housemate. I told you, Joe, it's the same thing with broccoli, cutting off the stem.
1: No way.
0: Yeah.
1: Okay, good stuff, Liam.
0: Appreciate it, Liam.
1: Well done. That would be quite the operation in front of other shoppers, wouldn't it? Linda from Nalunga Downs, what's your thrifty hack this morning?
4: Good morning, guys.
1: Morning.
4: So I just wanted to let you guys know that my partner cut my hair with his laser light.
0: Oh,
4: make sure it's straight at the bottom.
0: Okay. So obviously your husband's a tradie, I'm guessing. What does he need the laser for?
4: Oh, you know how to make sure you're measuring something straight.
1: But
4: at least my hair, because it's really long, he'll make sure it's dead straight. He'll use the clippers to go along the red line on the back of my hair to make sure my hair's straight.
0: That's the one.
1: Wait, so is he doing the cutting as well?
4: 100%, yeah. He uses his clippers.
0: That's amazing. See, that's when you know.
4: It works, man.
0: Do you know what, Linda? That's when you take it to the next level as well. Because right now, sometimes, and Joe's riddled me this, how come when you ladies come back and I'll be like, oh, your hair kind of looks different, looks great. Don't get me wrong. How much was that? And they're like, you're like, oh, $250. Like, why? What happened here? We could have just got a laser out. We could have just chalked it up and got the clippers out, just like Linda.
1: So true, Linda. Oh, that's amazing. Thank you so much. Appreciate you.
0: This is good. Food for thought.
1: Should we chuck Linda some Port Adelaide v Melbourne tickets, do you reckon?
0: Oh, I think so. Linda, you a Port fan?
4: I'm not a footy fan at all, but
1: we'll keep him.
0: Is your husband?
4: No. But look, please give him to someone else that might cherish him a bit better.
0: Oh, there you go. That's nice.
1: Sweet. Thank you, Linda.
0: That's nice. We won't take that personally.
1: Bless you.
0: 7:47. Thank you so much, everyone called through with some thrifty little tips. It's Jodie and Hazy on Nova.
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0: 15 degrees across Adelaide today with some more rain expected, up to 6 millimetres.
1: Yeah, and stick around because

0: We're going to talk about the reasons why your kids can feel a little bit safer and more secure at school shortly.
1: All right, let's get to that before 8 o'clock. Right now, let's check your run to work.
2: In Mawson Lakes, a road closure due to flooding on Port Wakefield Road between the Salisbury Highway and the Dry Creek Ramp. Heavy delays in all directions for that one. Although there are some good news for that one, diversions are in place for a safe drive to work. Further flooding in a few other areas, including parts of the Hills, McGill and Modbury, and a separate road closure in Port Adelaide following a structure fire. Ocean Steamers Road between Eastern Parade and Minipa Road. Also, the case for Fallen Rocks in Paracombe Gorge Road between Corkscrew Road and Torrens Hill Road. 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Showers to start your week today at a top of 15, and right now it's 13 degrees. Traffic and weather every 15 minutes with Jody and Hazy, 6 till 10 weekday mornings on Nova 9.

0: days across Adelaide today with up to 6 mils of rain.
1: I love this so much. A new anti-bullying advertising campaign is going to be rolled out across the country, urging parents to confront the issue. Let me ask you a question. Would you prefer your kid be bullied or the bullier?
0: I don't think any kid wants their kid to be a bully, do they?
1: No.
0: But I can't imagine how heartbreaking it would be to have to deal with something intense if your kid was getting seriously bullied. Like, you would just, it would take all of your strength and might not to jump in.
1: Yeah.
0: And possibly do something a little bit silly and reckless.
1: Yes. So this campaign will have the message, bullying is harder to spot than you think. It's a $10 million campaign. It's going to roll out all over TV and all over radio. And the theme is small acts, big impact. And it precedes the upcoming Bullying No Way week next week, which was really interesting because, you know, I raced off from the Walker Mile the other morning to go to Harper's Assembly. She's six. And they did a whole thing on bullying, which was so lovely. They did a reenactment from the playground, like a bullying incident. And it was just all about not standing by and watching someone bully someone else. So that was super cute. But then her class got up and did a bullying dance. Do you want to hear some of it?
0: Very good. Sometimes to get the message through, it's got to be via a catchy jingle.

0: heat drops.
1: That's good. Effective. Sticks and stones will break your bones, or words won't go right through you.
0: Exactly.
1: That works.
0: But I love that they are tackling this issue head on because, you know, like back when we went to school, you'd go home and that would be it.
1: And almost was an attitude of like, oh, you know, that's just how school is and it's good for you.
0: No.
1: Right? Good for the soul.
0: Toughens
1: and
0: it
1: toughens you up.
0: Nah, it doesn't work that way anymore because you go home and you log onto your computer and it's free reign for anyone to have a go at you at any time. So I really love that they're doing this campaign. Do you remember being bullied as a kid?
1: Not really. And I would say that because the primary school I went to, there was like 16 kids.
0: Yeah.
1: There was no one in the year above me.
0: So like, such a small town too.
1: And there was the next boy was 2 years below me as well. So we were like this genuine tight-knit group. Real sort of hick stuff.
0: Yeah.
1: And then I think I was so lucky in high school.
0: Yeah.
1: Like with our year and actually even the years a couple of above us, really, really good. So I was absolutely blessed.
0: Because you were all boys, weren't you?
1: Yes, all boys.
0: Well, that shocks me to hear that. Did you witness any bullying?
1: I did, yes. Some pretty horrendous stuff.
0: No.
1: Some really horrendous stuff. And I think that I regret not jumping in for a couple of them.
0: Mm.
1: And then on top of that as well, and this is probably gets a little bit heavy, there was a bloke in our year who got bullied a few times, which we didn't find out until afterwards. And then he took his life. And he was getting bullied. And he was getting bullied because he was a very good opera singer. Like, can you believe that?
0: I hate that.
1: Getting bullied for something that was different, but different, you know, compared to what everyone else was doing, but brilliant.
0: Yes.
1: Like, absolutely brilliant. And he took his life a year or two after that. And I still remember, and we probably knew the guys who were bullying him.
0: Mm.
1: And then the question from there was like, how do you live with that?
0: Mm.
1: So if you knew that you were doing that, and you were doing that probably because it was different and you were bored and insecure in yourself, and then this guy takes his life a year or two out of school, how do you possibly sit comfortably with that fact that you could have been a reason that happened?
0: So this is what I hope that they address in this campaign as a government, this new anti-bullying campaign. Difference is good. Being different is good. Having different skill sets, different talents, that's amazing. That's your superpower, you know? So I really hope they tackle that head on. I remember being in the toilets at school because I went to an all-girls school in Hobart. And I remember there were a group of girls talking about me in the stalls next to me.
1: Ooh.
0: Yeah. Brutal. They didn't know I was there.
1: Good things?
0: No, they weren't. And they were saying things like, oh, I can't stand that girl. And one of them said, oh, yeah, she loves herself so much. And so I reckon that was a turning point in my life at 14 where I went, oh, my God. Well, I cannot show any signs of confidence or any signs of liking myself or being too good at something.
1: Yeah.
0: So I reckon that was a real point trigger in my brain where I went, well, you've got to hate yourself. So you just don't – kids, how do you get through to kids that your words can really hurt and have a lifelong impact? That's the thing.
1: Do you know what? In this moment right now, maybe you're just uncovering some trauma. I remember when I was about 12, I reckon, 12, 13, and I overheard someone else talking about the way that I played footy and said that I was soft. And I remember that cut deep. And then much like the same, the whole thing was what? For the objective for the rest of my life now is to play football where no one ever accuses me of being soft.
0: Jesus.
1: To a point of being reckless.
0: Isn't it crazy?
1: So that's like, jeez, words.
0: Yeah.
1: And sometimes, because we had this chat off air, and we're like, hey, is anything happening to you? I was like, nah, I'm sweet. And as we're talking, I'm like, oh, hang on. And all these probably little bits of I didn't even know were trauma or something jump into my brain.
0: Yeah. Even as a 5-6-year-old, I had to catch the bus to school. I remember being tripped on the bus. You know, like these things stick with you, kids. Like if there's any kids listening right about now, like you just got to be really careful about what you say to your other classmates. And also the message of this campaign is if you see it, say something. Say something to the person or say something, if you're scared to, say something to the teacher.
1: Mm.
0: Because I think we're getting to a point where everyone's had enough.
1: Yeah, absolutely. This campaign is absolutely excellent. And hopefully the message is getting through and the attitude towards it all is changing.
0: Mm.
2: This is Jodie and Hazy's Best Week Yes. Royal Show family passes every day.
3: That is unreal.
2: Robbie Williams tickets every day.

0: be one. Something for everyone with Jody and Hazy. 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
1: Hey, Eric. I found the perfect job on Seek.
2: Oh, yeah?
1: It says, looking for a strong leader, fluent in gorilla.
2: Oh.
1: Job title, King of the Jungle.
2: Tarzan, sounds like the perfect job for you.
3: For the best job matches. And you shall find.
4: We have the lovely Dr. Chris Brown joining us.
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4: The pressure that people are putting on their pets. Do the pets know the expectations being put on them?
5: The way I knew that this has become a big thing, I used to get messages from parents saying, hey, my son is having his 10th birthday. Can you send him a video message? I now get messages from people saying, my dog, he's a big fan
4: he
5: of
4: loves
5: yours.
4: You.
5: Can you send him a video?
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0: flavour and wrapped in deliciously thick taco. 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
1: Home is the one place where the world should slow down. 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Imagine just saying that. Why don't you just come up to my penthouse?
2: It's the penthouse. Thank you very much.
1: It's in prestigious Kent Town with the city and parklands at your door. And we've been there and the views look incredible.
2: Yeah, it's excellent. Yeah. And more importantly as well, the people that you're dealing with, outstanding.
1: Yes.
2: Very good people. Mm-hmm. That's extremely important. Morning coffee overlooking Adelaide's treasured parklands. That's the dream, isn't it? An evening stroll home from the East End, city close by, but never crowding in.
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8: 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A couple of crashes out there at the moment. Gulfview Heights on McIntyre Road near Nelson Road. Also Glenelg East on Diagonal Road near Cliff Street. Breakdown to Wingfield on the north-south motorway near Francis Road. We've got heavy delays affecting outbound there, and one lane is closed affecting outbound. Plus a road closure due to flooding. Mawson Lakes, Port Wakefield Road between the Salisbury Highway and the Dry Creek Ramp. Heavy delays in all directions. Diversions in place. 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Showers to start your week today in 15. Right now it's 13 degrees. Traffic and weather every 15 minutes with Jody and Hazy. 6 till 10 weekday mornings on Nova 919.
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9: Good morning, it's Mike Humphrey with you. Vietnamese President Tô Lam will do the rounds in Sydney today ahead of talks with Anthony Albanese in Canberra. The value of two-way trade between Australia and Vietnam doubling since 2020 and is now worth over $30 billion. Albo keen on securing more fuel, with Vietnam now amongst our top suppliers. A crowd-funded inquiry into the AUKUS submarine pact gets underway today, the probe giving the public a chance to put their view forward on the defence deal that's slated to cost over $385 billion. Former Labor Minister Peter Garrett heading the inquiry. Meantime, parents, teachers and education experts are backing efforts to reduce screens and devices in classrooms to try and lift literacy standards. It's off the back of lackluster NAPLAN results and comes amid growing concerns over the impact of AI and excessive screen time on children's education. Overseas, Israel has rejected the latest round of Gaza peace proposals put forward by the US. Benjamin Netanyahu refusing to withdraw from the disputed region until Hamas is totally disarmed. And The Odyssey has become Christopher Nolan's highest grossing movie ever. It's made $1.1 billion at the global box office, surpassing his 2012 flick Dark Knight Rises. Nova Sport is up next.
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2: Good morning, Footy First. Port Adelaide will decide whether to challenge Darcy Byrne-Jones' week suspension for a high hit on Errol Goulden. Great news for Jason Horne-Francis. Scans clearing him of any damage to his knee after a nasty incident against the Swans. Scan reported mild bone bruising. He's still a chance to play against the D's. And the Crows will train today following their 9-point win over Richmond on Saturday. That's your sport on Nova.
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10: Is Adelaide's favourite way to wake up. Jodie and Hazy.
11: 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Woo!
1: Bucketed down yesterday afternoon. A lot of flooding in the north and the northeast. Newton Shopping Centre flooded. The Athelstan Football Club flooded. And I have to give a huge shout out to the under 15 Blue Team, who spent all of yesterday afternoon and last night trying to save the club, basically by sweeping the water out. So well done, boys. Well done, lads.
2: Good
1: quality behaviour.
2: That is good community club spirit, and
1: yes,
2: we appreciate it.
1: And we're going to catch up with someone from the Athelstan Football Club a little later in the show as well.
2: We were trying to get
1: a
2: hold of Matty Knight.
1: Yeah, right.
2: Who is the top coach there at the Raggies.
1: Yeah, okay.
2: King of the North.
1: Yeah.
2: Big Matt. So we'll see if we can get him on very, very soon to give us a bit of an update. Because I've got some questions as well. Like, what's next? Like, hopefully the aftermath is not too bad.
1: Yes.
2: But we'll see where it's at. Because it's a beautiful football club too, by the way.
1: Didn't they do it up at about 2 years ago or something?
2: Excellent, nice new redevelopment.
1: Yes.
2: It's 8:06.
12: The weather outside is weather.
2: It is, though. 15 degrees. Up to 6 mils today.
1: Yeah.
2: So right now in the city, it just sort of looks like it's flirting with the idea of having a bit of a shower, but yeah, the sun is somewhat peeking its head through the clouds.
1: Well, just that 6 mils isn't going to be handy for those people who have already been hit yesterday, is
2: it? Yeah, true. So, there's the waterlogged.
1: Yes, who are trying to clean up their places. Big half hour coming up on the show. Our top five pizza finalists will be announced. Woo! Yeah. The most awesome pizza in Adelaide that is happening. And also, drum roll, please. We have Royal Show tickets to give away.
2: Is that right?
1: Yes.
2: This hour coming up,
1: mm-hmm,
2: the most Royal Adelaide Show tickets in town. Is that us?
1: Yes.
2: Nova 919? Very good. Looking forward to that.
1: Correct.
2: And as always at this time,
10: Nova's birthday payday. It's my birthday. Adelaide's favourite radio segment.
1: Okay, let's do this. 8 o'clock, birthday payday. I'm going to drop the date, but just a reminder, on Friday, we're giving away 5K. Not once, but twice.
2: And can I just chuck in an extra reminder?
1: Yeah.
2: It's going to go off this Friday.
1: 100%. It's
2: 100%. And you're sitting there and be like, well, how do you know? Are you friends with the birthday payday gods? No, I'm not. I'm trying to get into that little group, but it's tough to get
1: into.
2: It's
1: very clicky.
2: We're going to keep on going on Friday until it goes off.
1: Correct.
2: We might be there for an extra 5 minutes. We might be there for an extra 5 hours. It doesn't matter, okay? Change your plans.
1: So when we say this is one of the biggest weeks on the show we've ever had, we ain't lying.
2: No lies
1: detected.
2: Robbie
1: Williams tickets as well. This is insane. Okay. 8 o'clock, birthday payday. Were you born on the 12th? Were you born on the 12th of any month? Give us a call, 132410.
2: Let's do it. Hopefully put $1,000 in your back pocket. The 12th, 132410. Let's do it after G Flip on Nova.

0: 12 minutes past 8, 15 across Adelaide today, up to 6 mils of rain. It's Jodie and Hazy on Nova 919.
1: Nova's birthday payday. It's my birthday. Adelaide's favourite radio segment.
2: Monica from Netherby, well done on getting through. That is no easy feat.
3: No, it isn't, and a big surprise.
2: Well done. Okay, so you've got... Oh, my gosh. I'm just looking at the ages of your kids here. Well, you were busy. There was a good 4-year span there where you just were relentless.
3: That's true, yes. I don't know how I did it.
2: Okay.
0: You're the 8-year-old, 7-year-old and 5-year-old. 8 and 7-year-old, 1 year apart. That's a good effort.
2: Oh, man.
0: Really good effort.
3: Yes, they were good kids, so they made it easy for me.
2: Oh, that's a good response.
0: Why do you say that with gritted teeth, Monica? I'm just kidding.
2: And how do they all get along, particularly in the school holidays?
3: Oh, well, this morning not very well. It was a long morning, but no, normally they play nicely.
2: Yeah.
3: Hit and miss, yes. They're beautiful. They enjoy each other's company. Aww. It's a boy and a girl in the middle and a younger boy as well.
0: I've got the same dynamic. Hey, Monica, yeah. what's the rate per week do you reckon that you get where you get a clean run to school with no hassles?
3: Oh, they're pretty good. 4 out of 5 days, I'd say, in the morning.
0: You're blessed.
2: Can we swap kids? Oh, no, I say that like I'm there in the mornings, but can we swap kids?
0: Can we swap kids like they're swapping ooshies?
2: Yeah, or squishies or needos. Okay, Monica, would you like a slow, medium or hard spin?
3: Oh, let's go hard.
0: Oh, good call.
4: Hard and go home.
0: Go hard or go home. That's ready to go, Jodes?
3: Exactly. Yeah.
0: Jodes just stretching out, getting a run up.
4: Yeah.
0: 3, 2, 1, hard spin, please. Locked in, ready for business.
2: Oh, okay. Okay. All right, Mon.
3: Mm-hmm.
2: For $1,000 this morning.
0: To treat your dream kids.
2: I know. The aspirational children. Were you born on the 12th of July?
3: Ah, yes.
2: Oh!
3: Yes!

0: This is excellent.
1: Oh, wow. What a morning. Yes.
0: What a morning. Well done, Monica.
2: Gosh. What are we doing with the cash, Mon?
1: Oh, my God. I haven't had a chance to think. Spend it on my kitties somehow. So they're really happy. We'll go somewhere.
2: Oh, so good. Well done. Congratulations.
0: Oh, jeez. We love a Monday winner. This just feels right. Let's put you on the spot here, Monica. Are you going to spend it all on the kids? Please tell us.
2: Do something for yourself.
0: Do something for yourself.
1: Okay. I'll have the ice cream along with them.
2: Oh, we're going to need a little more than that from you, Mon. Oh, congratulations. That's amazing.
1: Thank you, guys.
0: Jeez, Jones, it's happened. It's happened.
2: It has.
0: We're back on the winner's list.
2: It's a good omen for Friday too, where we will give away $5,000 guaranteed. We're not leaving till it's done.
0: Oh, that is nice. Monica from Netherby, $1,000 richer, having one birthday payday this morning. All right, up next, let's jump into Adelaide's Most Awesome Pizza.
2: Yep.
0: We have five finalists to announce. It is 8:15, 15 degrees across Adelaide today. It's Ed Sheeran on Nova. Love

0: how you kissed me.
1: Bridgards.
0: Under the lamppost back on 6th Street, hearing you whisper through the phone.
1: Did you hear that?
0: Wait for me to come home.
1: Even the great Ed Sheeran has trouble saying 6th. He said 6th. Okay. Oh,
2: wow. Maybe I'm
1: so you've got a strong ally in this space.
2: Just starting to think maybe you're the one with the problem. Maybe we're all saying it correctly.
1: I'm the only one saying 6th and not putting a K in there.
2: Yep, probably.
1: Interesting times. All right, it's 20 past 8 on Jody and Hazy on Nova 919. We've been building up to this for a long time. Let's go.
3: This is most awesome.
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9: The best pizza in the city. The best pizza on the street.
1: All right, Jodes, we have arrived at a very, very crucial moment for Adelaide's most awesome pizza. We are about to announce our top five as voted for you on social media.
2: Yeah.
1: Let's go.
2: Yes. Okay. In no particular order, our top five finalists for Adelaide's most awesome pizza. In, as I said, in no particular order, Kibitzer.
1: Oh, you stuffed it. Okay, so let's take you behind the scenes. So during Ed Sheeran, What sort of practice were we doing, Lucy? How many times did you say Capiris Land pizza in Salisbury?
10: But Jodie nailed it in the rehearsal.
1: And in rehearsal?
10: She wrote it down phonetically.
1: Like, I wanted to enjoy Ed Sheeran. I love that song. But you were practicing furiously. And then it was put out there. Oh, should I read the names? Okay. Jodie's like, no, it's all good. We got it. And I said, no, Jodie, it's fine. She's got it.
2: All right.
1: And you absolutely... Go again. In no particular order.
2: Capiris Land.
1: Yeah, nailed it.
2: Pizza in Salisbury. Then we have the Port Express takeaway in Birkenhead.
1: Mm-hmm.
2: Mamma Mia Pizzeria.
1: Oh, for goodness sake. Okay. So number one, in no particular order, we've got Capiris Land Pizza in Salisbury. Congratulations, guys. Port Express takeaway in Birkenhead. 3, Mamma Mia Pizzeria in Gawler. 4, Fast Eddie's in Normanville. And to round out the top 5, it's Brasco's Pizzeria in Hectorville. Okay. Cheese Hectorville do good pizza.
10: Another word that you nailed in the rehearsal.
2: Pizzeria.
1: Okay.
10: Pizzeria. Oh, my God. Not even how the Italians
2: say it. I've never felt more disappointed in myself, but more importantly, I've never felt more disappointed on your behalf because that was painstaking.
1: We're just thankful you didn't say Capiris Pizza in Salisbury or something like that. Salisbury. All right.
2: Okay, I'm banned from saying the names moving forward.
1: Yeah.
2: And I did say to you, producer Lucy, don't look at me like that because I did say to you I shouldn't be doing this.
1: Then you backed yourself in.
10: But you nailed it in the rehearsal.
1: Yeah, yeah.
2: All right, anyway, well done. Congratulations. Anyway.
1: That's your top five. Capiris Land Pizza and Salisbury, Port Express Takeaway, Birkenhead, Mamma Mia's Pizza in Gawler, Fast Eddie's Normanville and Brasco's Pizzeria in Hectorville. From here, social media, Facebook, Nova 919, jump on the Jodie and Hazy as well. There's a poll up there and let's work out where Adelaide's most awesome pizza is and we are going to announce a winner on Monday. Producer Lucy, what does the winner get?
10: They get a 5K advertising package here with Nova and we're going to pay a little visit to them as well and they get an awesome trophy / plaque from Brighton Trophy Centre to proudly display in their shop.
1: That works.
2: That works for everyone. Yeah. And also with the poll on Facebook, just make sure you don't hit the like emoji for the one that you want because there's a specific emoji for each different pizza place.
10: The emoji will align to the name.
2: Correct.
10: So read the post and click the aligning emoji.
1: Yes. There you go. Adelaide's top five. Get voting. Please, let's crown Adelaide's most awesome pizza. Jailbreaker. Yes, we get to play ACDC Jailbreak because it's happened again. Someone's trying to break out of Yatla.
2: Oh, wow.
1: Why does this keep on happening?
2: I don't know.
1: Can we go through this next? Absolutely. I'm fascinated with the idea of trying to break out of jail. The latest installment very soon.
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1: 15 degrees across Adelaide today, up to 6 mils. 16 tomorrow, again, up to 6 mils. Jodes, we said it before, we'll say it again. We have the most Royal Adelaide Show tickets in town. It's quite a flex, but it's true.
2: It is true.
1: It's true.
2: Okay, so when would you like to give some away? What are you thinking?
1: I mean, we're getting a thumbs up from producer Lucy. We can do it right now. We can do it absolutely right. Wait. Oh, those thumbs are in the air. 13, 24, 10. Who wants to go to the Royal Adelaide Show on us? 24 past 8. 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
3: Bit of a mess out there to start your Monday. A crash in Gulfview Heights on McIntyre Road near Nelson Road. Also, Glenelg East on Diagonal Road. A breakdown Wingfield on the north-south motorway near Francis Road. A slow outbound with one lane closed. Roads are closed due to flooding in Mawson Lakes, Port Wakefield Road between the Salisbury Highway and the Dry Creek Ramp. Heavy delays in all directions there. Got diversions in place. Further flooding in a few other areas, including parts of the Hills, McGill and Modbury. 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You know you can trust them because RAA do. Showers to start your week today at a top of 15, and right now it's 13 degrees. Traffic and weather every 15 minutes with Jody and

0: 27 past 8, Jodie Hayes here on Adelaide's Nova 919. Gosh, it's creeping up, Jodes. The Royal Adelaide Show is just around the corner.
1: That little honking horn.
0: Yeah, I brought it in just for the occasion. Keep it under my bed. We've got the most free Royal Adelaide Show tickets in town. Mm-hmm. And I will say this, there's nothing like the Royal Adelaide Show. It's presented by Drake's, our good friends. If you miss it, you'll be left with a serious case of SHOMO.
1: SHOMO.
0: That's good.
1: Yes.
0: Get your tickets at show.com.au and also, of course, Drake's at supermarkets. Athena from Para Hills, congratulations, you've won some tickets.
2: Oh, my God. Thank you so much, guys.
1: You're so welcome, Athena. Who are you taking along?
2: I'm taking my husband and my son.
1: Oh, how old's your son?
2: He's 7 years old. He's going to be so excited. I've just dropped him off to school, so.
1: Oh, Athena, has he been before?
2: Yes, he has.
1: Okay, but probably, probably remember 5, 6, wouldn't you?
0: Yeah, absolutely. Yeah. There's some core memories right there, Athena.
2: Yes, oh my God, that means so much. Thank you so much, guys. I've never won tickets for the show, so I'm very happy.
0: Oh, you're so very welcome.
1: More money to spend inside, Athena.
2: Yes, definitely. Thank you.
1: Very nice.
0: Very
1: well
0: good.
1: Congratulations.
0: All right. Keep it locked in Nova 919. We have so many more Royal Adelaide Show tickets to give to you. And maybe tomorrow as well, we need to talk about what we're building up to, Jones,
1: mm-hmm.
0: in terms of the ultimate show experience.
1: Whoa.
0: Mm-hmm.
1: Okay.
0: Before that, though, can we talk about a bit of a passion piece of mine?
1: Sure.
0: Yeah, that's right. It is a passion piece. Uh-huh. An urgent internal review of Yatala Labour Prison has been launched after an inmate breached security yesterday morning. So it was around 9:30. A prisoner allegedly scaled an internal gate after anti-climb cat rollers installed at the top of the fence failed to rotate.
1: Whoa.
0: So basically the ones that are supposed to catch you, they were off duty or something, they were malfunctioning.
1: I didn't realise that's what they had. If you try to climb the gate, it's like a cat roller, so it just kind of rolls down.
0: Yeah, it was caught on, so we got over. We tried to get over.
1: So I wonder if he disabled them himself.
0: Despite the prison initiating lockdown, the inmate attempted to climb a second perimeter fence, mm-hmm. continuing an escape plan after receiving an electric shock from the energised barrier.
1: Oh, dear.
0: Just really going for it. Mm. He was restrained and evaluated by medical staff. So this is the fourth known escape attempt in the last year,
1: yes.
0: in the prison system in South Australia.
1: How does this happen?
0: I don't know. And
1: 4 times in the last year someone's tried to escape one of our prisons here. How does this happen?
0: Is it almost going under the radar? Am I missing this in the news? I'm so fascinated with that. But people try to break out of jail. I thought you just didn't do that anymore, but we're doing it. And then what? When you get out, where do you go?
1: Can I tell you about a couple of those attempted escapes this year?
0: Yeah.
1: So in February, a prisoner escaped the Adelaide pre-release centre after covering his bed with clothes to mimic the shape of his body before being brought back by his mother.
0: Oh, how embarrassing. So mum brings him back and goes, sorry, guys, is this yours?
1: Yeah.
0: Is this one of your prisoners? Mum!
1: What about this? At the same time in May, though, a female inmate allegedly evaded security cameras and went through 2 fences before she came back 2 hours later with some bottles of alcohol.
0: Yeah, that's
1: she came back, though. So
0: she came back.
1: Fine. Yeah, points for that.
0: She came back.
1: Excuse me, Your Honour. I returned.
0: Yeah.
1: Thank you very much. I wonder what sort of alcohol she got.
0: Oh, it's just on a grog run. It's all good. I came back. I just had some orders to get to from some inmates in prison.
1: Oh, my gosh. Don't BWS do deliveries to prison?
0: Like is it Jimmy's?
1: I don't know.
0: Jimmy Brings? You know that service? I think that is.
1: I don't think
0: come to
1: right.
0: you. I don't think they served a Yatala, though, unfortunately.
1: No.
0: Love Anish, phone 13 24 10. Are you an escaped prisoner? What are you doing?
1: Are you on the run right now?
0: Are you on the run right now?
1: Are you the 5th escape prisoner? Have you tried to escape prison?
0: Yeah.
1: You love this stuff, don't you?
0: I'm obsessed with it, and I'm obsessed with jail documentaries. Producer Lucy, you've seen it as well on Netflix. It's Inside the World's Toughest Prisons.
3: Oh, such a good show.
0: Oh.
3: Is it a British
0: yeah.
3: guy goes to the most dangerous prisons around the world and spends like a few days or a week or a couple of nights living as the prisoners do.
0: And the bloke, I can't remember his name off the top of my head, the bloke who does the documentaries, he was in jail for 10 years for murder before they finally got it right. He was innocent the whole time, and they finally, forensic evidence finally cleared him. He spent 10 years in a max security prison in Britain before he was cleared.
3: Raphael Rowe, he's also got a book out, so great reading too, which I read after I watched the whole Netflix series. He was wrongly imprisoned in the UK in jail for 10 years, got out, and has since made this documentary about being in the world's scariest, most dangerous
1: prisons. But doesn't this make you sad when you watch these shows? Doesn't it make you upset?
0: I don't know why I'm so into it. I feel like, you know how everyone's so aggressively into true crime podcasts?
1: Yeah.
0: This is my sort of area, yeah, and that is like an inside look at prison life.
3: I'm with you, Hazy. Yeah. I had a tour at the Adelaide Remand Centre when I was at law school, and my God, that was fascinating.
0: What's it like inside?
3: So the Remand Centre, for those who don't know, is in Curry Street in the city, and it's a beautiful building, but it's maximum security, but from the inside. Yeah. So it doesn't have a lot of the sort of high tech mesh wires. There's a bit of that, but it's high security from the inside. And the Remand Centre is for those who are waiting further court appearances or they've just been arrested and need to be put somewhere. It's men only.
0: Yeah.
3: That was interesting.
1: So when you cover court stories and you're sitting in the courtroom, they will cross via video link to the Remand Centre where they are. And it's always fascinating to me because they're sitting there in their little green outfit, but you can hear what's going on in the background.
0: And does it sound like a good time? Does it sound like a good vibe? Does it sound just a little bit bleak?
1: It sounds like a place where I wouldn't want to spend a night, probably.
0: Yeah. Okay.
1: In all fairness.
0: Well, can I put this out there as well? 13-24-10, have you been to jail?
1: Oh, yeah.
3: You can be anonymous. Yeah. If you call in, you can be anonymous.
0: What's it actually like?
1: Have you been inside the Remand Centre?
0: We'd love you to share a story with us.
1: Oh, gosh. Have you been to the women's prison?
0: Yeah.
1: We'd love to hear from you. 13-24-10, let's do this.
0: Great question. Like Lucy said, can absolutely remain anonymous. It's 8:34 on Nova 919.

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7: Quite a few crashes out there at the moment, including Gulfview Heights, McIntyre Road near Nelson Road. Also, Glenelg East on Diagonal Road. Traffic lights flashing yellow, Hampstead Gardens, OG Road near North East Road. This is also the case in Netherby on Fullerton Road. A breakdown on the north-south motorway near Francis Road in Wingfield. It is slow outbound with one lane closed. Roads closed due to flooding in Mawson Lakes on Paul Wakefield Road between the Salisbury Highway and the Dry Creek Ramp. Heavy delays in all directions with detours in place. You can now book an RAA-approved repairer online. 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Showers to start your week today at 15 and right now it's 13 degrees. Traffic and weather every 15 minutes with Jodie and Hazy. 6 till 10 weekday mornings on Nova 919.
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10: Good morning, it's Mike Humphrey with you. Labor, with its weakest primary vote since June 2013 in the latest news poll, it's sunk to 29%. To be on par with One Nation, the Coalition 11 points back on 18%. Anthony Albanese is still the preferred PM with 46% of voters backing him, ahead of Pauline Hanson on 31% and opposition leader Angus Taylor on 23%. Investigations continue after a woman's body was found in a suitcase near Goulburn in New South Wales. The discovery made by a passerby, police say the suitcase dumped in a remote area with no phone signal. The CEO of Air Services Australia has been asked for a please explain by the government's aviation watchdog. It comes after a near miss involving two planes on the tarmac at Sydney Airport on Sunday. Two airport workers have already been stood down. Sports fans can have their say on the future of the iconic MCG. A revamp set to see the Shane Warne stand replaced with new bars and restaurants planned and potentially even a hotel. Public comment open from today. And Morgan Freeman has made a shock career pivot. The 89-year-old actor has narrated and produced a 12-track album tracing 100 years of blues music history. Nova Sport is up next.
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12: Good morning, Footy First. Port Adelaide will decide whether to challenge Darcy Byrne-Jones' weak suspension for a high hit on Errol Goulden. Great news for Jason Lord-Francis. Scans clearing him of any damage to his knee after a nasty incident against the Swans. Scan reported mild bone bruising. He's still a chance to play against the D's. And the Crows will train today following their 9-point win over Richmond on Saturday. That's your sport on Nova.
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12: 8:41 on Adelaide's Nova 919, 15 degrees across Adelaide today, coming up very, very soon. Oh, can stop. You just, if you don't mind, Robbie Williams tickets, Jodes. Mm-hmm. I mean, is there anyone better?
13: No.
12: I don't think there is.
13: I am desperate to see him live in concert. Never have.
12: Haven't you?
13: No.
12: I haven't either, actually.
4: Oh, don't you judge me.
12: I wasn't judging. I'm sort of half formulating some sort of plan to get us there.
4: Yeah.
12: We've got Robbie Williams tickets coming up very, very soon, just after 9 o'clock up next, though. Can we catch up with the great man? Do you mind?
4: Yeah, go on in 50 seconds. If you think you're smarter than Ryan Fitzy Fitzgerald, register at the Nova Player for $250 on the line this morning.
12: Oh, yes. Thanks to our good mates at Automasters. Ryan Fitzgerald up after this. Teddy Swims, Mr. Know-It-All on Adelaide's Nova 919. She

0: Jodie and Hazy on Nova 919. 6 millimetres expected across Adelaide today with a top of 15 degrees until 10 o'clock, thanks to Shell OTR. And right now, let's catch up with a very good friend of the show.
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0: All right. So gone in 50 seconds. Up for grabs this morning. $250, Jodes.
3: Yes, and playing along is Amanda from the city. Good morning, Amanda.
4: Morning, guys.
3: Hello. Say hello to your fierce opponent in Ryan Fitzgerald, who is eagerly awaiting. He wants to tally you up. He told us that.
0: He said it's redemption round.
5: Hi, Amanda. It's just this. You sound like a lovely lady, and it disappoints me that I'm going to take this $250 off you today.
4: Trash talk starting. Okay.
5: Oh, I know.
0: He's ruthless.
3: Yeah.
5: Are you down East Terrace End? Are you down that end? That's a beautiful part of the world there. Amanda?
4: I'm right on near Hut Street.
5: I've always dreamed of living in the city. Just to walk out of your place and straight into the city.
0: Oh, it's okay, Fitzy. Keep saving up, mate, and you'll get there.
3: Amanda, I used to live on Wakefield Street, just near Bocelli there, which is on Hut Street. And also, Fitzy, close proximity to the Havelock, which was
5: you would have been the king of the Havelock. And Channel 10, which is even more dangerous.
3: Mate, I could have been as late as I wanted. I could wake up so late and still get there by 8:30.
5: I think you rocked up to report at the Havelock a couple of times and you went to the wrong residence.
3: Just got myself disorientated.
0: Anyway, I'm here.
3: Anyway, Amanda, let's try and win you $250. 60 seconds on the clock. You just have to have the power. At the end of the 60 seconds, we're going to kick off with you. You good to go?
4: Good to go.
5: Let's go.
3: Amanda, name the sightseeing boat that travels down the River Torrens.
4: The Popeye.
3: Yes. If you play Wing Defence, what sport are you playing?
4: Netball.
3: Yes. What two ingredients make up a spider drink?
4: Ice cream and Midori?
0: Maybe for you, Amanda.
3: Soft drink, actually, Amanda. Okay, Fitzy, how many minutes in 3 hours?
5: 180.
3: Yes. Who is Steve Irwin's daughter?
5: Bindi.
3: As a type of wine, what is the full name of Cab Sav?
5: Oh, Cabernet Sauvignon?
0: Yes, it is.
3: I'll pay it. What do Australians usually call the footwear known in New Zealand as jandals?
5: Oh, jandals. Sandals?
3: Incorrect. Oh. Over to you, Amanda. Which pop star played Charlene on Neighbours? She's played you at your own game, Ryan Fitzgerald.
5: She's got it by half a second. Special. And she's beat me with jandals, you mole. Well done, Amanda.
4: Thank you.
3: Yeah, they're actually thongs over there. Yeah. So not sandals, they're thongs.
5: I did not know that.
3: Well, you do now, darling. It's cost you. It's cost you a victory against Amanda.
0: And also, Amanda, if you've got kids, don't you dare sit down. Don't you do your version of a spider drink too, by the way. What was that?
5: Actually, I'm going to go and have one of those right now.
0: Well done, Amanda. Back tomorrow. Gone in 50 seconds worth $250 thanks to Auto Bastards.
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6: 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Mawson Lakes, huge delays due to flooding and road closures. Port Wakefield Road of the Salisbury Highway intersection. Avoided like the plague, today's just foul. Wind filter breakdown causing delays and making that area even worse. The north-south motorway Francis Road and a crash at Glenelg East to look out for Diagonal Road near Cliff Street. Canberra this morning, Bartley Terrace at Westlake Shore and another one, Valletta Road at Fulham Gardens. Hearts. 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Otherwise, heading for 15 right now, 13. Traffic and weather every 15 minutes for Jody and Hazy. 6 to 10 weekday mornings. Another 919.
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5: 8.58 on Nova 919, 15 degrees across Adelaide today. Gosh, it's a winning morning. Just gave away $250 via Fitzy for going 50 seconds. Also, not too long ago, Monica just scored herself $1,000 for birthday payday.
6: All right, Mon.
7: Mm-hmm.
6: For $1,000, were you born on the 12th of July?
7: Ah, yes!
6: Oh, yes!
5: Yes! Yeah, she did. Yeah, she did. And just around the corner, let's give away some Robbie Williams tickets. That's coming up inside the next 15 minutes.
6: It is cold, it is wet, but if you need your heart warmed this morning, we're about to tell the story of local community footy at its best.
5: Yes.
6: It's the most wonderful little tale out of yesterday.
5: Sometimes at times of need,
6: yep,
5: it's when local communities really shine.
6: Yes.
5: Let's give you a prime example next on Nova. New York City.

0: Daisy on Adelaide's Nova 919. Top of 15 degrees across Adelaide today, with up to 6 mils expected, which is quite refreshing given what we had on the weekend, Jotes.
1: Yeah, it is, but not so much for the people who are trying to clean up after the flooding yesterday.
0: Yeah.
1: And one of those particular people, group of people, is the Athelstan Football Club, the Raggies.
0: Go the Raggies.
1: Absolutely smashed by the rain yesterday, and basically the club went underwater.
0: Yeah, and the head coach, the big dog, is a good friend of mine, Jodes, and you love him as well. That is the King of the North, as we like to call him, Cotton, a.k.a. Matt Knight. Hey, Nida, good morning to you. And first of all, how's the Raggies going? Where's it at?
2: Yeah, g'day, guys. Good to join you. Yeah, they're down there assessing damage now, so see how we go. But footy year so far, probably first year up in Div 1, so that's been an enjoyable experience. Unfortunately, can't play finals anymore. But, then to see what happened yesterday, while the juniors were playing down there, and unfortunately didn't get to finish. I don't think they got to finish the afternoon off, and ended up with mops and brooms and everything else in their hand by the end of the day.
1: So how much water? So and how much damage?
2: Well, it said, I think since 9 a.m. yesterday to last night, it was about 32 mil of rain in Athelstan. So plenty. And sort of downstairs, ankle deep, flooded all through the change room, the gym, the foyer of the building. Obviously, the building's built on the side of a hill. So all through the council areas downstairs as well. So, they've done it. Rain's done a good job at it all.
1: And apparently, and I love this story so much, your under-15 blue team spent all afternoon and all night last night trying to sweep out and basically save those change rooms.
2: Yeah, shout out to Ruben Smith, who I know will be tuning in. He's one of my support staff in the scene as well, coaches that team twice there, is involved as well. And it was all hands on deck to siblings, parents, anyone that was there that could help. There's two other teams there, Tea Tree Gully and Jets Cross as well, who all their support staff, siblings and everyone jumped in and helped out as well. So a massive effort by everyone that was there last night to try and mitigate the damage as best as possible.
0: Matty, we love community footy so much, mate. And Athelstan's a really, really good football club in very good hands. So we'll watch the guys absolutely bounce back. Good luck with it all. And we'll watch the Raggies dominate next season in the A grade. No doubt about that.
2: Thanks, guys. Thanks for having me.
0: I think it's time, Jodes. Do you think it's time?
1: Well, I think it's time.
0: What time is it? That's right. Just check my watch. Yeah, it's time to give away some Robbie Williams tickets.
1: It's RW time.
0: We're doing it. It's RW time. Not RM Williams. Robbie Williams.
1: Yes.
0: 13, 24, 10. Who wants the first batch of Robbie Williams tickets on Nova?

0: Australia in November.
1: My name is Robbie Williams.
2: So come on, let me entertain you.
0: To win your tickets, keep it on Nova.
3: Because we've got an absolute stack of them. Robbie Williams, the great man, bringing back his Britpop tour at Adelaide Oval on the 7th of November. All tickets on sale right now. Details, head to frontiertouring.com. It needs to be said, G-Flip going to support him. Hell of a night. And here's the thing. So we beg the big international artists to come to Adelaide. Mm-hmm. And when they do, we are so thankful.
4: Yes.
3: But let's be honest. Because it's not their top priority, we usually get them on like a Tuesday, sometimes a Wednesday night. And you're like, no, we're not complaining, guys.
4: No, we're just tapping you here.
3: The 7th of November is a Saturday night.
4: Oh,
3: my gosh. Robbie Williams.
4: Nice.
3: Adelaide Oval on a Saturday night. Doesn't get much better than that.
4: Hey, guess who's going to be there? Can you guess?
3: I can. Just let me channel this. Is it someone from Parafield Gardens?
4: Yeah, it is.
3: Is it Nick?
5: You little beauty!
3: You're a funny
5: that
3: legend,
5: is
3: well
5: so
3: done.
5: Good, guys. That is awesome. Thank you.
4: Congratulations. Robbie Williams' favourite song, Go. It's very difficult to narrow down.
3: Oh.
5: It is difficult, but Better Man for sure is my favourite Robbie Williams song.
3: Great song. Is a very, very good song indeed.
4: Okay. Also, who are you taking along there, Nick?
5: I have no choice but to take my beautiful wife. We have seen Robbie probably 3 or 4 times over the last 20-odd years,
4: wow.
5: And she would kill me if it was anyone else.
4: Yeah, God, don't take your girlfriend.
5: That'd be a terrible idea.
4: It's going to end real bad.
3: I mean, Nick, you've done it so many times before, but just imagine Adelaide Oval. It's perfect conditions, you and the missus.
5: Oh, yeah, look.
3: Oh, there it is. You ready?
6: All I can.
5: To be a better man.
3: Oh, and now you're pashing. Whoa. It's very public, but you don't care. You don't care because you're caught up in the moment.
5: Done all that before. Yeah, we'll be back in the moment like we were teenagers again.
4: Yeah. Oh, so nice, Nick. Well done. Congrats.
3: Oh, that's perfect.
4: Hey, we got them all week, Robbie Williams tickets.
3: We do.
4: Yeah.
3: Oh, looking
4: damn
3: forward
4: straight,
3: to this.
4: We do.
3: Fantastic. So if you want more Robbie Williams tickets, you just keep it locked on over 919. That is 100% the drill.
4: Yep.
3: It is 18 minutes past 9. Harry Styles plays for you now. American Girls on Nova.

0: Jody and Hazy on Adelaide's Nova 919. We are the home of the most Royal Adelaide Show tickets. We gave away some more this morning. Athena from Para Hills, congratulations, you've won some tickets.
1: Oh, my God, thank you so much, guys.
0: I mean, it makes sense. We should give away some more tomorrow, right?
2: Oh, it makes absolute sense. Mm. In fact, you know I get really quite cross if you don't give them away.
0: That is true. Mm. Okay. So keep it locked to Nova and let's keep Jody happy by giving away a mountain of Royal Adelaide Show tickets. More up for grabs tomorrow.
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2: 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Mawson Lakes, huge delays due to flooding and road closures. Port Wakefield Road at the Salisbury Highway intersection. Avoided like the plague today, it's just foul. Wing filter breakdown causing delays and making that area even worse. The north-south motorway Francis Road and a crash at Glenelg East to look out for. Diagonal Road near Cliff Street. Canberra this morning, Bartley Terrace at Westlake Shore and another one, Valletta Road at Fulham Gardens. 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Otherwise, heading for 15 right now, 13. Traffic and weather every 15 minutes with Jodie and Hazy. 6 to 10 weekday mornings on Nova 919.
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3: Good morning, it's Mike Humphrey with you. Labor and One Nation now neck and neck on primary votes, according to the latest news poll. The pair on 29%, while the coalition lingers at 18, the result Labor's worst since Julia Gillard was PM back in 2013. Two airport workers have been stood down following yesterday's near miss at Sydney Airport. A pair of passenger aircraft forced to slam the brakes while taxiing on the tarmac. It's the second such incident in recent weeks, with the CEO of Air Services Australia summoned to Canberra. Another four men have been charged over the death of a man in the Queensland suburb of Burr's Scrub. A 21-year-old dying in hospital after being found unconscious with head injuries last month. All eight men are now before the court accused of his murder. Overseas, and hundreds of thousands of people have been evacuated and thousands of flights cancelled as Typhoon Dolphin makes landfall in China. Over 300 millilitres of rain.